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KCLBcation. 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Yeah, I know. It's a getaway. 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
0: 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Guns N' Roses. Foo Fighters.

Text Kill Tony to 760-391-5252. Your chance to go Fantasy Springs Resort Casino September 19th. Oh, man. Stoked. Stoked. I know you are, too. Everybody wants to go see this. All my friends are... They won't shut up about it. But here's the thing. I'm legit... With the way I pick a winner, I scroll up and down on these texts. I literally take the ass end of an eraser with a pencil, close my eyes, and bam, I'll just land on one. And whoever's the closest to the killers of Kill Tony, there it is right there. I call them if I get them on the phone. And I mean you, 760-391-5252. If I get you on the phone, tell you the good news, you're going.

93.7 KCLB. 12-foot steel beam recovered from the World Trade Center is now in place on Miles Avenue at the park, Miles Avenue Park. And on Friday, the 25th anniversary of September 11, Indio will dedicate the memorial built around it. Ceremony at 9 a.m. 82540 Miles Avenue. 25 years.

ACLB rocks. What do you do when it's 100 degrees at 6 p.m.? It's more than that. Heat wave for a couple days. Thank God it's September. Then it goes back down a little bit. It's 93.7 KCLB, and then we're back to almost average temperatures according to KESQ. Yesterday I was watching their little weather. It was nice. Patrick Evans, man. Very edgy. I love that guy. 102 by Friday.

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93.7 KCLD, the rock song that aged perfectly. What is it? Foo Fighters, Everlong versus Smells Like Teen Spirit. I never get sick of Teen Spirit for some reason. Metallica, Enter Sandman, Basket Case, Green Day. 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Is it Everlong, Nirvana, Smells Like Teen Spirit, Metallica, Green Day, Basket Case? Which one do you like least? I want to know! 760-391-5252.

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This is some good news. All you Nirvana fans. MTV just gave them a huge honor. I'm not sure if it matters anymore. They don't even have a rock category at the MTV Music Awards. But anyway, so MTV 2026 Video Vanguard Music Award of the Year. This month's VMAs announced today, exactly 34 years to the day, Nirvana first performed at the VMAs in 1992. Isn't that like the year that Axl Rose and Kurt Cobain almost got into a

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JJ is out at Agua Caliente Casino, Cathedral City, for football tonight. Kickoff of the season, Agua Caliente Casinos. All of our radio stations will be out in force this year. I will meet you every Monday night at Agua Caliente Casino Rancho Mirage, TK at 5 p.m. Also, we'll get to another one. I just want to emphasize Monday night starting this next Monday. Monday coming up. Football action is back. Thank God. Agua Rancho, 360 Sports. And JJ's next. Have a good night.

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93.7 KCLB, 7 o'clock Wednesday night, and I am JJ, but I'm not in the building tonight. I'm out tonight, and for good reason. Football is back. Tonight is opening night. The season starts right now after the last few months of nothing. That's a real holiday as far as I'm concerned, okay? So I'm out watching it right now. Agua Cathedral City, Agua Caliente Cathedral City. You've got the music the whole way, and I'm going to be back in the studio at 9 o'clock sharp with the rest of the show. But while I'm out, remember, there's a season-long football thing running at all Agua Caliente Casino properties, and you need to know about this because it all starts tonight, and it's running all the way through February. So that's going to be 5 months of chances, and it costs you nothing, and I'll bring up what we got going on here in just a bit.

93.7 KCLB, JJ here. I want you to actually write this down, okay? Agua Caliente Casinos has football running all season long. And I mean the whole season. All three properties, okay? Palm Springs, Rancho Mirage, Cathedral City. Here's how you get in. You're just going to walk in. You're going to find the little acrylic stands on our tables. And there's a QR code right there. Scan it, register, and you're going to be in. Every single football game, we're going to be out at Agua Caliente Casino. Right now, I am at Agua Caliente Casino, Cathedral City, hanging out for some awesome football action. Come join me.

0: that's
1: 93.7 KCLB. JJ here. I got some stupid news, and I brought them here to Agua Caliente Casino with me because I never leave the house without them. But number one, and this animal has a name now. Animal Services in Dallas rescued that raccoon that had been wandering a neighborhood for several days with a mayonnaise jar stuck over its head. Several days later, they named him Mayonesia. That's a perfect name. That's the best work anybody in Dallas did this week. I'm going to admit it right now. Number two, genuinely heroic. A family in Texas has a pet goose, and the goose woke them up in the middle of the night because a fire had started in the barn. The goose sounded the alarm. Everybody got out. I have said unkind things about geese in the past, but I would like to formally retract all of them just for this one specific goose. And number three in stupid news, appropriate for tonight, a former college track star ran a mile in 4 minutes and 17 seconds while pushing his daughter in a stroller. 4:17 with a stroller. Most of us can't do 4:17 without a stroller.

CLB JJ here. Agua Caliente football all season long, but there's an awesome second piece to it, and it's pretty much my favorite. We are doing football squares every single game, not just the big ones, not just the primetime ones, every single game. And all four quarters are going to be available to win a prize. First quarter, halftime, third quarter, final. And that's like four shots per game for you to win something. Prizes change every week, so it's not the same thing on repeat. And Thursday nights, specifically, that's when the TVs come into play. So if you've never played football squares, here's a beautiful thing. You don't need to know anything about football, okay? You don't need to take the offensive line. You just need a number, and you need the game to end, essentially, right? Squares is the great equalizer. Okay, I've watched people who couldn't name a single starting quarterback take money off of a room full of guys with opinions. Palm Springs, Rancho Mirage, Cathedral City, Agua Caliente Casinos, all season long.

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93.7 KCLB, JJ here. I got a trivia question for you tonight, okay? And this is probably the best true stories in rock and roll. There's a famous band out there that put a very strange demand in their concert contract, buried in the paperwork, in with the lighting and the power requirements. It was about a specific bowl of candy backstage and a specific color that was not allowed to be in it. Okay, everybody thought it was rock stars being ridiculous. It was not. There was a real, practical, very smart reason for it. So my question is, which band, what was the demand, and what was it actually for? Text me, 760-391-5252.

93.7 KCLB, JJ here hanging out at Agua Caliente Cathedral City. Let me set the table on this season, all right? Because there's one thing worth having in your head from night one, okay? We are at the start of about 5 months from tonight through the fall, through the cold months, all the way to the championship in February. Every Sunday is spoken for now, okay? That's the deal you just signed up for. Nobody's mad about it. Here's the local part, too. This year, that final game is being played, and you guessed it, Los Angeles. Not Miami, not New Orleans, not somewhere that you'd need a flight in 4 days off, 2 hours down the 10. So for the first time in a long time, the biggest game of the year is pretty much happening in our backyard. Hang on to that. It matters in this show.

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93.7 KCLB, JJ here. Something happened to me today, and I need to address it. All right? Apple announced a folding iPhone. A folding phone. It folds in half, like literally in half. And stay with me here. It folds like a flip phone, not like those BlackBerry books or whatever they're called. So we all had those back in the day. All right? We threw them in the drawers, upgraded specifically to get away from them, and there was an entire cultural moment behind owning a flip phone meant you were really behind. Anyway, now it's back, and apparently it's the future, and it's going to cost me more than my first ever car. The greatest trick technology ever pulled was taking something away from us for 15 years and then selling it back like it was some sort of innovation. That's amazing. Great business work.

93.7 KCLB. All right. Third time tonight, and this is the part that matters the most. Agua Caliente football going down. And this is one you can get into with a QR code right on my table here, and it has two levels of a grand prize. Level one, it's going to be a tailgate package, and it gets awarded at each property. So you have three shots: Palm Springs, Rancho Mirage, Cathedral City, on Championship Sunday, which is January 31st. Level two, and this one's pretty good, all right? A pair of tickets to the big game in Los Angeles. That's going to be drawn Sunday, February 7th at noon during the off week. Remember what I told you a few minutes ago? That game is in Los Angeles this year, 2 hours away from your driveway. So this isn't win a trip and then go figure out flights and hotels. This is win tickets, get in the car, and go. You can come scan my code. It's free, takes a second, runs all season. So every week you're not signed up is a week you're not in it. I'm going to be back in the studio at 9 with music news and a shout out I owe somebody. But in the meantime, here's some music.

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93.7 KCLB, JJ here. It's 9 o'clock. I've made it back. I'm back in the building. I got the chair. Three more hours with you wonderful, fine human beings. And before anything else, I'm going to confess something about last night because I don't think I'm fully recovered. All right, I made chili dogs, which was already quite the decision. Okay, chili dogs at home is a commitment, and there's like no small version of it. All right, they were great. I mean, they're delicious. I stand behind that fully. But then, nobody made me do this. I also made mozzarella sticks after, like as a chaser or something. So at some point last night, I looked down and realized I had eaten enough fair food to probably kill a man. In my own kitchen with no fair, no rides, no livestock, no $17 parking, I just built a county fair in my air fryer and then attended it completely alone. I slept like I was hit by a truck, though. Not badly, just deeply. Like the sleep of a man's body who had finally stopped trying to reason with him.

93.7 KCLB, JJ here. I want to tell you the story behind a song that every one of us has probably sang at least once. Kryptonite, Three Doors Down, Mississippi, tiny town, right on the Alabama line. Here's what most people don't know. Brad Arnold wrote that song when he was 15 years old. Okay, 15. Sitting in a class at school. And then when Three Doors Down first started playing out, he wasn't at the front of the stage. He was the drummer. He sang it behind the kit. And that's how they played the song for a long time before he ever came out front. That song went to number 3 on the Hot 100 and basically defined a whole stretch of rock radio. And it came out of a 15-year-old kid in Mississippi town of about 1,000 people. All right, we lost Brad back in February. He was 47 years old. He fought hard, he did it publicly, and he did it with a hell of a lot of grace. So when you hear that song tonight, just know that's a kid's song, okay? Written at 15, sung behind a drum kit, and it outlived everything. Rest in peace.

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93.7 KCLB, JJ here. I got a quick one, and this one's personal. I don't usually do radio show shout-outs, but my Uncle Kenny has been tuning into me. He's been trying to call me, actually, and I'm not ignoring the call. I've been busy, and sometimes I don't even see it ringing. So sorry, Uncle Kenny. That's my fault. But everyone's got one. The one who's always in a good mood when you show up, who's got the story loaded before you sat down, somebody who knows exactly what you're doing before you have to explain it. So, Uncle Kenny, I know you're out there listening. I appreciate you. And, man, you are a hard worker, too. Probably the hardest worker in the Coachella Valley. But, anyway, I appreciate you more than I say out loud, which is apparently a thing I'm only comfortable doing over a transmitter to thousands of strangers.

0: 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And this one launched about Friday, I believe, with 124 of them available, but it's down below 60. So more than half of that is gone in 5 days. 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

93.7 KCLB, JJ here hanging out with you this evening. That I tried to make that rhyme, but I don't think that worked. Whitesnake news. There's a real story here a lot of people have missed, okay? David Coverdale retired. Announced it himself on video at 74 years old. He hung it up after more than 50 years and disbanded the band along with the whole thing. The way he put it was perfect. Time to hang up the platform shoes and the skin-tight jeans. Guy went out with his sense of humor completely intact. Then just a couple weeks ago, the Whitesnake camp sent a newsletter out to fans basically saying, we're not going anywhere as a thing. Okay, consider this Whitesnake headquarters a place to celebrate the records. So the band's done, but the door isn't completely locked. Here's my favorite Whitesnake fact, though, and I have to share it with you, okay? Here I Go Again was released twice. The first version came out in 1982 and did nothing. It went nowhere. 5 years later, they re-recorded it, put it back out in 1987, and that version went to number one on the Billboard Hot 100 and sat on the chart for about 28 weeks. Same song, same singer, 5 years apart. What changed? I don't know. Sometimes it's not the song. It's just the timing.

93.7 KCLB. JJ here. This one actually matters tonight, so just put the phone down for 30 seconds or open your ears to me while you're driving, okay? National Weather Service has an extreme heat warning for the Coachella Valley, the San Diego County deserts, and the San Gorgonio Pass near Banning. It went into effect this morning, and it runs until 8 o'clock on Friday night. These are not our normal summer temperatures, okay? I don't care what you're saying. They're calling for highs of 110 to 114, with overnight lows dropping to the 80s. That second number is dangerous. When it doesn't cool off overnight, your house never resets, your body never gets a break. They're calling it major heat risk. And that's exactly why, okay? We've still got that tropical moisture sitting over us, too, so the humidity is making it feel a little bit worse out there, okay? Also, a chance of thunderstorms over the mountains, maybe brief heavy rain, gusty winds. Anyway, drink more water than you think you need. Stay in during the middle of the day if you can. Check on your older neighbors. Check on anybody working outside. Do not leave a person or animal in the car for even a minute. I think these are all things that we already know, but should be reminded of out here in the Coachella Valley.

93.7 KCLB, JJ here. Football is back, and I'm a Chicago fan. I know it's kind of weird because I'm an LA fan, but in baseball. But anyway, let's handle this now, okay? The TV delay. All right, you're watching the game. You're hearing your neighbor's TV, different providers streaming, standing outside, reacts before you do. You hear the yell through the wall or maybe down the street, and then all of a sudden, 20 seconds later, you find out what exactly happened. And I feel like that's not watching a game. When I used to live in my apartment, I had such the problem with this because I'd be watching the game. My neighbor would always get it right before I would. And it was kind of like a spoiler in real time from a guy that I've never truly talked to or really met. But somebody needs to fix this. This is what I'm saying. Or I'm going to watch every game in headphones and a blindfold like a man that's being transported somewhere. Or maybe kidnapped. I don't know.

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93.7 KCLB, JJ here. Let's talk Aerosmith. State of Things. Then the best story in their whole catalog, all right? State of Things, okay? They retired from touring back in 2024 after Steven Tyler fractured his larynx on stage during the farewell run, okay? It's been quiet ever since. Joe Perry said this spring that the guys are still talking, still kind of in contact, but also still looking at what might be truly possible. But a return to touring is not the focus, really. He said Tyler has only recently started feeling comfortable singing again. So no, not over completely, but it's not really announced yet. We're kind of somewhere in between. But now, let's go to the story, okay? 1986, Aerosmith is in a hole. The career is stalled. They're coming out of some hard years. Nobody's calling. Run DMC and Rick Rubin decide to cover Walk This Way. And then invite Tyler and Perry to actually be on the record. That song broke rap onto MTV. And at the same exact time, it took a band everybody had written off and put them straight back on top. Aerosmith's second act, Permanent Vacation, the whole 90s run, all of it, traces back to that literal one collaboration. Two guys from Boston and three guys from Queens, and they both accidentally saved each other.

93.7 KCLB, JJ here. Round two. Stupid news. All right? And this is going to feel very relevant to all of us here in Southern California. A homeowner in California got a video of a large black bear walking up to his house and getting into his backyard pool. Just got in, took a swim, and with the extreme heat warming up to about 114 or something on the board, I want to say clearly that that bear is pretty smart. Probably like the smartest mammal in this story. I would get in the pool too, but I probably wouldn't get in the pool with the bear. Second, in Tennessee, an Asian water monitor lizard was finally caught and returned to its owner after being loose in a neighborhood for nearly a month. A month. Those things get big, man. There were people in that neighborhood mowing their lawn. A very specific kind of alertness probably for like four straight weeks, hoping that this Asian water monitor lizard doesn't pop out and get them. Third one, this one's kind of cool. Bookstore in California. California got two tonight. Bookstore in California got a package in the mall, okay? Inside was a book that had been stolen from them 40 years ago, along with a note, an apology, and $100. So 40 years, somebody carried around that guilt for four decades and finally settled in. It's never too late to fix something.

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93.7 KCLB, JJ here. I got one more story before I get out of here, and this is about a song that actually shouldn't even exist anymore. 1981, Queen. Working in Switzerland at Mountain Studios, David Bowie just happened to be around. I think you know where I'm going here. He lived actually nearby, so he stopped in, not just to make a record or anything. He's just stopping in, okay? And they start kind of messing around, jamming, no plan, no song. Nobody's really writing anything. And then out of nowhere, that very afternoon, comes a song that we are all very familiar with, Under Pressure. Okay, it went to number one in the UK, which surprises people because that was the only second Queen single ever to do that. The first was obviously Bohemian Rhapsody, and that's the whole list, too. And here's the part that always gets me. Queen and Bowie never performed this live together, not once. The biggest thing that ever came out of that room and the people who made it never played it in front of an audience together. Then, in 1990, a guy named Vanilla Ice lifted that iconic bass line for Ice Ice Baby without clearing it and famously argued that it wasn't the same, which ended the way you'd expect with Queen and Bowie getting the songwriting credit. The best accidents in music are the ones that nobody ever schedules.

93.7 KCLB, JJ here. I got your final trivia answer of the night, and we had a couple people get it right, but I'm going to shout out Justin because he guessed the band that demanded no blank color in the bowl was Van Halen, and that is the correct answer. And if you're wondering what color candy they didn't want, it was brown candy, all right? In their 1982 tour contract was a line calling for a bowl of M&Ms backstage with absolutely no brown ones. And for years, everybody told that story saying that rock and roll stars are spoiled and ridiculous. But it was none of that. It was a test. Okay? And here's the situation. Van Halen were hauling a production into buildings that have never been seen before. Okay, trucks and trucks and trucks and trucks of lighting, staging, teams, sound going into arenas whose floors and rigging points probably weren't built for that weight at the time. The contract was huge, page after page of technical requirements, but there was a lot of safety stuff in there. Okay, so David Lee Roth buried the candy line in the middle of the contract, and when he walked backstage, he'd look at the bowl. And if he saw a brown M&M, he'd end up telling the promoter, "You didn't read my entire contract," which also probably meant something else had been skipped. And then they'd go do a full line check from production from top to bottom to guarantee they had everything right. It wasn't a diva move. It was like a smoke detector. So the dumbest sounding clause in rock and roll was actually the smartest thing in their contract. Kudos to Van Halen. But for me, that's going to be our show for tonight. JJ here. And guess what? Football's officially back, and it runs all the way to the championship game in our backyard in February. I'll be out at Agua Caliente Palm Springs each and every Sunday from 1 p.m. to 5 p.m. Come see me. Come get qualified to win some awesome prizes, including a trip to the big game in Los Angeles. And I mean this about tomorrow. It's going to be 110 plus with no relief overnight. So I'm telling you this right now. Water, water, water. Shade, shade, shade. And check on the people that you care about. In the meantime, stay cool, keep the coffee strong, take care of yourselves out there, and take care of each other out there. I will see you back here, same time, same place, tomorrow night, right on 93.7 KCLB.

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0: KCLB.

0: Yeah. Dumbass.
1: What's up? We are here. I just got on the internet now.
2: Nice.
1: And the first thing that pops up is a woman, and she shanks her ass. And that's all she does. She's got checkered tight pants on. She just shakes her ass. And it says here, the, yes. Yeah, it says the type of morning vids your side.

0: iPhone Duo.
1: Yeah, that was pretty sick.
0: I gotta have it.
1: Yeah, right.
0: I know I have to.
1: Yeah.
0: I've been so loyal to Apple.
1: Uh-huh.
0: And I'm such a schmuck for this stuff.
1: Right.
0: And I haven't got a new phone in a few years. I think it's actually been 3 years. So it's time.
1: Yeah, when can you get it?
0: September 16th is the pre-order.
1: So, badass, man.
0: Yeah. It's nice because I think that's the day my dad died. So it'll be a nice day. It'll be a nice, I can remember my dad.
1: Yeah.
0: As I get a new phone.
1: Yeah.
0: So that'll be fun. Man, it looks sick. I'm looking at the videos right now, and I know a bunch of people are like, this looks so stupid. Well, then I'm going to look real dumb with it in my hand.
1: They always say that.
0: It's going to be so fun for prep.
1: Yeah, no, it just looks cool.
0: Yeah, I mean, they're like, if I wanted an iPad in my pocket, I didn't buy an iPad.
1: Yeah, but you can't fold the iPad and put it in your pocket.
0: And you can use the Apple Pencil on this.
1: Mm-hmm.
0: Yeah, it's just somebody cool. The camera, I guess, isn't the best, but who cares?
1: Yeah, that's what I thought, yeah.
0: The iPhone 18 Pro Max, that camera, I guess, is absolutely sick.
1: Yeah.
0: So if you just want the regular old phone.
1: So that's for the Nard. Nard's got to have the top-tier camera.
2: I do.
0: Yeah.
2: Can't have no junk.
0: I don't really care.
1: Have no junk.
2: Yeah, you got to have good. Yeah, have the good
0: camera. For what? I'm not all pictures? Narcissist up like you pictures? Are taking photos all the time.
2: Pictures are awesome. Pictures?
0: Pictures are awesome.
2: Pictures are so cool.
0: What's so fun about a photo?
2: It captures the moment. It does.
0: What's so fun? You know when photos were cool looking? I don't know. 1950s.
2: No. There's tons of people that take photos and videos.
0: Vintage photos. Those look kind of cool, right? Old mob photos.
2: No.
0: I like those.
1: In Nard's defense, I mean, he's always been into this. Like, he, before, you know, you could just have a camera in your hands, he once paid a company, you know, $7,000 to take pictures of him.
0: Well, not only that, but it's kind of ran in the family as he took boudoir photos of his father.
1: Yeah.
0: Because his father was in a G-string, and he was laying across the bed, and he was spread out for his mama. And so Nard was taking these very sexy photos. And they were a special gift for his mom.
1: Yeah.
0: Which I thought, I mean, which is super romantic. Like, there's some freak-ass freaks for sure.
1: Uh-huh.
2: He wasn't in a G-string.
0: Oh, stop it, Nard. It's fine.
2: You put him in the G-string.
0: He was in a robe, yeah. And then he had a G-string on. It's fine. A banana hammock, whatever you want to call it.
2: He was in a robe.
1: I like how Nard's like, no, he was in a robe.
2: He was.
1: Like, it was a weird situation.
2: I mean,
1: he's like, wait, guys. He was in a robe.
0: He was in a robe, man. Yeah. You guys are making this weird.
2: He's fully clothed.
1: Well, I don't know if he's fully clothed if he's in a robe.
2: I mean, I don't know, like, what's underneath it.
1: Fully clothed is usually
0: balls
1: fully clothed.
0: I mean, like, balls.
1: Balls are underneath that robe, buddy.
2: Well, balls is behind your underwear.
1: It's just different than fully clothed.
2: Like, he was
1: robed
2: fully
1: is not fully clothed.
0: Dude, I think it's romantic that, look, I'm just jealous. Yeah. I wish my dad would have said, hey, will you take sexy photos for your mom? Yeah.
1: Of me?
0: Yeah, for sure. Let me do that, Dad. All right, lay down, Dad.
1: All right, first let me call C.
0: All right, pop that ass. Pop that ass. Let me take a photo. All right.
1: Mm-hmm. Oh, that's the stuff I'm jealous of right there.
0: Yeah, I'm jealous of that.
1: Damn it.
0: I know. It's like, Dad,
1: why couldn't I get in on that?
0: Why couldn't you guys just
1: Why couldn't
0: stay
1: I have
0: together?
1: A papa?
0: I know. I'm just upset. I never got to take photos of my dad in a robe.
1: Yep. It sucks.
0: I did get to see his penis, though, but he was all riddled up with cancer. I also saw the tumors on his body.
1: Mm.
0: So there was this little pee-pee right there.
1: Yeah.
0: Because my mom's like, you should give him a bath. I'm like, why? Well, he's not feeling too good. I'm like, well, why don't you give him a bath?
1: He'd probably feel way better.
0: You've seen his wiener. He doesn't want me to give him a bath.
1: Yeah,
0: he didn't even want to pick me up on Fridays. What do you mean? He's not going to want me to give him a bath?
1: Mm-hmm.
0: Well, I felt so bad. There was one time where, so he never... He never, I guess, locked his garage door, right, you know, to get in the house.
1: Okay.
0: And so, but I didn't know that. I was like, I always locked the doors, right?
1: Oh, yeah. He was like, locked him out.
0: So he's like, just terrible at cancer, right? Like, days to live or some crap.
1: Yeah.
0: Right?
1: Can't do anything.
0: You know. So, but I'm taking him to the doctor.
1: Mm-hmm.
0: Then I went and got him some clothes and stuff. Anyways, we come back and, you know, he's like, we can't get in.

0: in. I'm like, well, yeah, it's locked. Where's the key, buddy? And he's like, well, I didn't bring a key. I just used
1: the garage is always unlocked.
0: Yeah, I just used the garage door. And I'm like, well, goodness gracious. So we're stuck out there for like 2 hours.
1: To locksmith?
0: Yes. And he's so miserable.
1: Yeah.
0: Because he's just all cancered up.
1: Mm-hmm. That does suck.
0: Oh, yeah. And I was like, I'll get you something to drink, buddy.
1: Yeah, I can go down the store.
0: You love cars. Let's just go sit in the car. We can talk.
1: Can't talk.
0: He was so mad. Yeah. That's what I knew. I was like, he doesn't love me.
1: Because you locked him out of his house.
0: Yeah.
1: And he wasn't taking it the best?
0: No, he didn't take it the best.
1: Oh, man, you must not love me. Oh, that's tough.
0: No, he's pretty upset.
1: Yeah.
0: Yeah, but what do you do, Derek? What do you do?
1: You just wait for him to pass.
0: That's it. I just waited.
1: Yeah. At least you were there for that. That was nice.
0: No, I didn't get to be there when he died.
1: Oh, you didn't? Damn it.
0: No, I left like the day or two before.
1: Oh.
0: Because I had to get back to work.
1: Oh.
0: You know, because we had a morning show we had to do.
1: I mean, yeah, that is true.
0: Yeah.
1: Yep.
0: I'm like, hey, you know, you're kind of taking away from my morning show here, buddy.
1: Yeah, very competitive job. Sorry, Dad. Gotta go.
0: Yeah. So we're trying to win here, bud.
1: Can't just be taking off all the time.
0: So anyways, yeah, that was, you know, whatever. Yeah, he's very upset.
1: Well, then you definitely deserve the phone.
0: I do deserve the phone.
1: Yeah. Going through all that?
0: Going through all that?
1: I mean, jeez.
0: Yeah, so I think I'm going to get the phone just because of that.
1: And then on the day that he died.
0: Yeah. Well, I can pre-order. I won't have it in my hand. But I can go.
1: When do you get it in your hand?
0: I have no idea. I guess whenever they ship it out.
1: But that's not known. Okay. Yeah,
0: they're like, is this daddy issue day? Every day is daddy issue day, you dumbass. We had daddies that weren't there.
1: At this point,
0: this is a daddy issue show, you dummy.
1: And the daddy that was there for Nard made him do weird stuff.
0: Made him take sexy photos. Hey, who got those when your dad passed? Who got the sexy photos?
1: Nard hasn't.
2: I think he destroyed everything like that.
1: Mm.
0: Why?
2: Because like he was like he knew he was the
1: it's
2: last.
1: Not true.
2: What?
1: It's not true.
0: Did the termites eat it?
1: It's well. Nard was having he had me like look into some football cards that he had.
2: What?
1: And in the back, they're like in little football card slots.
2: They're what?
1: Like they're in the
0: little
1: back.
0: Sexy photos.
1: Yeah. Yeah. Right. It's really awkward. I didn't know that because I'm at the football card shop, you know, going through this binder. And then all of a sudden there's Nard's dad, basically almost butt naked.
0: Okay. Spread
1: in
0: eagle.
1: Binder. Yeah.
0: He was spread eagle is right. What Nard described it as.
1: So Nard just lied.
2: I didn't.
0: You got to stop lying to us.
2: I'm not lying.
1: I don't know why he does that.
0: Why do you lie to us?
2: I'm not lying.
0: Why do you yell at me?
2: I'm not yelling.
0: You're so mean to me.
2: What?
0: You're just yelling at me and stuff. And
1: they came back PSA 5s, by the way.
0: Can you do me a favor? That's not good.
2: What?
0: Can you do me a favor, Nard?
2: What?
0: Take us back to the moment where you were taking these photos of your dad.
2: I don't remember.
0: Stop it.
2: What?
1: I don't remember. He's shutting down now.
0: Come on, buddy. If you're going to power down, then we're going to have problems.
1: He's going to power down now. That's what happens. We've upset him.
0: Do you remember what they were for?
2: They were for like an anniversary or something. I don't know.
0: Oh, okay. So he was like, hey, look at this hog I got.
2: I didn't see no hog.
0: Daniel, I need you to.
1: Or did he call you by your middle name, Daniel?
2: Never once have I been called by my middle name.
1: All right.
0: By my middle name.
2: Yeah.
0: Right. He just said, I'm in a middle. All right, do me a favor. Yeah. All right, so you're snapping the photos, right?
2: Yeah.
0: Is your dad smiling in the photos?
2: I don't remember.
0: Was he laying on his side with his hand on the back of his head?
2: I don't remember that either. I don't remember.
0: So you just kind of blacked out when you were doing
1: it. No, he knows.
2: I blacked out my entire childhood. I don't remember most of it.
0: Damn, why'd you black out for your whole child? You had both your parents.
2: I know, I don't really.
0: How disrespectful.
2: I think that's when I was reincarnated.
0: What?
2: Yeah, like, I don't remember anything until, like, fifth or sixth grade.
0: And what do you remember in fifth or sixth grade?
1: His dad's penis.
2: What?
0: Dad's penis.
2: No.
0: Dada's penis. All right, now, what do you remember?
2: I basically, my, like, like my entire childhood, I guess. Like, I did everything outside.

0: He was what? Like, he, yeah. He didn't remember.
1: I remember going to Dumpsters getting,
2: Playboys.
1: What? That too, yeah.
2: All right, what else?
1: And then, Mountain Dew points.
2: Oh, so you go in Dumpsters to get Mountain Dew points.
1: Hell yeah, I did.
2: What, to buy new furniture for the house, or what were you getting?
1: I got t-shirts.
2: Hell yeah.
1: Yeah. No, that was badass.
2: You dumpster dive? Mountain Dew points were, those are cool.
1: Yeah, those were the thing.
2: Yeah, Pepsi points, Mountain Dew points. You seem more like a Marlboro point guy.
1: No one smoked in my family.
2: They never did?
1: Mm-mm.
2: My
1: sister did.
2: I want to punch you in the nose. This is what I want. I want to punch you in the face because everybody smoked in my family. It was disgusting. Mm-hmm. So you're telling me that you had the non-smoking family.
1: Yeah. Well, my mom and dad
2: still together. And why are you so weird?
1: My grandpa, he drank. Because
0: he had the sexual family?
1: What?
2: Maybe.
1: Sexual.
2: I'd rather have the smoking family, I guess.
0: Give me cancer.
2: What'd your grandpa smoked?
1: No, he drank a lot.
2: Okay.
1: Yeah, I remember. And my other grandpa, he drank like dark, like coffee with nothing in it. Like it was disgusting. Cause I actually
2: black coffee.
1: It.
2: Okay.
1: Yeah, it was.
2: Man, that's crazy, man. He did this thing. He drank the black coffee, man.
1: It was disgusting. I actually drank it one time, and it was
2: What's up, Joe?
3: Hey, good morning. Hey, I got a great idea.
2: What's that?
3: How about we take those photos that Nar's dad took and we open up an OF for this guy?
2: Oh, man. Oh, like an after-death OF? Man, that'd be kind of cool.
3: And then Nar can kind of post on after that because he looks just as old as his dad does. So,
2: you know how you like take photos, the same photos where your dad did and different things like that. Nar, we need to reenact those photos.
1: Yeah.
2: Right? Take the pictures. We're just jealous, dude. And then I find out, Joe, that none of Nard's family smoked either. So his walls weren't yellow. He didn't go to school smelling like tobacco.
1: I didn't.
2: Like I had to do.
3: Then why does he look so old for then?
2: I don't know. It's that condition he's got. I think he's got a stressful life. I think he gets himself into some muckery.
0: He does. Daily, I feel.
2: I think
0: I don't know what it is, but daily I feel like he's into something.
1: He's
0: into some kind of racket.
2: It's aging him.
0: Scandal.
1: There's no scandal.
2: Yeah.
0: And every day it resets.
2: He's a shyster is what he is.
0: Yep.
2: Yeah, damn. So you had nobody smoked in your family?
1: No.
2: Golly.
1: Yeah, the only person that did was my sister and I ratted her out.
2: Your fat sister?
1: No, skinny. She was in school, and then my coach told me, and then I told my parents, and then
2: you're a rat.
1: Yeah. Oh,
2: what a horrible sibling.
1: Yeah, she was so mad. She's like, I had everything planned. They were gonna send a letter to the house, and I was gonna stop it, and everything was gonna be great, and you ruined it. And I'm like, well, shouldn't have been smoking.
2: Man, this guy, he's just no loyalty at all.
0: Nope.
1: No, I don't want to be around cigarettes. Yeah. I was an athlete.
2: Yeah, he's like, I'm an athlete.
1: Don't need that rep.
2: He said, I don't need
0: that rep. Oh, that's the smoking horses.
1: Yeah.
2: All right, I got to take a quick break. The Texas Hammer Hotline, 1-855-FU-BILLY. We'll be right back.
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29: You want a fun fact?
30: Yes.
29: So, scientists say that August was Earth's hottest

0: That's why it felt. That's why there's so much swamp ass.
1: Yeah.
0: It was very hot.
1: It seemed very hot.
0: I go outside. My allergies are terrible. Mm-hmm. I mean, just awful. I don't know how to get rid of them. Every day I wake up, my eyes are just like bright red.
1: Yeah.
0: I can't breathe. I'm all congested.
1: Mm-hmm.
0: And then I'm using the eye drops for allergies. I'm taking allergy medicine. It doesn't matter. I've had them for like a year. And I looked it up and they're like, well, right now you got ragweed. Before that, you had dust mites. And then before, so it's like, well, when do I get a break, bud? When do I get a break from these allergies? Like, right? Isn't there a season
1: I
0: get a break? And they're like, no, it's very normal to feel this way year-round.
1: Oh, okay.
0: Okay. Well, I'm going to have to move.
1: That's just
0: it's
1: life.
0: It's like unbearable.
1: There are a lot of people that move here, and they're like, hey, I got to get out of here.
0: Yeah, because it's just, you know, I blame my parents. They didn't expose me to a lot of stuff. I was just, everything up there was just snow. So we had 9 months of winter.
1: Mm-hmm.
0: It was snow and just cold. So, you know, my body.
1: We got to get this boy down to the heat.
0: My body's not built for this.
1: Yeah.
0: So it's not the place. It's just, you know, my body, just my immune system's not built for it.
1: Mm.
0: I'm supposed to be in the cold.
1: Yeah.
0: But now anytime it's cold, I'm extra cold because I'm not used to being in the cold.
1: Damned if you do.
0: We got a giveaway coming up for $1,000. We're very nice. We're nice people. So we're going to do that coming up. A nice little giveaway. I also got Guns N' Roses tickets today. That's fun. And if you would like to have a fun time with us for free, I want to point out, because people are like, how much is it? Oh, are you trying sure anything to get money out of your listeners?
1: What?
0: It's like, you dummy. It's a free event. So, and it's Friday, September 25th, 7 to 9, Thirsty Horse, presented by Connecticut Water Systems.
1: Nice.
0: Yeah, again, free event.
1: Damn, we even have a sponsor.
0: Yeah, we do.
1: Pretty sick.
0: I'd like to have some more sponsors, too.
1: Pretty sick.
0: Hey, Dan.
2: Hey, man. I wanted to answer a question you posed yesterday.
0: I wonder what
2: about
0: it was.
2: About the Tesla taxis?
0: You're
2: asking about the blind people?
0: Yes, and I also... it's because I want one. I want to be able to not have to drive. I'll give you... Here's a list of things I don't like to do. I don't like to wake up in the morning so early. I don't like to drive. I don't like my allergies. I get annoyed because I got to eat, and then when I have to eat, then it like stops me from doing the other stuff that I really want to do. And then washing clothes is annoying because I have clothes that you have to hang out, and then I just hang them out on the chairs, and then it looks all stupid, right? And then it smells nice, but it looks dumb because there's all these clothes hanging all over the house. I hate that.
2: I feel you.
0: I hate potholes. Let's see. I hate that McDonald's, their drinks aren't as cold as they used to be because I like a really frozen, really, really cold Diet Coke. That's another thing that I like. I don't like my Diet Cokes when they get, like, warm, so I throw it out and I waste so much. I don't like Nard.
2: You gotta mix it, you gotta shake it.
0: Yeah, there's a lot of things. I don't really like handshakes that much. There's just a host of things. I could probably go on all day if you wanted me to.
2: No, I mean, it's up to you.
1: No, man, it's up to you.
2: Your segment.
0: Yeah, I don't like doing is I don't like having to go outside and bring the trash up. I don't like doing that. I feel like they should have robot trash cans by now that automatically just go up there. Like, you got all this other stuff, right? You can't invent a trash can that just
1: like
0: takes
1: when it
0: itself.
1: Gets put back down, it's like, okay.
0: All right, and then it's like, all right, it goes right back. Like, why don't we have that?
1: I don't know.
0: Poor Rich Billy. Well, yeah, because I worked my ass off. Forgive me for working hard.
1: Forgive him.
0: Go ahead, Dan. I'm sorry. I didn't mean this.
2: Taxis, like, I guess for now, I'm just going to keep taking just Uber, regular Ubers, you know, Nard style.
0: But I wonder if you'll be able to buy one of those Tesla taxis and it can just take you everywhere.
2: My younger son, the one that's in Rio right now, he just bought a new Tesla at the beginning of the year. And he has that self-driving on his.
0: Yeah, but that doesn't help you out. I'm talking about you getting your own, bud. Your own.
2: Oh, yeah, my own, yeah.
0: That's what you need. Let me know. They're like, is Billy on his period? No, I got allergies.
1: Yeah, he said that.
0: I have allergies. They're annoying.
1: Mm-hmm.
0: They make me sneeze all the time. They make my eyes itchy, watery. I wake up congested. And you know what I did? I got a... This is another thing that's stupid.
1: What?
0: So I got a humidifier, and it's right next to me, and it just blasts the water on my face so I can breathe at night.
1: Yeah.
0: But I hate having to put water in it all the time.
1: Okay. It's like, why can't you just fill up yourself?
0: I'm like, why does it take so much water? And it's like, well, because I have it on full blast.
1: Yeah.
0: And I don't like the light on it because it's, like, keeping me awake. There's just so many things I don't like.
1: So many things.
0: Oh, let me see what's coming up in the program today. Let me see. I didn't like football last night. I thought that
1: you
0: was,
1: didn't. Yeah, no. You were bitching about that right away.
0: I didn't like the quarterback for the Patriots because he threw that interception at the end there and cost the game. I didn't
1: you
0: like
1: just
0: that.
1: Like a lot of points.
0: Well, I just like when the players are good.
1: Yeah. But it's been like, for the first few weeks, NFL is usually sloppy because they don't play preseason.
0: Yeah,
1: So the games kind of suck.
0: The first half was boring, and then I went to bed, and then I woke. I didn't like the fact that I had to go to bed,
1: mm-hmm.
0: and then I missed the second half where Seattle came back.
1: Yeah.
0: I didn't like that A.J. Brown got a little ankle hurt. I didn't like that. Sam Darnold. I didn't like that now his hips are all hurt.
1: Mm-hmm.
0: So I didn't like that.
1: It was a good but ugly game.
0: Yeah, I wish I could have enjoyed it.
1: Came down to the
0: half.
1: End.
0: See, that's why I hate it. I got to get up so early. I can't.
1: Yeah. Drake May just threw a terrible ball.
0: Just an awful.
1: Awful ball.
0: Okay, well, this is another thing I hate. How do they keep making the same mistakes? Right?
1: They're human.
0: Because they're human.
1: Because they're human.
0: Yeah, but as humans, we learn from the mistakes. How does he throw that ball?
1: I don't know how he throws that ball. I really don't.
0: Right, just throw it away.
1: Yeah, kick a field goal, you tie it up, you go into overtime.
0: Yes.
3: He's taking risk.
1: Last thing you want to do is throw that ball like that and end the game. That sucked.
0: Oh, how frustrating as a coach.
1: Yeah.
0: Because you're like, dude, I've told you this a million times, you idiot.
1: Right. Then you get busted for cheating and you're all fat, and then you got this quarterback just throwing ducks. And it's just tough. It's
0: a tough it game. Is. Yeah. I have some audio of the most unmoanable names. So women were like, oh, there's names that they can't moan.
1: Mm.
0: So they will choose a man based on his name just so that it's not like a bad name to moan.
1: Never. They've never done that.
0: Yeah, they have.
1: They never chose a man because they're like, you know what? That is a moanable name.
0: Well, they'll choose a man because they're like, all right, I can moan that name. But
1: no, they won't.
0: But I can't moan this other guy's name.
1: Girls don't even moan names. They just moan.
0: Yeah, no, they like to moan the names.
1: They moan a name?
0: I mean, Nard, you're a whore. Do they moan the names or not?
1: He has no idea. He doesn't have sex.
3: Yeah,
0: that's right.
3: I do.
0: And you black out, so you don't even know.
1: This guy hasn't had sex this year.
3: Yeah, I have.
1: No, you haven't.
0: Sappy Pappy says, nobody does that, Billy. Well, I got audio, so why don't you can fight the
1: nobody
0: audio.
1: Nobody does. But she's a girl.
0: I know, but she can fight the audio.
1: I know, but she's a girl. She's telling you right there, nobody does that.
0: Yeah, that's right. Well, I have audio.
1: Okay.
0: So you can fight the audio. I got this woman's boobs keep growing.
1: That's what I want to see.
0: The funniest comment was this dude's like, I want her to bite my woman like that spider bit Spider-Man.
1: Infect his woman?
0: Yes, infect her with whatever she's got going on where her boobs don't stop growing. That was my favorite comment, that he just wanted this big-breasted woman to bite his woman.
1: No, he wish he could just bottle that up.
0: Imagine if that was a real thing, like a big-breasted woman, they could bite you.
1: And their boobs are always growing. God, that'd be so cool.
0: This woman, she has a different argument. I don't hate it. Mm-hmm. You know, there's all where a guy's like, oh, I'd take a woman that I met at Denny's. That doesn't have anything and, you know, needs me. And if she's pretty and nice to me, I don't need her to have anything.
1: Yeah.
0: And I will take care of her.
1: That's...
0: You know how a guy doesn't care what kind of career she has, how much money she has. Does she have health insurance, car insurance? The guy doesn't care about any of that.
1: He does now. Yeah, he does.
0: Well, this woman is like, well, if men don't care about all that stuff, why do they get annoyed when you ask them for money for nails?
1: She's got a point.
0: She does, but
1: yeah,
0: because the guy wants to do it on his own without you asking.
1: Well, and it's not just that; it's because like guys are also getting hustled. So yeah, that's why they They used to not, you know, complain about that kind of thing.
0: I got some audio that I'm going to play tomorrow about this woman that claims we are in the prostitution era where women have monetized dating.
1: Everybody monetize. They try to monetize everything.
0: And so dating has now been monetized.
1: Yeah. It's a problem.
0: Let's see here.
1: I don't think guys are looking for girls anymore where they could just like, oh, I'm going to take care of you. Like, they're not into that.
0: I don't think men are going to be looking for women anymore, really. Because there's a woman, this audio is for tomorrow, too, where a guy said hi to her, and she freaked out.
1: Oh.
0: And she's not even, like, cute, but she's like, oh, my gosh, he said hi to me. So then she had to make a video. And,
1: yeah.
0: This guy said hi to me.
1: Mm-hmm.
0: And she was all upset and grossed out.
1: Yep.
0: Called him ugly. And she's like, oh, my gosh, this guy's ugly. Like, he said hi.
1: Right. But
0: just go on with your day. Take the compliment that he thought you were pretty and go on with your day.
1: Yeah.
0: What a doofus. And then I've got a 73-year-old escort. I'm going to play that audio today.
1: That is like 73.
0: Dude. Oof, and she talks about how there's a particular guy that really rattles her cheeks.
1: Okay.
0: That there's a guy that puts some mustard on it. You know what I mean?
1: Yeah.
0: He gives it to her.
1: That's disgusting.
0: It's super gross. I have rude things that wives have said to their husbands.
1: They can be pretty mean. But it's funny, though.
0: It is kind of funny.
1: Yeah, oh my God. My wife is so mean to me, and I love it.
0: There's this,
1: it makes me laugh.
0: This woman, she has a message for married men. She's like, married men, please stop. If you are miserable in your marriage, I am sorry, but please stop messaging women who are clearly single and looking for someone and that are not looking for a side piece.
1: Yeah, I'd imagine that's probably pretty annoying.
0: Stop looking for women when you're sick of your wife.
1: Mm-hmm. You should not do that. You shouldn't message them. Like their photos, you know, go crazy with it. Messaging them, weird. That's where it's like, okay, all right, buddy, chill out.
0: You're going to like this lady.
1: What?
0: She's got some big boobs.
1: I love her.
0: And she goes on the internet and she's like, hey, she's the type of girl that'll let you borrow some ass until you get back up on your feet.
1: Okay. Jeez. It's not money. It's like...
0: That made me laugh. She's like, all right,
1: pay,
0: hold
1: you
0: on.
1: You can't
0: hold
1: pay
0: on.
1: That back.
0: Hold on. I'm going to let you borrow some ass until you get on your feet again.
1: That is disgusting. Like, that is... dirty.
0: It is, but I was like, damn, that's kind of nice. She's kind of nice. She's got a kind heart.
1: I mean, that is one way to look at it. She has a kind heart.
0: Yeah.
1: Another way to look at it is she has like hundreds of bodies.
0: Well, another way to look at it, Derek, she has big, giant boobs.
1: That too, which there. I'm surprised she just like lets guys hit it.
0: All right, this is her. Nard, I'm going to show you. We'll get your reaction. This is her. This is the girl that says that she will let you borrow some ass until you get back up on your feet.
3: I mean,
0: they're just hanging down, dude.
3: They are. They're huge.
0: Yeah, they're ginormous. And then.
1: No, she won't.
0: Yeah, yeah, she will. I'm going to play that later, though.
1: Okay. All right. That's insane. The girl's a liar.
0: Why would you say she's
1: not
0: she's
1: letting you borrow no ass?
0: Yeah, she is, Derek. No, she's letting not. You. Till you get back up on your feet again. Of course she is.
1: No chance.
0: So I have that audio coming up. I got some good cougar audio.
1: Okay.
0: This is funny. So yesterday I was going through my feed and they have a Call Me Cougar Houston party coming up September 26th.
1: Call Me Cougar.
0: Yeah, it's a Cougar and Cub meetup.
1: Oh.
0: They got a VIP section and everything.
1: Damn, you could buy a VIP to this thing, huh?
0: Yeah. It's Call Me Cougar. And so if you're a cub out there, there's a big party. Because I guess there's a lot of cougars. There's so many cougars out there looking for cubs that they're now having get-togethers.
1: Yeah. I bet the party's packed, if I'm being honest.
0: What do you think?
3: Oh, God, no.
1: You don't think it's going to be packed?
3: Packed for one person?
0: You don't like that cougar?
1: Oh, is the cougar big?
3: Yeah, she's huge.
0: Okay, she's plus size.
3: Yeah, she's big.
0: Well, yeah. The cougar got to eat.
3: Yeah, I don't want that cougar.
0: Well,
1: are you all right?
3: Nope, that was nope.
0: This is fun. I will debate this later on in the program.
1: Okay.
0: All right. This woman is arguing that men at the workplace, if you share a toilet or whatever, should have to put the toilet seat down.
4: Okay.
0: And I'm like, no. Because you go into a restaurant or whatever, they got the unisex ones. I always have that debate with myself. I'm like, am I supposed to put the seat down?
4: Oh,
0: if
4: yeah.
0: If the seat was already up, do I leave it there?
4: Mm.
0: What do I do?
4: I mean, I know you. You're not touching the thing.
0: No, I'm not. I use my
4: however it was is however shoe. It is. Yeah.
0: Use my shoe if I have to.
4: Yeah.
0: But that's a great question. So at any, and I guess people at their workplaces, they have rules for toilet seats.
4: Mm.
0: So men at work should put the toilet seat down.
4: I mean, I guess you have to, if you only have, if it's a unisex bathroom, because I imagine that the company's not that big or the office is not that big. There's not that many employees. Because usually if there's over a certain number of employees, you're having men and women's restrooms.
0: You know, I would have, when women liked men, I would have been...
4: A gentleman?
0: Yeah, I would be like, you know what? Why not?
4: Yeah.
0: Why not? Yeah, put the seat down.
4: Mm-hmm.
0: But now it's almost like we got to take a stand.
4: Now it's just, but it just feels like we're fighting against them on everything.
0: Yeah, everything. That's what I'm saying.
4: But it just, it feels like we're doing a woman thing. We're just fighting just to fight.
0: Well, men are doing a woman thing.
4: I know. We should stop that.
0: But some men were like, oh, it's fine. I like the seat down anyways because I always sit down when I pee.
4: Okay. So there you go.
0: Some men are a big, when it's just their own, when they don't have to go in there and try to act like a man.
4: Yeah.
0: They'll go into the single stall and they'll have a seat.
4: But it just kind of feels like we're, you know, as men now, we're arguing just to argue, which is a woman thing.
0: That's right.
4: We're like, you know what? We need to talk about this toilet seat issue.
0: I can't wait for dudes to start gossiping.
4: Oh, they, I mean.
0: Right? And then they have like drama. They and then soon as your buddy, you know, walks out of the room, you start talking bad about him behind his back.
4: Mm.
0: You know?
4: I mean, that's probably already here.
0: When we get real catty, I'd be like, man, those dudes are real catty.
4: Yeah.
0: Oh, man, at this workplace, it's a nice place to work, but the guys are real catty. I can't wait for that. Except for the guys gossip.
4: I just hope it's never like that.
0: Guys, oh, God, you got to watch out. Those guys are cyberbullying. Oh, that's
4: I
0: funny.
4: Hope it never gets there.
0: It's
4: I really
0: coming.
4: Hope so.
0: All right. This is upsetting for some people, but this woman says that as we're entering, you know, 2026, almost 2027.
4: Almost.
0: 6 inches is the new micro penis.
4: I'm not listening to that. It's nonsense. That's nonsense.
0: Yeah.
4: 6 inches is not the new micro penis.
0: That's what this woman says.
4: I don't care what she says. She's a fat whore.
0: No, she's saying that is the new micro penis.
4: Yeah, whatever. I'm not listening to that bitch.
0: And there's also some audio. These women, they were discussing when they're in the police dog position, if a guy can see it. You know what I mean?
4: Uh-huh.
0: The eye. You know, the eye of Sauron.
4: Yeah. We can.
0: Yeah.
4: Duh.
0: I guess if you're looking for it, you can.
4: I mean, it's right there.
0: So, and so some women were shocked that some guys could see it. I mean, if you got big butt cheeks, you might not be able to see it.
4: Are girls morons? Like, of course we can see it. Like, what are you talking about? It's right there.
0: All right, I got to take a quick break. You got a shot at $1,000 coming up. Texas Hammer Hotline, 1-855-FU-BILLY. Hang on.
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0: $1,000 coming up. Your chance to win. This guy, he found himself in a bit of a dilemma. He had to go to the hospital. And he's like, hey, doc, you know, I don't know what happened, but this eel got, must have snuck in my rectum.
1: What? Oh, I don't know what happened.
0: I don't know what happened.
1: How'd that get there?
0: I don't know. Maybe when I was sleeping.
1: Or swimming.
0: Or maybe when I was fishing.
1: Yeah,
0: that's
1: yeah,
0: what
1: that's
0: it was.
1: It
0: jumped in the boat and what? Got my buttocks.
1: Uh-huh.
0: So this man, his intestines were perforated in an exceedingly rare medical case involving a live eel. This was a man in Bangladesh. You know how some dudes will do that because they got, like, constipation? They're like, oh, that'll fix my constipation if I put an eel back there.
1: Yeah, I have heard him use that excuse.
0: Well, so apparently this dude explained that. He's like, I don't know. It saw an opening and it went there. Mm. And it just wiggled its way into the anal canal. He did not seek medical attention immediately. He had hoped that the fish would just kind of leave on its own and be like, man, this kind of sucks in here.
1: Hey, man, don't you want to get out of there?
0: When doctors needed the patient's abdominal area, it was rigid and tender. They ordered an x-ray, and that's when they revealed that he had an eel in his butt. X-ray showed this, you know, shadow. It's like, damn, I think that might be an eel.
1: Yeah.
0: So the doctors had to give him an IV as well as fluids and to help repair the injuries of the organs, and then they also had to remove it.
1: Mm-hmm.
0: So, yeah, very gross. Very disgusting. Don't do anything weird to your butt. Just a reminder.
1: Yeah.
0: But where do you even get an eel?
1: Somewhere over there.
0: Do you see the...
1: in the Philippines? I don't know.
0: I don't know.
1: I don't know where they are.
0: I don't know where eels are either. The only thing I know they're in the Little Mermaid and they're like evil.
1: Mm-hmm.
0: That's all I know. Do you see the stingray that I guess they call them the puppies of the sea?
1: Yeah.
0: It had gotten out of the tank and it was just flopping around.
1: Mm-hmm.
0: And all these people were trying to pick it up. And I'm like, wait a second, you guys didn't learn anything from the crocodile guy?
1: No, yeah, that's the first thing I thought of too.
0: I'm like, I would not touch that unless... I don't know. I don't know what you do.
1: Now, I know, like, him, I know he got hit, like, in a one in a million shot, because I think he got hit, like, right in his heart.
2: Yeah.
0: But
1: still.
0: But the lady, this stingray was wrapping its little stinger
1: mm-hmm.
0: on her leg, so she had to take her pants off at this aquarium. So there she is with her grandma britches underneath. She's just in her underwear. You saw the video where she had to take her pants off.
1: I did. I was like, why'd she take her pants off?
0: I know. I'm watching this video. I'm like, why is this lady taking her pants off? Mm-hmm. But because the stingray had her leg.
1: Mm-hmm.
0: A Florida man arrested for allegedly, I guess, using a beef stick in fighting at a Waffle House. A trio of intoxicated Florida men. Some only wearing male underwear, I guess. Mm-hmm. So they were in there just only wearing underwear, Sunday at 4:30 a.m. caused a disturbance.
1: Wow.
0: And I guess they started pounding on the restaurant's window with beef sticks. Can you imagine? You see a group of dudes in their underwear and they're just pounding on a window with beef sticks?
1: Anywhere but Waffle House? Yeah, that'd be weird.
0: Police responded to this commotion outside this business. Found the suspect sitting on a bench outside the laundromat after being booked into county jail.
1: Oh, so, at least they weren't, like, combative, I guess.
0: So they're like, hey, man, let's do some laundry. So they took off all their clothes and just went out there in their underwear and then started using beef sticks to beat on a glass window.
1: I mean, it's just got to be, like, to write that in a report.
0: While people are enjoying their delicious snacks at a Waffle House.
1: Man, I love Waffle House. Mm.
0: Nard, you ever been to a Waffle House?
2: I have. It was really good.
0: You said, oh, yeah. What was about that, buddy? About a month ago?
2: Yeah, it's in Dallas.
1: Yeah. Oh, that's right. I forget. You're going to Dallas like every weekend now.
0: Who's the special guy there?
1: Yeah.
2: Landon.
1: He's a Dallas boy.
0: And he wants to get back there. Do you still have, remember when you bought the go-kart where you can unlimited go-kart or whatever?
2: Yeah. Yeah, that was awesome.
0: All right. Do you still have your gift certificates?
2: No, I do not.
1: No, you don't?
2: No, I don't. No.
1: Damn it.
0: You sell them?
2: I don't even think that place is open still.
1: Probably not.
0: So this Florida dog day care owner charged for hidden bathroom camera.
1: Hmm.
0: I saw there was another one where there was, I don't know if he was a principal or what, or I don't know. I saw another one of these hidden camera things. It's getting out of control with these hidden cameras.
1: Yeah.
0: This dude, he looks like he'd have a hidden camera, though. Look at him. Just all perverted and fat. I don't know. He just has that pervert look. And so he got arrested after an employee found the hidden camera in the bathroom. And this was at like one of those doggy daycares. What a perv. What are you going to get?
1: You just never know.
0: Imagine some woman goes in there and she's like, just blows it up. And you're getting that on camera? Sick.
1: That's what they're looking for, though.
0: They're looking for a woman that just goes in there and just blows up the bathroom?
1: I think they're looking for all of it.
0: Ugh.
1: They're looking for everything that goes on in a bathroom. Including that.
0: Oh, number two.
1: Ugh.
0: Can you imagine the poor woman? She went in there just to pinch one off and now she's on camera taking a dump.
1: It's awful.
0: I would sue for $10 million
1: I'm
0: if
1: glad
0: I was
1: they
0: a
1: caught
0: woman.
1: Him.
0: Right? I would, and if I was a jury, I'd give her $10 million. How embarrassing to have a video of you pooping.
1: Yeah. Yeah. No, that is super embarrassing.
0: Monticello man charged with murder reportedly over a cat.
1: Okay.
0: Look at this guy. This guy.
1: He was charged with murder of a cat or murder over a cat?
2: Oh, my gosh. He definitely has.
0: Over a cat.
1: Okay, so he murdered another human.
0: Yes, because of a cat.
1: Wow.
0: So the Monticello man charged Tuesday for shooting his sister's boyfriend in the chest over a dispute involving a cat.
1: Damn.
0: The 48-year-old man was charged with two counts of second-degree murder. I was trying to see exactly what happened. You know,
1: I wonder if he was the fan of the cat or if he hated the cat.
0: I guess there might have been an issue with the cat.
1: Yeah.
0: This dude's sister said her brother was likely headed to their father's home to kill him. Authorities reviewed surveillance video from a nearby property that showed this dude did indeed do it. So I wish they would give me more info as to why this cat was such an issue.
1: Yeah. I do wonder which side he was on, like if he was defending the cat or if he hated it.
0: I think he might have hated the cat.
1: It sounds like it.
0: There's this West Virginia principal, this is that story, suspended after recording devices discovered in multiple girls' locker rooms. A criminal investigation involves this guy named Eric. He's 53, principal of a school. After they found four different devices found in female locker rooms, including separate locker room in another dressing area that was used by the school's dance team.
1: Just glad people are like, you know, got their head on a swivel, caught those things.
0: You know, anytime you go into a hotel or anything, you kind of look around, looking
1: like,
0: for a red light somewhere,
1: just some kind, something that looks like a lens.
0: Yeah, because there's so many people secretly recording.
1: There are.
0: All right, I got a keyword for you. We're going to do that next, and that'll be your shot at $1,000. Hang on.
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7: All right, how about a keyword? Is today Thursday?
8: Yes.
7: I want to make sure I get this correct. I think it's relax. I'm looking at this. It's relax. That is your keyword. Good luck. KissRocks.com. KissRocks app. You put that in. You got 30 minutes to make some money. 30 minutes to get that $1,000. Good luck. So these are the unmoanable names. I would imagine that, right, you get like a dumb name. Maybe she really likes the guy, but he's kind of got a stupid name.
8: Yeah.
7: But some women, you guys got dumb names too. So you guys don't always have moanable names. It's not just dudes. Right?
8: It's not.
7: Sometimes you guys got some weird names. So it's tough to moan. Nard, have you ever been with a woman who had a weird name?
9: Yeah, I did. And I couldn't pronounce it. And she would quiz me all the time. And I'm like, oh.
7: Oh, so there's definitely, you couldn't moan that name
9: to
7: her.
9: No, hell no. Mm-mm. No, it was embarrassing because I knew her for like a year and I still couldn't remember.
7: Still couldn't.
9: Mm-mm.
7: Damn. Well, do you remember her name?
9: No. Okay. That's how bad it is. Like, it's like, it was like Allura? Allura? Allura?
7: Okay, keep trying.
9: I don't know. It
7: was Allura Laya.
9: Something like that.
7: All right. Unmoanable, huh?
9: Oh, super unmoanable.
7: But you, bonable, but unmoanable, right?
9: Yeah.
7: Did you like her?
9: Yeah. Yeah, she's cool.
7: Not enough to like have a relationship with her?
9: It just didn't click.
7: What
8: you couldn't say her name.
9: Yeah.

0: Yeah, I mean, you're not seeing Scott. Bob pop up too much, but yeah.
1: Victor, Scott, and Bob.
0: those would probably be tough. They sound weird.
1: People are accusing Nard of the last name that he moaned out was Lucy.
0: What? Nope.
1: I'm just saying. I'm saying what they're saying.
0: No, I can say Lucy.
1: You can?
0: Yeah. Not right. A problem. Those dumbasses.
1: All right.
0: Yeah, those idiots.
1: Okay. You understand they're going, yeah, but you're moaning the name.
0: Yeah, I got it. They're being perverted.
1: Yeah.
0: They're saying bestiality. Yeah, I got it.
1: All right. Just making dumb. Sure. This woman had boobs that just kept growing.
2: She lives with an incredibly rare condition called macromasia, where her breasts are larger than average and continue to grow.
3: Yeah, after recently...
1: I thought it was just your ears and nose that continue to grow. It's breasts, too?
3: Reaching size 30U, Summer now joins us to tell us about the condition and to share sort of an insight into what it's like. And Summer, thank you for coming in.
4: Thank you. Thank you for having me.
5: Good morning.
1: Nice rack.
3: Genuinely, when the guy said, oh, we've got these two water bottles for you to try, my expectation was, oh, that's relatively easy. But to the idea of lifting them up, you try and lift them, that you carry that weight around every day.
1: Dude, they're 60 pounds.
3: Extraordinary. I don't know how, because you're such a small frame.
4: I know. I don't really think it's that bad, because I do it every single day. But when I saw you try and lift it, I was like, damn. He needs to lift more.
1: He's a pencil neck is what he is. I like that she just trolled him.
4: Yeah. First thing.
3: No. I was going to say, it's not often said, but it has made me think that as well.
4: Yeah, it is quite heavy, but I think because I go through it every day, I don't really think about it.
3: Yeah, it's just...
4: Seeing it is really crazy.
1: Golly, these are knockers, Derek.
0: Yeah.
1: Ginormous knockers. Do you see it, Nard?
0: No, I haven't.
1: All right, let me see if I can find it for you. It's just too much. Ugh. Too much booby. Look at, I know Derek's like, no, there's no such thing as too much booby.
0: I mean, there can be.
6: I mean,
1: all right, yeah, what do you think?
6: I think this girl's really cool.
1: Looks like a butt.
0: I know.
6: That's what's wrong with that?
0: She's got fat girl face and they're too big for that face.
6: Yeah, but
1: okay, she's a small frame. She's a 30U. Mm. Yes, she's a 30U. She's tiny. Mm. Look how tiny she is.
0: 30U as in universe? Because, like, that's... She's big.
1: No, as in the letter, I guess... I don't even remember what... Is it T-U? Yes, it's the letter after T. Look at those. It does look like a butt.
6: I would wife her, for sure. No doubt about it.
1: All right, Derek. Let's say that's your bride. What's the first thing you do? Motorboat?
6: Yeah, I would just like to lay in bed, like just lay my head on her boobs. Yeah, that'd be great.
1: There was a video of a woman whose breasts were so big that she could set them on a counter and then her head would rest on top of the boobs that were on the counter.
6: Yeah, she could take a nap.
1: That was impressive. So they were so like impressive. Pillows. Look, she probably has the most comfortable plane rides because I can't get comfortable.
6: Uh-huh.
1: I always have to have that neck thing. But imagine if I had a set of knockers like that, right? Look at that, Derek. Those are insane.
6: Yeah.
1: 30U breasts.
6: And then some of the angles that they're like, this girl's not a fat girl.
1: No, she's not at all. She's very petite.
6: Look at those dangs.
1: Look at that thing.
6: That side.
1: Look at that side.
6: Shout out
1: profile.
6: To the cameraman.
1: Oh, my God.
6: That was a great.
0: The side angle's okay, but the front, no.
1: It just looks like a butt.
6: Crazy
1: to me,
6: angle. But... That cameraman knew it. I mean, he knew the mission.
1: Like I said, the funniest comment was, this dude says he wants that woman to bite his wife in hopes that it would be like the Spider-Man situation where his wife would get booby powers like Spider-Man got spider powers.
6: No, that's, I mean, what a blessing and a curse, I guess.
1: Yeah, she probably, I wonder if she's going to try and get those things reduced.
6: I don't know. I hope not.
1: All right, so this woman had this to say about men that complain about having to buy stuff for women.
7: So I have another question that the men ignore, so I'm going to ask it again. Men are always talking about, oh, I don't care what a woman makes. I don't care how much money a girl has. But then y'all always talking about women being gold diggers or women begging soon as y'all exchange numbers, talking about how she's short on her rent or she need her phone bill paid or her hair done or something like that. So you do care how much money a woman makes because you don't want no broke bitch. So again.
1: We really care about how, sometimes you guys are too quick to try to get in the guy's pockets.
0: Yeah.
1: Mm-hmm. That's all it is.
6: That's it.
1: You're just

0: so fast to get in the pockets.
1: Mm-hmm. But, I mean...
0: You know how men are trying so fast to get in the woman's pants?
1: Yeah.
0: That's how it feels for the woman's trying so fast to get in the man's wallet.
1: Yeah, maybe it does. I don't know.
0: Yeah. And so, that just so you know, guys, that's kind of how women probably feel when you're just trying to get in their pants. And this is just... Women don't have a... Look... They don't have an equivalent to that. So the only thing they can do is try to get in your wallet super fast.
1: That's true.
0: So, I mean, that's the only equivalent. Because, yeah, a woman trying to get in your pants fast, awesome.
1: Sure.
0: But you know how a guy...
1: Also, he's sketchy.
0: He's trying to get in those drawers, first date, second date.
1: Yeah.
0: The woman's equivalent is she's trying to get in your wallet and get a light bill paid or get a phone bill paid or get some nails done. How am I going to pay for my hair?
1: I don't know. It's expensive.
0: And do you ever think, you know, if a guy puts out, see the difference is, where if a woman puts out right away, it might scare the guy away. But if the guy puts out with his wallet right away, that's not going to scare a woman away. She's like, oh my gosh, you just paid for my nails so fast. I don't know if we can date. I don't know if I can take you serious. You've probably done that for so many girls.
1: They do actually think that,
0: though. Do they?
1: Yeah. They're like, oh, wow, you just give girls money all the time.
0: Oh,
1: huh?
0: Wow, you just.
1: Yeah.
0: You paid for my nails the first night.
1: Right. I'm like, yep.
0: I don't think this is going to be anything serious. Mm-hmm. You know, you didn't even wait till the third date to pay for my nails.
1: Oh. So, I mean, your girl did kind of bring up a decent point.
0: Nah.
1: A little bit.
0: Nah, what she's saying, we don't care that you're broke. We just care, are you nice, and are you just with us because you're trying to, you know, move on up?
1: That's all. I do feel like nowadays guys care if you're broke.
0: They probably do.
1: Like, they're not, 100%.
0: Well,
1: like, they're really into that. They're really into girls having their stuff together financially.
0: Paying for their own things.
1: Yep.
0: I saw there was a couple, and so instead of buying each other stuff for their birthday, they just buy themselves a birthday gift.
1: Oh, okay.
0: So she goes out, and she goes and buys herself a birthday gift. When it's his birthday, he goes out, and he buys himself a gift. They do that for Christmas, and they do that for birthdays.
1: Wow.
0: That way... They don't get something they're going to be disappointed with.
2: Well, that takes all the fun out of it.
0: Yeah, it does. Yeah, I don't think there's a lot of fun in modern relationships.
1: Doesn't feel like it.
0: I think all the fun has been taken out of everything.
1: Yeah.
0: When's the last time somebody was like, man, I had fun? You never hear that. There's not fun in anything.
1: No. There's usually not.
0: No. When's the last time you're like, I honestly had fun?
1: It's like when you don't expect it, but like if you expect to do something that you're going to have fun, you don't have fun.
0: Yeah, as Green Goddess says, fun is slowly dying. Eradicator says he has fun every day. Yeah, there's some people probably have
1: fun. I mean, that's awesome. That's the goal. But, you know, there's always like activities, like stuff to do. But to me, it's just like we live in a city where like if there's something to do, everybody's doing that thing. And then it just becomes not fun because it's just like packed.
0: Yeah.
1: It's just like... And there ain't nothing worse than that.
0: Yeah.
1: You're like, oh, we're going to go have fun, and then it's packed.
0: Packed.
1: Everybody had the same idea.
0: And then nobody's having fun.
1: Nobody's having fun because it's packed.
0: Well, you can have fun at our BMS Live. People do say those are fun.
1: Yeah, those are. Yeah, and that's one of those rare things where it's like the more packed it is, almost the more fun it is just because of the debauchery.
0: Yeah, it's just going to be debauchery September 25th. That's a Friday, 7 to 9. It's going to be at...
1: But you ever go do something like with your family? Or like, it's like I just had to do the Doozeum stupid-ass thing. It was night at the Doozeum, right? And it's like they sold so many tickets to this thing, and there's like so many people there that it's just like... Who in this place is having, like, I don't even think the kids were having fun because I even think the kids were annoyed how many kids were there. You know what I mean? Because, like, they can't do anything at the museum because there's a million kids on their ass.
0: Yeah, it's not as fun.
1: But then I just try to keep it to myself because I have this real problem where I'm just bitching. And, like, I become that person. And it's just, like, I try not to be that. Because, like, I'm bringing the whole family down.
0: Right.
1: Wow. And, like, her, I mean, her parents are there, her sister's there. And
0: so everybody was
1: there. I'm over there just grumpy as hell.
0: You're the grumpy old troll under the bridge.
1: Absolutely.
0: Right.
1: Yep. Well, because all the responsibility's on me. I'm on stroller duty, purse duty, you know what I mean?
0: So that's
1: I can't
0: not,
1: just get to run around.
0: Right. So, Derek, it's not even fun around. For you because you're like, I got to be on stroller duty. I got to watch a purse.
1: And I got to stay out of the way.
0: Right.
1: You know what I mean?
2: That's like a perfect job for you.
1: No, it's a pain in the ass.
0: Why would
1: There's
0: that be a
1: there.
0: Perfect job for
2: because
0: Derek?
2: Because he doesn't like activities.
1: Yeah, I know, but I also like peace and quiet.
0: He doesn't like also being a guard of a purse in the stroller police.
2: Why not?
1: I also would have really honestly... I would have liked a little bit more attractive mom. I'm just going to say it. I would have liked a little hotter moms
2: See,
1: at the thing.
2: That was the issue.
1: That
2: right
1: would
2: there.
1: Have been a little nicer.
2: He doesn't right.
1: And, and the snack store could have been open.
2: It wasn't open?
1: It was closed.
2: What?
1: There were no snacks.
2: Oh, they knew?
1: There were no snacks, and it might have been the event with the ugliest moms I've ever seen.
0: Oh, man, that's too bad.
1: I can't even pick out one attractive mom.
0: That's unfortunate.
1: I'd never seen anything like it.
2: He looked hard.
1: Yeah, I looked at every one of them.
0: No, Derek is not always
2: so
0: on purse duty.
2: You're not hot.
0: Derek's only had to watch my purse once or twice. In the whole time that we've been working together, Derek's watched my purse once or twice. He's not always on purse duty. Mm. This is the world's oldest escort. She's 73. But she talks about how there's one guy in particular that really rattles her cheeks. Takes her to Pound Town.
3: Do you have any... Which are my regulars, you know, and I've got one regular one. He's only 47.
2: I love that.
0: Well, he's 47.
1: And she's 73?
0: 73.
1: God, dang.
3: He's absolutely gorgeous and delightful. Yes, I do have the occasional dream about him, I must admit.
4: That's fun. I love that.
0: No, that... What? Why don't you say it's gross like everybody else is thinking?
1: Mm-hmm.
4: It's more about like connection.
3: Yeah.
4: Everyone just wants more connection.
3: Yes. Some of the young guys can be really affectionate and want to touch, you know, and kiss and just have that closeness together before they get onto the sex.
0: Others. Right, right. And then she gets those cheeks rattled. Imagine that. The back shots with that lady, Derek.
1: Imagine that being your grandma.
0: Yeah, well, she's an escort.
1: Doesn't mean she's not a grandma.
3: Yes, they just want a good bang.
0: They just want a good bang.
1: I do like her accent, though.
0: Well, I mean, she's probably a veteran at it, so she's probably good at it.
1: Yeah,
0: she knows,
1: she's 73.
0: She probably knows what a man likes.
1: By the way, she looks great for 73. You know what I mean? She looks healthy.
0: Can I say something too, Derek?
1: What?
0: She looks 73.
1: She does. And she looks how she should for 73. But she looks like, you know, I see a lot worse looking at 73.
0: All right. So women are telling married men to get out of single women's DMs and stay away from them.
1: Okay, fair.
0: What do you think of that? 1-855-FU-BILLY. We'll be right back.
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0: What's up? Billy Madison Show. Coming up, remember I told you I got that audio about the woman that will, you know, she's so sweet that she will let you borrow some ass until you get back up on your feet. Yep. So I have that. That's hilarious. You still have a shot at $1,000. This is what you got to do. You got to go to kissrocks.com with this keyword. The keyword is relax. 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

0: KissRocks.com or the Kiss Rocks app, and you just type in the keyword, and boom. Congratulations. You're in the running for $1,000. You have 7 minutes left to do it.
1: Okay.
0: 7 minutes. So good luck. Let me see what else I have here. What did I want to play here? I'll get to the women are warning men, as she says, married men, please stop. Stop going into single women's DMs just because you are having a bad week with your wife.
1: She's obviously having this happen a lot.
0: It could be.
1: And she's over it.
0: It could be.
1: Mm-hmm.
0: Well, but, or maybe it's this. I think I have some rude things that wives say to their husbands.
1: Okay.
0: For instance.
2: During an argument, he licked his lips and I said, go ahead, marinate those lies you're about to tell me.
0: He licked his lips and he's marinating the lies that he's about to tell.
2: Ex was in prison trying to argue with me on the phone. I told him I'm not about to argue with a man who has a bedtime.
3: That's funny.
0: I'm not going to argue with a man that has a bedtime.
2: Him, I hate your guts. Me, well, you could never reach them anyway. You've literally got two haircuts left to your name.
0: You got two haircuts left to your name. Oh, man. To tell your husband, hey, you got like two haircuts left to your name.
1: Women can be brutal. And it stinks the worst. Coming from a woman.
0: Yeah,
3: because they've been laying on that for a minute.
0: That was witty.
1: That was witty.
0: That was funny.
1: You don't see that a lot.
0: No, that was funny. So this woman has an official message for married men. I thought it was the opposite. I thought it was married men minding their own business, and it was these partner poachers out there, the women that are like, hey, there's no single guys out there, so let me just roll into this married man's DMs. Say what's up.
1: Mm-hmm.
0: You know, try to weasel your way into this married man's life because there's no good guys out there. I thought women were attracted to the married man. How many times have we heard that the man didn't get hit on at all until he had his wedding ring on?
1: And then all of a sudden,
0: all of a sudden, now women have all this attention for him.
1: Yeah.
0: Now, some of the guys and some of the, theories are that once a man has a woman, he's more relaxed, and he's just himself.
1: That's probably
0: so because you don't have to go out there and hunt anything because you have somebody. Whereas when you're in your hunting era,
1: mm-hmm.
0: you can be a little, you know, too wiry and a little too eager.
1: You come off way too aggressive. You come off as single and ready to mingle.
0: Right. Whereas a married guy might seem a little more relaxed.
1: Uh huh.
0: Well, this is what this woman says. Married men, please stop. If you are a miserable, you know, married man, and you're miserable in your marriage, I am sorry, but please stop messaging women who are clearly single and looking for someone who wants more than just to have them as a side piece. So just because you're sick of your wife, it's not fair to the woman or your wife. It's selfish.
1: I mean, she's not wrong.
0: She's not wrong.
1: I get I'm sure this is very annoying for girls out there. They have dudes probably hit on them all the time, and then they're like, oh, this guy, maybe they're attracted to him, whatever. They go to look into it, and the guy's married. And I'm sure that happens so much.
0: Yeah, or the guy that hides being married.
1: Because it does seem like guys that are married are probably the ones that, man, they're kind of the ballsiest when it comes to like hitting on girls.
0: So do we have any guys that are listening right now that are married, and you get hit on more because you're married? Oh. I'm just curious. Are there men listening right now, and you get hit on more married than you did when you were single?
1: That'd be cool.
0: Some women think that you're weird if you're single. Look what they say to Nard. They're like, oh, man, this dude's weird as hell, right? And it's like, well, he just... You know, he had a typical American marriage where it doesn't last that long. It usually lasts 7 years, and then it's done. And then maybe you have another marriage, maybe you don't.
1: Yep.
0: So he had your typical American marriage that lasts 7 years.
1: Mm-hmm.
0: But now they got, you know, calling Nard weird, and he's creepy and all that stuff. Just because he's single.
1: Valid and fair.
3: That's not valid and fair.
1: It's not just because he's single. It's because...

0: He's weird.
1: I'm not.
2: Flex to go, hey, wait a second. It's not us. It's not us. The women hit on you because you are married. Hmm. There has to be men out there that are getting more attention now that they're married.
0: I'm sure there are. I don't doubt that.
2: Maybe you got attention before when you were single, but now that you're married, you really get attention.
0: Yeah.
2: One woman, she goes, I just want something that I'm not supposed to have.
0: Oh, so okay.
2: That's what she likes about married men is she wants something she's not supposed to have.
0: Yeah. And that's a thing?
2: Yeah.
0: Like, you know, when you're told no or this is off limits, you're like, and especially with girls, I could see them, they hate being told no.
2: There was a woman, she said that she used to steal stuff from stores all the time when she was younger, and it just kind of went into her adulthood. Now she steals dudes.
0: Now she would ever just steal, like, a little whatever,
2: hairbrush.
0: Candy or something, yeah, I don't candy. Know, yeah. Now she's stealing, like, people's husbands?
2: Yeah.
0: God.
2: What's up, delivery guy?
3: Morning, gentlemen.
2: What's up, buddy?
3: As far as married guys getting hit on, yeah, that's a real deal. Yeah, I mean, it seems like they see that ring, and I've even said it, hey, I'm married. And they're like, oh, well, yeah, and they start using that as a line to start talking to you even more. And, yeah, it's you got to be careful.
2: Do they have, like, a fetish or something? They just fetishize the married man? They again, is it that thing they're not supposed to have it, so it makes them want it more?
3: I try to shut it down. I'm married to a very, very jealous woman, and I just kind of like, I'd rather just avoid it altogether.
2: Well, where are you when these women are hitting on you? Just on the job, when you're out with friends?
3: Back in the day when I was working, yeah, I mean, as a delivery guy, you know, you see a lot of people. And so, yeah, I'd get the occasional phone number or whatever, and I would just say, hey, no, thank you. I would always try to converse and talk about my wife and family on route. Yeah, you know, I mean, because I wouldn't wear my ring because of a safety thing. Some guys could wear it. You know, I've lost my original ring.
2: Were you the type of guy that had your family's photo in your wallet? Maybe a family photo in your delivery truck.
1: All he had to do was just say, like, a story. Like,
2: I'm just asking if he has the photo.
3: Exactly. It's conversation, you know? And I guess sometimes women, they want that. I don't know. But it's just something that, I mean, even I was at a bar one time, and I had a woman in her 20s come on to me. And I'm like, I says, I'm old enough to be your father. You know, what are you doing? You know, and she's like, oh, well, you're drinking water, and, you know, and she starts talking, and I'm like, my friends are over here next door to me. Like, they're that. Like, dude.
2: People in the chat right now, they're going, you should have banged her.
3: Oh, and, you know,
1: it crossed the line.
3: I mean, it's only human nature to... But, no, that's what being happy about.
2: People are saying your story sucks because you didn't bang her.
1: Because he's a faithful guy.
2: I know, but people don't like that. They think the story sucks now because he didn't bang the woman. They're like, all right, so then tell us more about the 20-year-old woman. All right, what's up, Tony? Thank you, delivery guy.
4: Hey, good morning, fellas. So, it's definitely true. Married men do get hit on more. It happened to me. I was with my wife, actually. We were grocery shopping. We were checking out. She's standing right next to me, and we're buying some stuff to go to a buddy's house or a barbecue. And the lady at the cash register was like, hey, how's it going? And, oh, it looks like you're going to a party. And I was like, yeah, you know, we're headed to a buddy's house for a barbecue. And she was like, oh, okay. She's like, is there any more room for another person? And I looked straight at my wife, and my wife was already killing me with her eyes. And I didn't know. It was just so awkward because, you know, I didn't know what to do or say. And I kind of like just laughed, and I was like, no. And she was like, you know, I wouldn't mind. She was like, get off in a couple, you know, in a couple of hours.
1: Oh, she doubled down.
2: I
4: was like, okay. And I was like, can I just have my receipt? I grabbed my receipt and I just left. Dude, when we got to the car, my wife dang near killed me, dude. She's like, who is that? And why was she asking this now? I was like, I have no idea who that lady was. Never seen her in my life.

0: Yeah, she was real frisky, though.
1: You
0: she
1: could
0: was,
1: never go to that HEB again.
0: No, she wanted to put out for you. At least see what was up. What's up, April?
2: Yeah, hi.
0: Hi.
2: You know, honestly, in my experience, most happily married men are not going to go into women's profiles or messaging other women. If you're married to a man that does that, then you're married to what guys like to call like a dog. And honestly, he was going to do that regardless.
0: Right. Yeah.
2: But, you know, for your normal man, he's not going to go into other women's DMs unless he has a wife that doesn't put out, in my opinion. I mean, I think those men should be.
0: I like your opinion. I'd like to hear more of your opinion.
2: I think that those men should be allowed to do what they want. If they want to go into another woman's DMs and then they want to go into another woman's bed. If you're a married man and you don't want to, if you don't want to give him any, he should be able to go get it wherever he wants. He should, not have to suffer because you're feeling like you're the boss of the relationship.
0: Okay, so you think that a man that is with a woman, he's married, and she doesn't really put out for him, he should be allowed to go in other women's DMs?
2: I mean, I guess it's, that is what I'm saying. I'm sorry, but that's on you.
0: 100%. Yeah, no, I like it. I'm here for it.
2: You're creating an environment where your husband can't get his needs met. So if he's going into another woman's DMs,
0: people are asking if she's drunk. I'm not sure if she's drunk. No, she sounds like you.
3: What? Yeah, and Nard's usually drunk.
1: No, I'm not.
0: She sounds like you, Nard. So you're blaming women. So if you got a thirsty-ass husband that you're not giving water to, you can't be mad when he goes somewhere else to get some water.
2: Well, I mean, tell me what happens when you don't feed your dog for a week. Or a month, or 3 months.
0: I've never not fed my dog for a week, and I don't want to find out. It'd be really pissed off, though.
3: Yeah. Yeah.
2: That dog's going to leave your house, and he's going to go find food somewhere else. So, that's the way dogs get treated better than husbands nowadays. Honestly, don't even get me started on that. I have a husband, and I don't have to worry about him going into any other women's DMs because I take care of my man.
0: You take care of your man, and you're saying that there are too many women out there that don't take care of their men?
2: I just think that a lot of women, are complaining. And listen, I work in an office with a whole lot of women, and all they do, they complain and they bitch about their husbands. And I just sit back and I'm like, listen, this is the problem. You got all these husbands that have married women that now no longer want to have sex with them. And then they just get so upset and butthurt when he talks to another woman or messages another woman. And, God forbid he goes out and gets it somewhere else.
0: Okay. Yeah. No, I'm not going to disagree with you, April. You can't get mad. Right?
2: Mm-mm. I mean, I guess it just also depends on like who you married. I know I'm with a good man, but I also take care of him.
0: Right. People are saying April is correct.
2: Hold it hostage.
0: You don't hold those cheeks hostage?
2: I guess not. I guess not. I know. I mean, I know what I'm doing when I get, when I.
0: Yeah, you know how to please your man.
2: My husband.
0: Yeah, you know how to please your man so that he doesn't want to get in another woman's DMs. Let me see.
2: Yeah, I mean, that's.
0: Let's see if Chris is drunk, too. Yes, Chris.
2: I'm being a wife, and that's what I think needs to be, what I need to do to be a good wife. That's, what my mom always told me. That's what my daddy always told me. So I'm just trying to be a good wife, and, that's my role.
0: Yeah. Yeah, no, I like it. What, Chris, do you like what she's saying? Are you there,
4: do
0: Chris?
4: Do I like what she's saying? Yeah. Yeah, I'm here.
0: Yeah, what do you got to say?
4: I mean, on the DMs and stuff like that, like I get it. I'm flirting, and really, I was calling to respond on, married guys getting hit on.
0: Yeah, more. Are you a married man that gets hit on? It's not your fault, dude. According to April.
4: I don't know if it's my fault or not. I mean, I've been married for 20 years, man. All right. I got married to my high school sweetheart. We're attractive people. Okay. We take care of ourselves. I'm 42 years old. She's 42 years old. We're fit.
0: Who's hotter? You and your wife, be honest.
4: My wife is beautiful, man.
0: But you're probably hotter, right?
4: No, I mean, look, it's just when you grow up and you're an attractive person, no matter what, that's just been told to you your whole damn life. I mean, how are you going to sit here and look at yourself? I mean, I'm not obsessed with myself or nothing like that. I'm just like, it's just what it is.
0: Right.
4: You know, you learn to live with it. You learn to live with it.
0: Yeah. What a curse. This guy's like, man, when you're attractive, you just got to learn to live with it.
4: It's just what it is, dude.
0: So you got a lot of women that are hitting on you and trying to get that wiener.
4: Man, it's not. It's something that it's really like it's seasonal, man. It's like it just comes when it comes, right?
0: Now, how does your wife react when other women are trying to get with you?
4: She's had to put up with it too, you know. And that's something that you got what you sign up for. Okay, it's like if you're gonna marry a beautiful, if you're gonna marry a beautiful woman. It comes with it. You got to learn how to deal with it.
0: So there's dudes that have tried to get with her also.
4: Oh, yeah. I've been told by coworkers. I've been told by guys that are my friends, like, hey, man, she's hot. I mean, look, when it comes down to being married on my part, like, I get more friend requests, DMs from when I show with them. No, it's all women that try to request, not guys. You know?
0: Dang. I didn't even think women did that.
3: No.
0: Are you rich or
4: No. I mean, I'm okay. I mean, I got a CDL making money, but I mean, we're above means. I mean, we do pretty good, but really when it comes down to it,
0: imagine,
4: man.
0: Imagine that, Derek. Imagine having that kind of wielding that kind of power that there's just women.
3: I can't imagine
0: in
3: that.
0: Your DMs.
3: Yeah.
0: Can you imagine having that kind of power?
3: I honestly cannot.
4: I get more compliments when I go with my woman. When we go out to eat. When we go places, I've been in bars. I've been in places where they come up to me on the side. Oh, your wife is so pretty. You know what I mean? And they're just more interested. You know, I get more compliments when she's looking good and we're both looking good. It's more of an attraction. And it's like, I don't know what it's like. That's something that comes with it, especially with me, too.
0: Just to wield that power. No. Sir, we should probably let you go. We're all feeling bad about ourselves.
3: Big time.
0: DMs are all dried up. You got Nard now questioning if he's handsome.
1: I ain't handsome. I'm not questioning nothing. He said, I ain't handsome.
0: He said, handsome.
1: Yeah.
0: He goes, I ain't handsome.
1: I ain't handsome. Yeah, I'm definitely handsome.
0: Nard sounded just like that April lady. Yeah. Hammered.
1: Hammered. Hammered drunk.
0: Hammered out of his mind. All right, I got to take a quick break. Texas Hammer Hotline, 1-855-FU-BILLY. Hang on.
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0: I don't even want to do this show anymore. This place, dude. This place. I don't even know. I just don't get it. I don't get it. Anyways, Derek, can you get me the audio of the woman? This, so we can get back on our feet. Maybe this lady will give us some booty.
1: Okay.

0: I got to send you these pieces of audio. I think I already sent it.
1: Oh, the lady that'll get, yeah, so you get back on your feet. That's definitely up there.
0: Nice.
1: That is,
0: It's very kind of her.
1: It is. Borrow ass. It's towards the bottom of one.
0: And then I want to talk about men that have to put the toilet seat down at work. It's like their rules.
1: Yeah.
0: Their rules that they have.
1: Okay.
0: So I'm going to send you that piece of audio. Apparently, women are upset because men don't put the toilet seats down at work.
1: Aw.
0: It's like, what's the right way to do it?
1: Yeah, if there's like, not we a should urinal, have to deal with it.
0: Yeah, we have to deal with it. We have to put the toilet seat up, and we got to put. It's actually more disgusting because we got to put our fingers underneath the toilet seat, lift it up. Right, you don't know what's underneath there. It's a mystery. You don't know what's underneath as you're putting your finger underneath the toilet seat to move it up, mm-hmm. so you don't peel over the toilet seat. And then what happens when you do that? There's some explosion that happened underneath it. You're like, oh my gosh, it's on my hands.
2: That's the worst.
0: That's worse. That's worse than putting the toilet seat, right?
1: Yeah, mm-hmm. I agree. 100%.
0: Ugh.
2: That's why I just sit down in public, so I don't have to worry about that.
0: Yeah, right, that's what I was saying. There's a lot of men that just sit down and pee in public.
2: Oh, yeah. I'm not touching the toilet seat. No.
0: No, so you're like, I'm just going to girl it.
2: Yeah. Hell
3: why don't
2: yeah,
3: you
2: I
3: just
2: am.
3: Just kick it with your shoe. Like, just...
2: No, because then your
0: shoes are gross too. Because you're stepping in
2: and you got to take your shoe off
0: all day.
2: You got to use your hands to take your shoe off.
0: Why do you got to take your shoe off? You can't lift your leg up.
2: What do you mean?
0: Why do you have to take your shoe off?
3: He thinks I mean use it like a glove.
2: You usually do. You guys not use your hands to take your shoes off?
0: What?
2: Or pick them up?
0: Why would you take your shoe off in a public restroom?
2: No,
0: to
2: I'm
0: move
2: just saying
0: the toilet
2: at the end
0: seat?
2: Of the day, like you're touching it regardless.
0: Oh, and then you're saying at the end of the day, now you're touching whatever was
2: like,
0: on there.
2: Exactly.
3: Yeah, you're going to do that anyway. I mean, all floors are gross.
2: But just the fact that that's worse.
0: Ugh. So this is the woman. She's going to borrow you some ass.
4: If you need to borrow some ass until you get back on your feet, that's cool. Keep a buck with me, though. Like,
0: Yeah. I mean, that's really nice of her.
1: Mm.
0: You know, because, Derek, everybody falls on hard times, right?
1: They do, yeah. Especially when it comes to ass.
0: And this kind woman, she's like, hey, I got something for you here. This would be really nice. You can borrow some ass until you can get back up on your feet.
1: Look at the number one comment, though, under this video. Like, I never wanted that type of relationship. I want a real connection.
0: That's from Brett.
1: Yeah.
0: That's from a dude.
1: I think all men do. We're just tired of being messed, effed around.
0: You have so many men that are like, I don't want your ass. I don't want your ass. I don't need your ass to get back up on my feet.
1: I would love that ass to get back up on my feet. No doubt about it. Yeah.
0: These men are like, I want a real relationship. That's what we're in.
1: I would love that ass to lose everything I have.
0: Men are in the I want a real relationship era.
4: Don't be calling me pretending like you care about how my day went. Just let me know what you need. Don't worry. I got you.
0: Yeah, she's saying you don't even have to call her and act like you care about her day.
1: I would pay for sex with her.
0: That's sick.
1: That's nothing sick about it, buddy.
0: Oh, there's something sick about it.
1: No. I'd pay a good price.
0: Something sick about it.
1: Thousands.
0: I've never heard a girl say that, though.
1: God dang.
4: If you need to borrow some ass until you get back on your feet, that's cool.
0: Yeah, they used to call that like a slump buster or whatever.
1: Yeah.
0: You get some, you know what I mean? Here's some booty until you get back. You know what I mean? So you can get your groove back. Get your confidence back up.
1: I would work for this girl.
3: Yeah.
2: You would work for her?
1: Yep.
0: Doing what?
2: Yeah, what would you do?
1: I would just sign over my paychecks.
2: What? Then you're...
1: This girl's hot.
0: Yeah, Derek likes her.
1: This girl is attractive.
0: She's got those things that hang.
1: She's got those things. They swing.
0: Yeah, they are. They're swinging around.
1: Yeah.
0: All right, this was kind of funny.
5: What do you guys do on your first date?
6: We went to a place downtown.
5: Was it like a restaurant or a bar?
6: El Gaviano. Yeah.
5: You guys hook up on the first date or take multiple dates?
6: We actually hooked up before our first date.
0: So this couple hooked up before they even went on an official date. How often does that happen?
5: How did that come about?
6: We met at a party.
0: All right, so they met at a party. They hooked up at the party. And then he's like, you know what I should do? I should probably take you on a proper date. And now they're together.
1: That's what I should do.
0: Yeah.
1: We've already hooked up.
0: Yeah, so now he's going to take her on a proper date.
1: What
0: it's
1: a
0: like
1: gentleman.
0: A cart before the horse.
1: Yeah, but I mean, what a nice guy.
0: Yeah, because he could have just never talked to her again.
1: Yeah, he could have. We want to make an honest woman out of her.
0: Now he's like, no. We're together now. We hooked up before we even went on a date.
1: But now we went on the date.
0: That's when you know he got the riz.
1: Yeah, it is. And as a girl, I think that's probably when you know, like, oh, I got a good guy here.
0: Right? Where he even... is that the most romantic thing?
1: It's one of it. Yeah.
0: Because, so this guy, he hooked up with her.
1: Uh-huh.
0: He didn't have to buy her dinner.
1: No.
0: He didn't have to, like, plan a date.
1: Mm-mm.
0: They just met at a party, did their thing. And this guy, then after that, he was like, this is so good that he wanted to take her on a date.
1: The only thing more romantic than that that I've heard recently was actually...
0: when a couple gets married and she's a virgin and then they wait till their wedding night and then they have sex?
1: No, I just think that was, the price was, I mean, somebody paid good for that. But it was actually on the show, the most romantic thing I heard. It was last week, a girl called in and said that she hooked up with these two dudes at the same time. And then one of those dudes ended up taking her on a date after that.
3: Oh, yeah, yeah.
0: I mean, that was very romantic.
1: That was last week, yeah. I
2: mean, yeah, that's something Chris would do.
0: That is very romantic.
3: Yeah, she's like, yeah, I guess I would.
1: I don't know why you have to throw Chris under that.
0: Yeah, Chris had nothing to do with it.
1: Like, Chris really had nothing to do with that, yeah.
2: Dude, that had his name written all over it. That was like, yeah, fast delivery.
1: I mean, that was romantic. That guy took her on...
0: You're right.
1: He tag-teamed her with another dude, with his buddy, and then he took her on a date.
0: That's even more romantic.
1: Mm-hmm.
0: Because I don't think she knew those guys. And then he wanted to date her after they did that thing.
1: I'll never forget that call.
0: That was very romantic.
1: It was.
0: She's like, then he wanted to, but then.
1: She laughed about it. I remember her laughing about saying that he wanted to date her.
0: That would be weird.
1: Yeah. Like, that was diabolical.
0: Do you want to hear, what these girls showed their boobs for?
1: Yes, I do.
7: What's the craziest thing you guys have ever done for money?
8: I showed my boobs at a truck stop once.
0: I showed my boobs at a truck stop.
1: At least she knows that was insane.
8: $20.
0: The way she said it.
1: Why?
2: I see some ugly ass girls there, though. At Flying J, there's no hot girls there.
1: Oh, really, Nard?
8: $20.
0: $20,
1: have you
0: man.
1: Seen this girl?
2: No.
1: Okay. We'll take a gander.
8: I've been multiple different places for money. $20 from Ohio.
7: What does your dad think about this?
8: My dad just died.
0: So these two girls have shown their boobs for money.
1: Yeah.
0: I wonder.
1: At a truck stop.
0: I'm sure I can't get any girls. Maybe I'll save it for later.
1: What are you going to ask?
0: If they've
2: if
0: they've shown their boobs for money.
1: Oh, come on. Yes. Oh, yes.
2: Dude, they're going to show them for just beads.
1: I want to hear it.
0: Yeah. I mean,
1: I want to hear it.
0: That would be pretty cool, right?
1: Hell yeah.
0: Billy? I don't know if we'll get any calls.
1: Please.
0: 1-855-FU-BILLY. We got to take a quick break. I guess if you've showed your boobs for $20, I would love to hear it.
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0: guess we got, let's go to Marie. Because I was playing this audio about these women that had showed their boobs for $20.
1: Okay.
2: Craziest thing you guys have ever done for money.
3: I showed my boobs at a truck stop once.
2: For how much?
3: $20.
4: $20 is $20.
0: $20. $20.
4: I showed multiple different places for money.
3: $20. It's normal from Ohio.
0: What? Yeah, it's just normal. Marie, have you shown your boobies for money?
5: Yes, I have. This was, I was working at a bar about 20 years ago when I was a bartender.
0: Yeah.
5: Dude offered me money, and I go, okay, well, give me $250 if you got it. So the other bartender takes his money, puts it out to the side. We go outside, and I just let him steal. Back then, there were 40 double Ds. Now they're 42 triples. So, I mean, hell, for $250?
1: Price went up. Nah, the price didn't go up.
0: Yeah.
1: She got older.
0: Yeah, she did get older. So
1: yeah, but the boobs got bigger. But still, price is going up, buddy.
0: That's
1: insane.
0: Debatable. Yeah. That's debatable.
1: I'd pay more.
5: Oh, yeah, really?
0: Derek will pay more.
1: It's like finding Jordans at Goodwill. You can't not.
0: Wow.
5: Boy, don't be like that.
0: Well, Nard, he's a rude guy.
1: It's like finding Jordans at Goodwill. Yeah, it's like, oh, it's cool, but I'm not going to pay I'm not paying full price.
0: You're not paying what they paid at retail when they were on the shelf at Foot Locker or whatever.
5: Yeah.
1: Yeah, Nard has a way of being really rude
0: to
1: sometimes.
0: So you went out there, and this guy.
5: No, but they get better.
0: All right, so this guy paid you $250 to see your knockers.
1: Damn.
5: Yep.
0: And did you have a man at the time?
5: No.
0: No, mm-hmm. I was just checking. I didn't know if you were married at the time or you had a fella or whatever.
5: No.
0: Mean squeeze, mm-hmm. cowboy. So you go out there and you show him. He didn't do anything. You just got to look at him. And how long was
5: maybe about like 3 minutes, 2-3 minutes.
1: Yeah, you gave him a good quality look.
0: Yeah, that's a good. See, he didn't get handsy or anything.
5: Nope. Nope. He didn't. Nope. I mean, I worked in a bar, so I had to actually really take care of myself while I'm working in the bar.
1: Yeah,
0: sure.
5: So they knew not to mess with me. So
0: this guy just
1: $250 just to see your boobs,
0: just staring at him for like 2 or 3 minutes. Yeah. Just like, oh man, those are great.
5: They're just boobs. I don't understand what the fact.

0: That was off. The best way. I was thinking, it would never.
1: It would open like so many doors.
2: Well, think about that, Derek.
1: Be able to think about so many other things.
3: I don't think you would.
2: You could get other things done.
1: If I could turn it off, you dumbass. That's what I said.
3: No, I think if the switch was there, you would just break the switch and be like, no, never turn off.
1: I don't know.
2: He has you being a monster, Derek.
1: I know what he has.
2: All right. Well, thank you, Marie. I sure appreciate it.
1: Yeah, Marie,
2: I love
1: prove
2: your honesty.
1: It.
2: Derek wants to see him now.
1: Yeah, I sure do.
2: All right, do you have the toilet seat one up there?
1: Yeah, it's a 2-3.
2: All right, I'm going to play this because apparently the ladies want the dudes to put the seats down at workplaces. If we have more women that have showed their boobs for money, I'll take
1: people are
2: calls.
1: Disgusting what they want to get for $250, too, by the way, in the chat.
2: Yeah, this dude, he wants a leather Cheerio.
1: Oh, my God. Yeah. Oh, my God. I hate when they call it that.
3: What is that?
2: You don't need to know
3: now. Oh, no, that's stupid.
2: All right, let's go to Katie. Yes, wow. Katie, before I get to the toilet seat audio, Katie, have you shown your boobs for money?
4: I would, but where are the guys nowadays?
2: Oh.
4: Nobody wants to pay nowadays.
1: Nobody wants to pay nowadays.
2: She goes, I would, yeah, but there's nobody that wants to pay.
3: Well, I mean, how old are you?
1: Why do you always go to that? Why are you always attacking age?
3: Because, I mean, her voice is saying it. I'm just asking.
4: I'm actually 45 now, and I think I got pretty good boobs. I'm a 44 double D.
2: And no fella has ever offered to see your boobs and offered to pay?
3: Are they natural or are they store-bought?
4: Mine are all natural.
3: Oh, no.
2: That's so sad, Katie.
1: Way better.
4: I've asked me if they wanted to get, like, actually grab them and, like, do more to them.
3: She's just begging.
2: Yeah, so you want men to
3: that's how
2: pay
3: bad
2: you
3: they are.
2: For it, right?
4: But I'm like, well, what is it for me? And they're like, pleasure. I'm like, no, I need more than that.
2: Yeah, cash money. Get nails done. What about hair? Or maybe some makeup.
4: Someone's like, you want me to continue raising you. That's what you want me to do. I go, so if you want me to continue raising you, it has to cost you.
2: Yeah, it's got to cost you. That's what it's got to do, Derek. It has to cost you.
1: Yeah, I don't blame her.
2: I don't blame you at all, Katie. No. I'm sorry that men
1: you
2: are
1: should
2: not.
1: Charge.
2: It used to be men would pay top dollar for boobs.
1: They would.
2: There's a famous movie in a famous scene. It's called Roadhouse. And they're sitting at a table, and this guy's like showing off his girl's nanas.
1: For 20 bucks.
2: 20 bucks, you can touch him. And then he touches him for a while. He said, all right, fella, where's $20? I ain't got 20 bucks. And then he gets beat up, and it causes a huge bar brawl. This thing, that woman's breast caused all sorts of chair damage and damage in that bar.
1: Yeah.
2: Just because of that woman's boobies. All right, this is the toilet
5: seat. If you're a man and you have to put the toilet seat up to take a piss and you don't put it back down when the bathrooms are shared genders, then shame on you. Because I don't want to have to go in there to go to the bathroom, even though I hover, and have to put it down, you know? And then it feels a little weird to do it with my foot to put the seat down. I flush.
2: Well, that's what we have to do.
6: Yeah.
2: So we just have
6: to be quiet.
2: So what is the proper etiquette?
6: Leave it up.
2: I don't know. I feel like we need to just be gentlemen. And you got to put the seat down.
1: You're probably right. We probably should just be gentlemen.
2: You got to put the seat down.
6: Oh, yeah. Gosh.
3: Yeah, I agree with
2: you. I think we just got to be gentlemen. I understand.
1: I would just pee in the sink.
2: I understand. That's another option, Derek. You're like, hey, if there's not a urinal and you can reach the sink.
3: Mm-hmm. And the splashback ain't that bad.
2: In the sink?
3: Yeah. I think it's better. Like, you're not getting nothing on you.
2: Well, if you could just back up out of the urinal, but you're all the way in the urinal.
3: No.
2: You're like touching the porcelain.
3: There's some like really like poor design like urinals.
2: What?
3: Yeah. Like there's some really good ones, and then there's just like, what the hell happened to this guy?
6: Is that your poor design wiener?
2: No. Okay. Have you guys ever been using a urinal, and then you could just feel the splash hit your legs? Yeah.
1: Oh, of course. Yeah.
3: There's
1: feels so good.
3: There's a urinal up there that's good, and there's one that's bad.
2: What's up, Barrett?
7: Hey, thanks for taking the call, guys. Love the show.
2: I appreciate it. What's up, buddy?
7: Yeah, so I got a bunch of women at my job who have been complaining right about this nonsense. The boss even had to put up a sign and everything reminding us to put the seat down.
2: For the women?
7: Yeah, and it's insane, right? I work at this trucking company, and the first thing, right, when we started, didn't have any women in the office. We hired a bunch of new people, right?

0: and we got to share the bathroom and the admin building, normal kind of stuff. Before you know it, right, there's a bunch of complaints about guys leaving up the seats, guys not being on point, taking care of everything.
1: So you're mad that you had a man space and women have invaded your man space and now you got to put the toilet seat down?
0: I wouldn't say mad. It's just we got, you know, delivery guys coming through.
2: Oh,
0: we
2: my
0: got...
2: God. You're mad because you invaded the woman's space. You're a secretary.
1: What do you
2: what
1: mean?
2: What was that? He's a secretary working at...
3: He's a secretary?
2: Yeah, he's a secretary.
4: He's a secretary.
1: All right, go ahead, sir. Ignore him.
2: He doesn't drive trucks.
1: Ignore him. We don't know. He might have drove trucks.
4: No, he's a secretary.
2: No, his story just said we have a bunch of truckers coming in and out, and he's in the
1: He could be a boss now, dude, you dumbass.
2: Yeah,
1: all right, go
2: boss.
1: Ahead. Go ahead, Barrett.
0: Yeah, no, we got guys coming through doing deliveries and stuff. We got to fill out paperwork. You got to do the job, right? And, you know, my argument was, well, why do guys have to be the one to put down the seat, right? It takes two to tango. Right? Shouldn't they have to be the ones to move it on their own? Aren't they grown adults? Can't they make that decision for themselves?
1: I think they can, but, sir, you got to understand, like, somebody's got to give, right? Somebody's got to give. And I do think that the man should be a gentleman and just put the seat down. It just seems like that's proper etiquette. Right?
0: I don't know. I mean, look.
4: Being a gentleman,
1: And when the seat's up, it looks gnarly.
4: It does.
3: Oh, nuts to that.
0: I mean, we...
4: It looks uncivilized.
0: I get keeping the space clean, right, fellas? I understand, but at the end of the day, you know, I don't think a bunch of broads need to come in here and tell us to do our business and gotta put the seat down when they're fully capable of doing it on their own.
1: Right, so you're upset that the boss is wanting you guys to have to put the seat down, and they are buckling to the women of the office.
4: Mm-hmm.
0: Yeah, they're causing a whole fuss about it. So they had to put up a sign, make a bunch of rules saying that they're going to take away our bathroom privileges
1: if
0: the seat was left up.
1: Well, I don't even know that that's legal. What do you mean they're going to take away your bathroom privileges?
0: That's what I said. All right, they're saying we'd have to go use the bathroom like across the street if we kept on doing this.
1: Well, if it became such a problem, look, your management doesn't want to hear the women griping about it. They just don't. They don't want to deal with it, and they think it's pretty easy just to put the seat down. And if the seat's down, then the women there don't have anything to bitch about.
4: This to them should be a non-issue.
1: Yeah, let me go to Easy.
0: They're acting like it's the end of the world that a guy leaves this seat up. And it's insane.
1: What's up, Easy?
5: Yeah, I don't got no story like this 60 guys that called in right now, but one time I peed in the sink, and I was at our apartments, and I didn't let the water run. And then my partner, like 3 days later, went to go change the pee trap, and all that old pee fell all over him.
1: Okay. Thank you. Wow. All right. Appreciate that. That was gross. Thank you for grossing everybody out. Yes, Erica?
6: I think that the toilet seat down is its natural state.
1: Right.
6: You know, in a...
1: It looks like its mouth is open if the seat's up, right?
4: Yeah.
1: It should just... Mouth closed. That's what they should say. Hey, guys, mouth closed.
4: Mm-hmm.
6: Since they're lifting up the seat anyway to do their business, bring it back down to its natural state. Why do I have to touch the lid? You already touched it. Touch it again. Okay, why do
1: All right,
6: I...
1: And so, Barrett, she's on the woman's side saying that the seat should be down. You'd probably call her part of the problem at your workplace, Barrett.
0: It's such a ridiculous thing to complain about because, again, why is all the onus on me? You're a grown woman.
6: You're the one who touches it first.
1: I mean, you did ask for equality, though. Let's be honest. You guys
3: equal
1: are looking
3: rights,
1: for,
3: equal fights.
1: You guys are looking for equality.
6: Well, y'all touch it first, so finish what y'all started and put it back down.
1: Yeah, so she's not on your side, buddy.
4: Nope.
0: This is such a chick complaint, right? It's such a little nitpicky thing that could be solved by doing one thing.
1: All right, Barrett, did you enjoy the workplace when it was all dudes?
6: It's not a complaint. It's just making a request. You're the one complaining.
3: Okay, requested.
4: He is.
1: Well, actually, he wasn't the one complaining. It was they complained first, and now he's now complaining against their complaint.
4: Right. The management is, you know.
1: They took the woman's side. What's up, Kat?

0: Good morning. Well, Billy, honestly, you just said what I was thinking. I mean, to be honest, I mean, I do believe in, you know, proper etiquette and all that, but women want equality until it doesn't benefit them. If they want the men to put the seed down, why can't women just leave it up for their man?
1: Yeah, I mean, that's exactly what I was saying. I mean, they are asking for
0: it. It's not a big deal. Half the women, like the other woman in that video complaining, you hover anyways. What is the big deal when it's in a public restroom or in a restroom in a workplace? I hover. So if I had to share a restroom, just say if I worked in the office with y'all and I had to share a restroom with y'all, I'm not going to touch it anyways because I'm going to hover. There's more men in there, so you know what? I'm going to do y'all a favor, and I'm just going to leave it up for y'all.
1: Oh, that's so kind to hear that. She wants right to leave it up for you.
2: And I appreciate that.
3: Yes, I appreciate
0: it. Equality until it doesn't benefit them is what I'm always saying. And I'm a woman.
1: Right. Well, thank you, Kat. You're awesome.
3: It's very nice of you, Kat. It.
1: Let's go to Tina. Yes, Tina.
4: Hey, I just wanted to call and say if all the men want to act like females, they might as well just sit down. Like, leave the toilet seat down and pee sitting down.
1: You're saying if Barrett wants a bitch, well, anyway, then he should have to sit down and pee.
5: He sounds whatever like he needs to.
1: Act like a man, Barrett, all is right what they're saying.
6: Yeah, and leave it up.
1: That's right. It's a great
2: right
1: call.
2: Right? And I'd leave it, but I'd leave if I weren't going to get yelled at or written up or have my bathroom privileges revoked. But like,
1: okay, Squeaky Dan, what do you got? Squeaky Dan.
7: Yeah, Derek, what up, dog? This isn't great marital advice or advice in general, but with my ex-wife, she's yapping all the time. She'd always yap about the toilet seat. So I got tired of it, so I just closed the whole thing and started peeing in the tank.
3: Oh, God.
1: All right. Well, thank you. And Raul, yes, Raul.
8: Yeah, this is a non-issue, man. I'm definitely going to just pee on the seat.
1: Okay. All right. Thank you, guys. Appreciate it. Nothing solved.
3: Nothing.
1: Nothing at all.
6: Never.
1: Huh. So, boy, this guy's like, you know what? I'm just going to pee on the seat.
3: Yeah.
1: Coming up in the program, another shot at $1,000. I also have Guns N' Roses tickets. We've got to play Big Dummy Trivia today. 6 inches is the new micro penis. That's what this lady's claiming.
3: That's insane.
1: Yeah, and a whole lot more next. Hang on.
9: New rules that require millions of Americans to work to access Medicaid are stricter than many expected. I'm Katherine Houghton, and this is your KFF Health News Minute. Some people are likely to get exemptions, but it's not enough to have a serious medical condition like cancer. Trump administration regulations say Medicaid enrollees will have to prove they're too sick to work. Consumer advocates say doing that could be hard, and many people who should qualify for an exemption could lose coverage instead. The Federal Family and Medical Leave Act protects people's jobs, but Jocelyn Fry, president of the National Partnership for Women and Families, says
10: it has its limitations, and one of them is that it's unpaid leave.
9: Two-thirds of people who qualify for FMLA leave said they can't afford to go without a paycheck. Most Americans say people should get paid for the time they take off work to care for aging family members. There's more at kffhealthnews.org.
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0: upcoming trivia coming up for Guns N' Roses tickets.
1: Hell yeah, dude.
0: We got a BMS Live September 25th.
1: Badass.
0: Right around the corner, actually. 7 to 9, Thirsty Horse, ice. Presented by Connecticut Water Systems.
1: Yeah.
0: Love to have you there. It's 100% free. It doesn't cost you anything.
1: You can come pet our creep.
0: You can't even pet our creep.
1: You? Who do you think? Who's that?
2: I don't know.
1: That will be you, buddy.
2: I'm not a pet.
1: You're a creep.
0: He didn't say I'm not a creep.
1: He didn't say I'm not a creep. He said I'm not a pet.
2: Yeah.
1: Pet is the action they're going to do.
0: Yes.
2: No.
0: Do you guys want to hear this? This is one of those things that I was telling you about, the cougars, and how they, I just saw online, there was like this cougar and cub event.
1: Yep.
0: That's happening in Houston.
1: Mm-hmm.
0: And I saw the ad for it. Well, no.
1: Should not, if there's a market for it, buddy.
0: There's
1: a
0: market for it. It's not my thing, but there's a market for it.
1: This is America.
0: And there are a lot of dudes that watch mature porn. They like a mature woman.
1: A lot.
2: But these are not the girls that you see in the mature porn.
1: They actually kind of are.
2: Did you see the poster?
1: Yes, dude. Not everybody is looking for like this perfect
2: model. I'm not looking for a perfect model, but like that's not what you see in the porn.
0: Listen to this is a couple, and she is a cougar and he's a cub.
3: Online, we are known as That Naughty Mommy.
0: She's known as That Naughty Mommy.
1: Mm.
3: Took off so fast, we're actually in the top 3% of creators.
4: It's because you're
3: no.
4: You're the sweet southern mama that the world didn't know they needed.
0: Yeah, so she's an older woman, and she has big boobies.
1: Yeah.
0: And that's why she's made it in the top 3% of content creators.
1: Oh, cool.
0: So, but he's a little cub, and she's a mature woman. It is right there. Boom.
1: He's going to sit here and, okay, cool.
0: Look at that.
1: Oh, come on. This is a classic kook.
0: Yeah, she's a classic cougar, and he's a cub.
1: He's a young man just living his life.
0: She's got the age spots.
1: God, he's like fat, too.
0: She's got age spots on her boobs.
1: He's got the full beard, though.
0: You can tell she tanned.
1: Yeah.
0: Look at that. Yeah, he's got the
1: beard.
0: God,
1: how much of her ex-husband's money does she have?
2: A lot of it.
1: What was that?
5: A lot of it.
1: What was that?
0: He didn't even speak English. He
2: said, all of it. A lot of it. I mixed the both.
1: He was going to say, all of it. All of it.
2: Yeah.
1: All of it.
2: Go, go, go. Go, go, go.
1: That was horrible.
2: I just combined two words, guys.
1: Go, go, go.
2: But you do it every time you talk.
1: Go, go, go.
2: It's
1: like a spinoff.
2: Go,
1: it's
2: go,
1: like
2: go.
1: Every time you open your mouth.
2: Workaholic.
1: Go, go, go.
2: I'm in a committed racism. Jerk, I can't help it.
0: Jerk.
2: Go, go, go.
0: Jerk, damn it. He's trying to say
1: like
0: you're
1: I
0: a jerk
1: like
0: and you're there.
1: You have beautiful, you have, looks like you have all your teeth. They're beautiful, but when you talk, it sounds like you're missing most of them. Like, how is that?
2: Because my mind thinks so much quicker than my
1: mouth. Oh, okay.
2: Yeah. Yeah. Yeah. Yeah.
5: I think it was slower, actually.
1: Yeah. I think so.
2: Yeah. Yeah. I don't know. It's one of the two.
1: It's one of them.
0: Well, your mouth is faster than your brain.
2: Mm-hmm. Yeah, that, probably.
0: Yeah.
1: Something.
2: It was one of those two.
0: Well, something's happening.
1: It's been happening so much.
0: It's getting worse.
2: I can't help it, guys. I'm not a scientist.
1: Okay.
0: We're not a doctor, but...
1: We didn't hire you because we were like, oh, this guy's a scientist.
2: I thought you did.
0: That'd be great on our show, huh?
1: Yeah.
0: Good old scientist.
1: I mean, it probably would be kind of... We could make
2: no,
1: it cool.
2: No, they're boring.
1: Okay.
2: Right. I Ubered one guy that was a scientist.
1: Oh, and you're like, this guy sucks.
2: Yeah. I was like,
1: only Narn. Only our guy would be like, yo, this guy's a scientist. This guy sucks.
2: Yeah. I was like, this loser.
1: Look at this doctor.
0: He's not a loser. It's just not your thing.
1: He's literally the opposite of a loser.
0: Not your cup of tea.
5: Yeah.
2: It was the most boring.
1: You're
2: ride.
1: Not on. Yeah, because you're not on his level, dog.
2: Like, I felt like I had a fart to make it fun.
1: Like, oh my God, he's a scientist.
2: Yeah, I was like, well, cool.
0: You know Nard.
1: You literally are beneath him.
0: But hold on, Derek. You know Nard goes someplace and he's like, damn, it's not fun here. I'm going to have to fart to make it fun here. You know that
1: that's what
0: that.
1: He thinks makes everything fun is I'll throw a fart in here.
0: Yeah, let's make it funny.
1: Yeah, that tells you everything you need to know about that idiot.
0: She looks like an airhead. No wonder her boobs are so big. That's what this one Brit girl said. Yeah, no, she's got huge nanas.
1: Yes, she does.
0: That guy is fat.
1: He is, which I love
2: chubby.
1: To see that. Thank God. And look,
2: she
1: loves
2: bald,
1: it.
2: Too.
1: She's pretty, too.
5: Yeah, she's hot.
1: Like a cougar? Like, come on. You get to, like...
5: Worthy of the name.
1: Okay, you were the girl, right? And she, you know, you get up and you're like 50 years old. Who wouldn't like being married to that at 50?
0: Yeah. Well, she's going to be 70.
1: She's older than that?
0: Wow. I think she's got to be at least 50.
1: She's got to be.
0: What's up, Haley? Are you there, Haley? Go ahead. Maybe she's not there.
1: Sorry.
0: Sorry, Haley.
1: I might have
2: talked
1: to her.
2: You scared her off.
0: No, you didn't scare her off.
1: I might have.
0: No, maybe she'll call back.
1: Yeah.
0: Yeah, that is crazy.
1: I do think it's cool, though, that they're going to have an event, Cougars and Cubs.
0: Yeah.
1: It is really freaky, though. But I bet that event is packed.
0: I bet you it is.
1: They probably, if they sold tickets, I almost guarantee it's sold out.
0: It's going to be big. What was this?
6: My baby daddy.
0: Oh, yeah, this lady, she's upset at her baby daddy.
1: Okay.
6: Was contesting the cruise I bought.
0: All right, so she bought a cruise.
1: Yeah.
0: With the child support money.
1: Yeah.
6: My baby daddy was contesting the cruise I bought when the child support money came in, and now they have ordered me to reimburse him $6,000.
1: What?
0: Yeah.
2: Hell yeah.
1: I didn't know they could do that.
0: They usually don't.
1: Because yeah, if you can, my understanding...
2: No, they can.
1: I don't know.
2: Yeah, because like, if they can prove that it wasn't...
1: She must have a terrible lawyer.
2: No, if they can prove that...
0: He's telling you you're an idiot, Derek. He's telling me I'm an idiot,
2: too. On this one, I have to stand on it.
1: You don't know anything about it, but go ahead.
2: I do.
1: You don't. You literally don't.
2: I do.
1: Nard, we've been through this with you.
2: No, we
1: were giving you live, real-time legal advice that you said, nah, guys, I got this, and you lost everything.
2: Okay.
1: Like, I don't want to hear it.
2: No,
1: but go ahead. I will hear it. Go ahead.
2: Yeah, I got you guys.
5: Yeah, yeah.
2: So... No, so I had a lady that was in my, or a dude that was in my car. And
0: was it
2: like,
0: a lady or a dude?
2: He was going after the girl. And, like, they went back and looked at receipts because it was, like, on a car.
1: Nard, I don't care what this guy's story was to you. Like, it doesn't matter.
2: Support.
1: Yeah, I know, but it doesn't mean that it's even a real story or that
2: his
1: it actually happened.
2: Really
1: yes, because he said that.
2: Yes,
7: his story really
2: because
7: sucks.
2: Because it validates what she said.
1: No.
2: Yes, because they got the money back because
7: story really
2: she used
7: sucks.
2: It for that instead of the actual child.
0: You know what I'm going to do?

0: That's what you did.
1: I didn't. That story really sucks. That story really sucks.
2: I got divorced. I had to pay child support. And I had no say on how that money was spent because the court, the court told me it was the money that I owed the mother of my child for what she, so she could literally get that money and spend it on whatever she wanted. I owed her for being the primary parent.
3: Yeah. That's how it works.
1: Yeah. But they have to spend it on the child.
2: They could, it reimbursed them.
0: It's reimbursing them for all the money for the rent. For the electricity, for all the costs, school,
2: everything. So,
0: like, either
2: this lady is lying or she has the worst attorney known to man.
0: Can I get to Haley now? Yes, Haley, she called back. Yes, what did you want to say?
4: Well, I want to say that my husband, who listens to you guys, he turned me down last night so he could watch football instead.
0: Oh, no way. That game sucked. Really? That game was awful. What a boring game. He passed up on Cheeks to watch that game.
2: It was a big night, Billy. It's a game one. Not
0: put
2: here.
0: It on
2: the
0: pause. You didn't miss anything.
2: The game really wasn't that. It was a little sloppy.
1: It's game one. You can have sex.
0: He listens to us.
2: You've been waiting for it all year.
1: Who cares?
0: That game was brutal.
2: This has been a lot. You just got done earlier in the show telling us about how August was the hottest month on record. It's been a long, hot summer.
0: Ugh.
2: And this is like a signal that is coming to an end.
0: Yeah, he should have piped you down last night.
2: No, not last night. There was no room for sex last night.
0: Yeah, there was.
2: No, there wasn't.
0: He should have made room.
2: It was football. We were doing 3-hour pregame, full game, post game.
0: Okay, so
2: it was a glorious night.
0: He listens to us and he didn't give it to you last night?
4: No, and he hadn't since the weekend. So
2: last night was football.
1: Who cares?
2: Like that was Christmas.
0: I never agree with Nari, but I say who cares?
2: There's a lot of people out there, you guys. Football's really big in America.
0: You should have got the doodle last night. That is terrible, Haley.
2: Football's really big here in America.
1: Like,
2: and
1: this is why women hate guys so bad.
2: I don't care.
1: Yeah.
2: I love football more than I love women.
1: But, like, why are the girls always on the guy's time?
2: Football are better than boobs.
1: That's selfish. Why?
0: You'd rather see a pair of footballs in the air than a pair of boobies swinging?
2: I'd rather see a regular or postseason, not preseason. You give me a regular season or a postseason NFL football matchup, no matter who it is, I'd rather see that than boobs.
1: Wow.
0: Maybe that's what your husband was thinking last night.
2: I don't have a husband. I'm married to a woman.
0: You should.
2: I shouldn't.
0: If you like footballs over, if you like balls over boobs, yeah, you should have a husband.
2: I've been with my wife for over a decade.
0: Yeah, it's time to get a husband.
2: No, it's not.
0: You tried that.
2: It's like, how, I can't not be expected to be like, no.
0: Haley,
2: football is that big of a deal.
0: Shame on your husband.
2: Haley, your husband's a normal man.
3: Yeah, he is.
1: No, he's selfish.
2: He's fine.
0: No, he's not. Tell me
2: you
0: more.
2: You should be grateful that you have this kind of husband. Yes.
0: This poor woman. This poor woman.

0: wanted some doodle last night and didn't get any. All right, tell me more. What happened?
1: Well, I mean, look, I'm usually more of the responder. I'm not really the initiator, but I don't ever turn him down.
0: That's a good woman.
2: But last night you were just like, you were going to test him to be like, hey, how important is football?
0: No, she hadn't got any since the weekend. She was ready to get some, she wanted to get some action.
1: Yeah, I was just feeling frisky and I felt like, I'm actually one of those wives.
2: It was a Wednesday.
0: Hold on, you're one of what wives?
1: I'm one of those wives that cares about my husband's needs, you know?
0: Yeah, and there's so few that do.
2: You know. So I'm guessing you probably had a spread then, like just of all kinds of snacks. Queso, wings.
0: Yeah, she had a spread for him, all right.
2: On a football, Christmas football.
0: She had a spread for him, Derek, and he turned her down.
2: Not that kind of spread, perverts. Yeah.
1: Mm-hmm.
0: It's awful.
2: Talking about all the snacks.
0: Thing. You poor, poor thing.
2: There's nothing poor about her.
0: Yeah, there is.
2: She has a good man.
0: Nah, yeah, I don't know.
3: No, he's selfish.
2: No, he's not.
0: All right, this is what you do. You go home and you tell him he is not allowed to listen to us unless he gives you the doodle on football night.
2: Last night it was not about sex in this country. Last night was about kicking the regular season off.
0: At Haley's house, and it should have been about sex.
2: No. It was banner
0: Shame
2: night.
0: Shame on him.
2: Oh, my.
0: Shame.
2: There's no shame for him. Last night was not about sex. Or tonight.
0: Oh, no. There's football tonight, too.
2: Yes, Haley. There is. Yes, and it's on is. Netflix.
0: Oh.
2: And it's in Australia, mate. Nar, do you're Australian?
3: It's a Barbie on the Barbie.
4: There's a what?
3: I don't know how they talk. I'm just
0: All right, go ahead, Haley. What'd you want to say before I got to get the fish? Anything else?
1: Well, I know he listens to y'all, so I don't want to
2: call him out right now.
1: Our last name. No, I just want him. I want to say Anthony.
2: You're the man.
1: I'm not going to say our last name, but I'm saying Anthony. You were a bad husband last night.
0: Yeah,
2: Anthony, you were a
0: bad husband.
2: Normal American husband.
0: Awful, terrible husband last night.
2: Anthony, you're fine.
0: No, you're not fine.
2: Don't listen to these perverts.
0: No. You're not fine. You should have gave it to her.
1: Correct. Instead of watching
0: There's
1: football.
0: So many timeouts during a game. You had all halftime.
2: Okay, but no.
0: Yeah, pregame. He's
2: probably live in-game betting. Or excuse me.
0: Anthony.
2: Dump that. Live in-game trading.
0: Anthony. Terrible.
1: Yeah. And there's another game tonight, and I'm going to initiate, so I need you to respond.
2: And this weekend's a big weekend.
0: Yes, Anthony, you need to respond to your wife. She wants some wiener tonight.
2: It's over.
0: She better get it.
2: We're in football season. We're not worrying about wienering you guys down.
0: Yeah.
2: But we got a game last night. We got a game tonight. We got Texas, Ohio State this weekend. And then we got the full slate on Sunday. It's over, ladies.
3: No, the guys are out
2: it's
3: of control.
2: It's over.
1: Football can't be more important than getting it on with your wife.
2: It
1: I'm
2: is.
1: Sorry.
0: It's not. It's not.
2: It
0: Don't
2: takes up more of our
0: nonsense.
2: Time. We got to get the advantage. We got to win this money.
3: No, he can't always dictate when they have sex. That's
0: no.
3: ridiculous.
0: Hold on. Let me see what Mr.
2: Who
0: Fish
2: cares
0: does.
2: About sex?
0: Yes, Fish.
2: It's football, baby.
0: Yeah. Hello, Fish.
5: I usually like Derek, but I have to disagree with Derek
0: Thank you.
5: Today. Because you know what? Billy, like you said, I was able to do it during halftime.
0: Yeah, you find a way to do it. And in fact, I have a piece of audio.
5: During halftime.
0: If your woman initiates it, not only should you do
5: well,
0: it, you
5: I'm
0: should thank her
5: it,
0: after.
5: You, know
0: you
5: mean,
0: find that audio, Derek? How you're supposed to, if your woman initiates it with you.
2: What audio, Billy, real quick?
0: It's just if you thank your woman for initiating.
2: Her initiating.
0: Mm-hmm.
2: Okay.
0: Yes. Right, Fish? You should thank your woman for initiating.
3: Exactly.
5: Well, I was the one that initiated it, Billy, but I'm the one that put it during
3: Again,
5: halftime.
3: It's always.
0: You put it down.
2: Guys, at halftime, I got to get, like.
0: Thank you, Mr.
2: Fish. I need to look at what the second half player props are.
0: Listen to this.
6: Do you have to rewrite the story of what this all means? Where you equate your desirability by your wife by whether or not she initiates sex or not. You've probably never actually really poured out the praise on her. And am I saying you should actually thank her for initiating? Oh, yeah, absolutely.
0: Yeah. See? Listen to that. You should thank her for initiating.
1: Thank you.
2: Outside of football season.
0: Thank her.
1: I'm more fun than football.
0: I believe you.
2: There's not a chance, lady.
0: What's up?
1: I'm dirty.
0: Yeah, she talks dirty, Derek.
1: Okay.
2: Yeah, but I mean.
0: People are saying that I'm kind of gay for my stance on this.
3: What?
0: You guys are insane. You guys are a bunch of whack jobs.
2: You guys are on to something.
0: Scarlett, go ahead.
4: I think if she really cared, she would have put a spread out for him and had him super happy and been super happy about him being happy about the game. And then they could have done it during halftime, and then they could have enjoyed the game some
0: more. You're blaming her.
2: Yep, I like it.
0: Unreal, Scarlett.
4: I mean, it's not good of him to have not done that. Hello.
7: Oh, thank you. Finally something right.
0: No, yes. She's blamed. Don't listen to. Don't take that. Don't thank her, Haley. She's saying that you did it wrong. You didn't have snacks out for him.
4: But
2: this woman appreciates pro football.
4: If you say you care so much, if you care about him so much, you would have put out a spread and made him have
7: you
4: the time
7: just
4: of his life.
7: You could have just stopped that he was wrong. You could have just stopped it. He was wrong because that's it. Thank you, girl.
4: If that's all you want to listen to, then it's all about you, and you really don't care about him.
7: I do care about him.
0: Did you not hear? She dirty talks. She loves him.
7: Exactly.
4: He initiates more often, I heard.
0: Yeah, but she dirty talks. You didn't hear
7: that? I'm vocal.
4: That's awesome. That's awesome. How come you didn't put a spread out for him? How come you didn't enjoy the game?
2: Oh, my
4: with
2: God.
4: Him?
2: What is she, a waitress?
0: Hold on. Let me get Bree on, too. Bree, do you think Scarlett is saying that she should have made him snacks? Now, maybe that would have put him in the mood.
2: That's what I said.
0: What do you think, Bree?
7: Christ.
8: I mean, honestly, my thing is it almost seems as if she was just, like, testing him. And that's where I feel like it's like,
7: I wasn't testing anything, babe.
8: Like,
7: I was feeling good.
0: She probably didn't even know football was going to be on.
2: Yeah, how disrespectful.
8: Maybe so, but like
4: really when I want to get it,
8: I mean, off as if it was like a test, like, oh, like, you know, I'm going to try it again tomorrow and he better be ready tomorrow. Well, like, it seems like it's a test almost, like, and
0: we bitch all the time when the woman doesn't want to do it. And now we finally get a woman that is wanting to do it.
2: Like, why is it always?
0: We should be praising her. We should have a parade for Haley.
2: I'm glad though you guys are learning how important football is.
9: Yes.
2: What?
0: I had no idea.
2: Like, that's, I'm, guys. Catch up.
4: My husband loves basketball. I go all in with all of that. I celebrate with him. I go all in on the games. I make us food. I even decorate sometimes, depending on what
7: are you trying to get wife of the year or something? You trying to say you're better than me than I am? What?
0: All right. Let me take a quick break. I mean, she was just saying that Anthony didn't put out last night.
2: Anthony, you're fine.
0: I don't think you are, bud.
2: No. You are. Yep.
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13: KCLB. Big dummy trivia coming up for your shot at Guns N' Roses tickets. Also a shot at $1,000 for 12 minutes. I do think, man, I played some of this audio. You got to thank your woman if she initiates.
14: You have to rewrite the story of what this all means, where you equate your desirability by your wife by whether or not she initiates sex or not. You've probably never actually really poured out the praise on her. And am I saying you should actually thank her for initiating? Oh, yeah, absolutely. That is exactly what I'm saying.
13: Wouldn't a woman like that? You initiate, right, as a woman?
15: Yeah.
13: And then your man just floods you with praise?
15: Yeah, that would be badass. And men should probably, you know, flood their women with praise if they initiate, if they have one of those kind of women.
13: What do you think the percentage of women that initiate?
15: I would say it's about 40%.
13: I would say it's 4%.
15: No, I think it's way higher now.
13: Well, maybe.
15: In 2026.
13: That initiate? That want to do it?
15: Yeah. Like, women are horny.
13: Jordan says 5%.
15: 5%?

0: Really?
1: Yeah, I don't think it's that high. I always say that, you know, men are always in the mood and they're always initiating.
2: Yeah.
1: 6%, Jesco says. What do you
2: 6%?
1: Yeah, I don't think they initiate that much. I think it's always the guy, like, pats her on the butt. He's like, you want to do it? And then she's like, I guess.
2: No.
1: Girls on this chat, 100%. Amart says, yeah, in the chat, our female audience, they're after the wiener. They love wiener.
2: Mm-hmm.
1: I'm just curious.
2: And I'm after our female audience. Yeah, I got it.
1: Anna says she's horny right now.
2: I love Anna.
1: 50-50. And Joey says he did it this morning.
2: Damn, Joey. Playa.
1: Jay Savage said, these women love the wiener.
2: I really think they do. Like, it's something in the food or something. It's changed them.
1: 1-855-FU-BILLY. 1-855-FU-BILLY. What do you think is the percentage of women that initiate?
2: I think it's way higher than single digits.
1: Blazer said his initiated this morning.
2: Yeah.
1: I don't know. I just feel
2: I don't
1: like
2: think it's 5-6%. I think it's way higher.
1: I think their tummies hurt all the time. They're on medications.
2: Their tummies do hurt, but they still...
1: There's other things they want to do. There's too many shows to stream.
0: If you trim nice, I'd say the percentage would be higher. Like, I think it'd be like 40%.
1: Isn't that what Derek said?
2: This guy said my percentage.
1: He took your percentage.
2: Yeah, he did.
0: Yeah, but
1: he said, I'd like to, you know,
2: he doesn't even know what that means.
1: I think you guys are wrong. I'm going to say 40%.
2: He doesn't even know what that means.
0: I was saying about all the other people that were saying it was like 6%, 5%. Like, I was saying, like.
2: Yeah, but I said 40% first. You still stole mine.
0: I was on. Can we not just say we're on the same team?
2: No, never.
0: Okay, well, I'm going to take it then.
2: Never. You're a ghost hunter.
0: Yeah.
3: I love it when you do that. That makes me feel so good. Thank you so much. Positive feedback and praise is the way you
1: act. Women love praise. They love it. So if your woman initiates, you got to give her praise. You got to tell her that she's a, you know, badass for wanting to do it.
2: Yep.
3: Actually make effective changes with women. So guys, you have to rewrite the story of what this all means, where you equate your desirability by your wife by whether...
1: There's a lot of guys that are like, my wife never initiates it.
2: Mm-hmm.
1: Well, when she has, how did you respond? Was it positive or did you respond, you don't ever do that? Or were you like, that was badass? More of that, please. What's up, Chicken Joe?
4: Bog, bog. So I'm going to say it's probably like around 30%. That's what I usually see of like women that really are about the that life, that want to, you know, have sex all the time. My chick, the girl I'm with now, man, she'll get it out of me twice before we even get out of bed in the morning.
1: She will get it out of you twice before you even get out of bed in the morning.
4: Before I get out of bed. Like, she's a real
1: did she grow up next to a nuclear plant or something, or is it like oil fields? Like, is there some? Did she eat a certain product growing up? Is there something that caused her to be so frisky?
4: I wish I knew. I've been talking to her about it. She just says that she's a demon and she craves it.
1: Okay,
4: so.
1: Does she have a strong handshake? Just testing out her testosterone.
4: No. She's a little petite girl.
1: Okay, no hair on
4: the
1: chest,
4: time.
1: Nothing on the
2: she's
1: chin.
2: Possessed.
1: She's possessed. That's Nard says she's possessed.
0: Yeah. Dude, exorcism.
4: Yeah, she's possessed. I love every bit of it. It's so much fun.
1: And how old is this one?
4: I believe 34.
1: 34. He doesn't know for sure.
0: I know.
4: She won't tell me. She won't tell me. So.
0: But she'll sleep with you.
4: But yeah, absolutely.
1: Yeah, twice.
4: She likes older guys. She likes older guys, so I'm all about it. About to be 41, baby, so
1: Nard is looking for like a buddy to hang out with and to chill and maybe meet some ladies, some quality ladies. Chicken Joe, I don't know if you'd ever want to hang out with Nard.
4: I'll give it a shot, but you know, the reviews what I read are pretty terrible.
0: What?
1: Yeah, Stud or Dud or whatever that website is, it's real bad for him. It's not good. I didn't want to give you the news, but you are not.
5: No.
1: It's not good.
5: Not good.
1: But who cares?
2: Who cares?
1: So this is the new micro penis. This is what this woman has to say.
6: 6 inches is not enough.
7: I don't know about y'all, but...
1: Yeah, 6 inches not enough. 6 inches is the new micro.
2: 6 inches is massive.
1: Mm-mm.
2: It is.
1: Is the 6 inches, is that the same audio?

0: Video.
1: It I put small D men next to it, see, and like small, like I don't know which one of those three. There's so much of it.
2: I got a lot of it.
1: There's so much of
2: it. Can you find, see if you can find the one that this woman is saying 6 inches is the new micro.
1: Can you tell me, text me which one that is, Aaron.
2: All right, see what it is. It should be under 6 inches.
1: Yeah.
2: 6 inches.
1: I mean, because that girl's like 6 inches is not enough.
2: Yeah, it's
1: like,
2: not enough, but she's. Enough. I think I got some audio of this woman saying 6 inches is the new micro.
3: 6 inches is not enough.
4: I don't know about y'all, but as a revert, I'm not waiting until marriage to see that man meet.
2: Damn, yes, girl. We played that audio before.
1: Yeah, I mean, that's reasonable.
2: She goes, I'm not waiting to see that man's meat until marriage. You crazy.
1: Yeah.
2: Yeah, see if you can find the 6 inches. You see here. I got this other little piece.
1: Okay.
2: Because I have so much wiener audio today.
1: Girls are talking about it.
2: So much wiener, like this one.
5: And let's normalize being with small men because I don't want to feel like I'm getting stabbed.
1: Oh, okay.
2: She says, we need to normalize that. Nard, you got to like that. She's talking your language. Uh-huh. She's speaking Nard.
5: And let's normalize being with small men because I don't want to feel like I'm getting stabbed.
2: Yeah, she doesn't want to feel like she's getting stabbed.
1: I hate, though, how they, when they... Why do you have to say something rude at the end?
2: I don't know.
1: You know, like, oh, yeah, like, we can't deliver that to you.
2: Can't, no. So more it's of like a paper cut.
1: You're also insulting us at the end there.
2: It's not a stabbing. It's just a little paper cut.
1: Yeah. So it's like, all right, well, that sucks that you're, you know, had to end it with that.
2: Yeah. Well, I can end it
1: like
2: with
1: like, all these other guys, oh, they could stab you, but I can't.
6: But the girls I shoot with and hang out with, yeah.
2: This is a male porn star.
1: Yeah.
2: That says your average woman out there prefers the small ones.
6: Yes, because they're in the business. That's what they enjoy. Mm. But I would say for the average girl, it doesn't matter. Mm. I think it's actually probably better for them that the guy has a smaller.
2: Yeah, so that's a male porn star. And he was saying that the women out there with the small, they prefer the small ones.
1: Girls really don't have a preference. And like that is something that guys just do not believe. And they keep telling us that, but I don't believe
2: their preference is the man attached to it.
1: Yeah. It's like you're a liar.
2: That's really what's going to give them pleasure. All right, let me take a quick break. $1,000. We'll get to it next.
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0: All right, you want a keyword? And the keyword is, oh, it's lucky.
1: Oh, nice.
0: Nice. Never heard that word before. So lucky is the keyword. So good luck. May the winning be with you. KissRocks.com. Or you can go to the Kiss Rocks app and just type in the word lucky. You got 30 minutes to get that $1,000. 30 minutes.
1: Good luck.
0: So good luck. Oh, this audio here. Derek found it.
2: If you're like 6 inches, God, you need a little more. Be nice. Sorry, guys.
0: Yeah, she's saying that's the new micro.
1: I hate this lady.
0: It's the new micro.
1: And I hate that there's like this new thing. The reason we have so much wiener audio is because like there's all these like hot girl streamers and they're like talking crap about our wieners. And so they're like going viral.
0: Yeah, they are.
1: And I'm just like, yo, what's that about?
0: Yeah.
1: But I guess they're like, hey, this is payback for time you guys all had streams and talking crap about us.
0: Well,
1: I'm like, all right, fair enough.
0: I think it's fair. I'm going to tell you why I think it's fair for women to mock and make fun of men's wieners.
1: It is.
0: Because men, for a long time, would make fun of the size of women's boobs.
1: Or other parts, yeah.
0: So I think it's fair.
1: It really is fair. I just hate how vicious they are.
0: A dude,
1: how much it hurts.
0: A dude with a small wiener is like a woman with no ass.
1: I mean, like, I don't...
0: It's the same thing.
1: No means am I like, do I think I have like a small wiener? I really don't. But like this lady, 6 inches is the new micro. I got the tiniest penis in the world.
0: Yeah, damn. Just a little guy.
1: Yeah, I'm bigger than you, Nard.
3: I know. I didn't,
1: so shut your ass up. So if this woman's saying that about 6 inches, then you're a micro too, then, bub.
3: I was with you.
1: No, you weren't.
3: Yeah.
0: He's a mini micro.
1: It's crazy how they're attacking us like that.
3: Yeah.
0: Well, listen to this.
4: I have a question for the men who have good D. Not for you 20-year-olds, but for the men that are like 30 and up. And like 55, maybe 60 if you like,
1: damn,
4: you know, really in shape. Would you prefer to have sex every day and it's like 10, you know, 5 or 10 minutes, or would you rather have 2 long sessions
0: every day?
1: Oh, this is easy.
0: Every day.
1: Every day,
3: 2 long sessions?
0: Yeah.
1: No. That's not the question. No.
3: Okay, yeah.
1: The question is a couple times a week and they're long sessions, or every day and it's just short ones.
0: Derek, I played the audio.
1: I know you did.
3: No, I thought you were combining both.
1: No, he's an idiot.
0: Why would I combine? I didn't say

0: after a while, it's like, you know?
1: Weird.
0: Yeah, it's weird. Because, you know, she's just like, hurry up.
1: Yeah.
0: Get it over.
1: It's like the passion is, I don't know.
0: Okay.
1: It's just weird.
0: This is what I think. I think after a woman gets hers, she doesn't really, she wants you to be done as fast as possible.
1: Oh, no, she wants to get hers again.
0: Again and
1: again. And again, well, and again and
0: I
1: again.
0: I mean, you know, once they've got at least three, four times.
1: Yeah, because there is like a big one they can get.
0: Yeah. And then once they have that, they're like, all right, that's it.
1: Yep.
0: No, I agree. It's not that they're going to tap out because they can take it, but.
1: Oh, man, they could take it like, man.
0: But.
1: My mom showed that to me.
0: She showed you that women
1: can
0: take it.
1: Yeah, they can take it.
0: They got stamina.
1: Oh, man.
0: They're
1: no,
0: durable.
1: No problem. You couldn't wear my mom out.
0: No, she was a Duracell battery.
1: She sure was. God bless her soul.
0: Just kept. I mean, she's still here,
2: she's
0: Derek.
2: She's still here.
1: She is.
0: He's saying that her soul's not.
1: Oh. Yeah.
0: She had her soul.
1: I mean, she is still with us.
0: But her soul's not.
1: Mm-hmm.
0: How long? 10 minutes is long. If you think about it, 10 minutes is a long time.
1: Mm-hmm.
0: No, you'd rather have
1: two sessions a week. Long, passionate, forehead to forehead.
2: Yeah, I would.
1: A couple times a week.
2: Yeah, then every day,
1: 5 to 10 minutes, boom.
2: No, that's stupid.
1: Because this woman's asking what we, she's like, hey, what do you prefer?
0: Well, I know why Nard isn't answering, because she asked the dudes with, listen to this.
3: I have a question for the men who have good D.
0: Yeah, so.
2: I got a good D.
0: So that's why he wasn't really included in the conversation.
1: I mean, I don't know, Nard. I don't know if you do or not.
2: I think I do.
0: Who cares?
1: I would like to hear from a lady that says, yes,
0: or a man
1: has good D.
0: I'll hear from a man, too.
1: Because I've only ever heard that from Nard.
0: Yeah.
1: I've never actually heard it from a woman.
0: We could hear it from a man, too, you know?
1: Yeah.
0: Because he's done stuff with dudes.
1: But Nard, if you could get a girl to verify that, then I would stop pushing back against it. I would accept it.
0: And I will not accept family because it's biased.
2: Oh, my bad.
1: But seriously, if you could just get a girl to be like, yeah, this guy does have good D.
0: That's a joke, Nard. It's funny. I see. You
2: know
0: how they don't. You can't bring family because they're biased. It's a funny joke. Mm-hmm. All right. What would women want, though? Do they want two sessions a week that are long? Or do they want a session like every day for 10 minutes?
1: I legitimately do not know.
0: Yeah. What would a woman want?
1: Yeah.
0: 1-855-FU-BILLY. And I think a long session is anything 45 minutes or longer. That's a long session.
1: Because like her question is easy, because her question to guys, it's going to be a 99% return that guys are like every day for 5 to 10 minutes. Like they're going to choose, 99% of guys are going to pick that one. With women, I don't know which one.
0: I don't know. I don't know what they would want.
1: They might want the couple times a week, but long, intimate sessions.
0: Right.
1: Like that would, I don't know anything about women, but like I would think that that's what they want.
0: Would a woman get any pleasure out of a short 5 to 10 minute session, or would she feel that she's still hungry after that, if you will?
1: My mom says she just had to get the poison out.
0: Your mom had to get her poison out?
1: Yeah. So that's why she wanted quick sessions. You know?
0: She wanted quick sessions.
1: Boom.
0: We're going to go to Jax. She's a female. Maybe she can clear the air and let us know what we're supposed to do.
1: I would like guidance.
0: Yeah, that's all we're asking for. So we'll go to Jax, see if she has all the answers. Go ahead, Jax.
4: Hi, good morning.
0: Yeah, so what would you like? If a man could, you know, get his every day, I think he would for 5 to 10 minutes, but I don't know what a woman would want. Tell us what we're supposed to do as men.
4: So I would say the hidden option C, if it was there, which is a variety of bowls. If that was not an option, then I think I would prefer the frequent 10 minutes.
0: So a woman can have fun in the 10 minutes?
4: I think so. I mean, I'm a busy mom. I have 2 kids. I work over 50 hours a week. If I can at least get a couple quickies, and that's what it takes, then I would be happy.
0: As long as you're getting yours. I read this online, and I don't know if this is true, but they say that, you know, moms with multiple kids, they do it in the garage with their husbands. Wow. Is that true?
1: That's hot.
4: That is 100% true.
0: Okay.
1: 100% true.
0: Yeah, I just read that maybe a week ago, and these moms are like, hey, it's the secret that all moms know, that the garage is for sex.
1: I did not know that's how moms feel.

0: I can't tell you how many times it's the garage, back patio. I mean, kind of wherever it's doable.
1: Yeah.
0: Yeah.
1: Now, it's only moms that have kids.
2: Yeah, of course.
1: Right. So, but
2: so if you don't have kids, you're just going to do it in the room. Yeah, I got it.
0: Exactly. But, I mean, if you have to speak to the other room, the garage, back patio, and it's and this is all you have, then I would much rather have that frequently than waiting days in between.
1: Now, when you're doing it on the back patio, is this a situation where there's a special chair that you will straddle your man on? Or are you doing it where you're leaning up against the house?
0: Oh, whatever is available.
1: Whatever's
0: there's
1: available.
0: No, there's no special chair. We know which one is going to be the better position, but trying to think always works too.
1: Yeah, this one woman, she goes, we got trees in our backyard, and so I just hide behind a tree and lean up against that. My man gives it to me,
2: damn.
1: And nobody can see.
2: Damn.
1: Because they got all them kids. So when the kids look out the window looking for mom and dad, they're hidden behind a tree.
2: Wow.
0: I mean, at least they know that's healthy.
1: Yeah.
0: It's healthy.
1: That's fun. So the garage, yeah, the garage is one of those spots for the action. So she would rather have it every day for about 10 minutes.
2: Yeah.
1: So the forehead-to-forehead action that Nard's talking about for like 45 minutes to an hour twice a week, you wouldn't like that?
0: It's not that I wouldn't like it. I would just prefer more frequent. If it had to be a quickie, that's fine. But I don't necessarily every time need the passion, long sessions. It's just sometimes not realistic.
1: What about blowing kisses in your ear?
2: Blowing kisses? What?
1: No, just Nard's doing forehead to forehead. You know he's blowing kisses in ears.
2: Yeah, that sounds terrible.
0: Yeah, that's interesting. That would work too.
1: Yeah, all right. See, she wouldn't mind that.
2: That sounds like something they did at Guantanamo.
1: Thank you, Jax. 1-855-FU-BILLY. What would women want to do? A lot of people in our chat are saying, yeah, the garage is the spot. I thought that's so funny. People are pointing out you can bend her over a John Deere if you have a riding lawnmower.
2: Get her done.
1: So you find spots. Other couples are saying that they've done it inside the car in the garage.
2: Okay. All right.
1: As they're trying to find, a safe space away from the kids.
2: Yeah.
1: Eradicator says, no, a gaming chair is the best.
2: Okay.
1: I mean, I don't know. I don't game, so I have no idea.
2: I mean, I like. I've never had a gaming chair, so I don't know.
1: You've never had a gaming chair?
2: I never have. They're really expensive.
1: What's up, Goof? You probably got a bunch of games. I feel like you got like 10 gaming chairs at your house.
3: I used to have one, but it started getting really crappy. The gaming chairs are all like they're just like smoking. They're
2: so expensive.
3: Yeah,
2: though, right?
3: they're expensive. They're not worth it. So just get like an office chair.
1: Gotcha.
3: Yeah,
1: gotcha, an office chair.
2: Mm-hmm.
1: I don't know. I like the superhero ones. The gaming chairs that are like superheroes and different things like that.
2: Yeah. Oh, yeah.
1: Those are more fun to me. If they have a character on them, then if you put a character on
2: something. I'm going to sit in Superman's lap.
1: I'd probably buy it.
2: If it was like Superman as if he was like sitting in the chair.
1: Yeah. Probably would.
2: Probably?
1: Yeah, where's... Do we have any more wiener ones, or is that we tapped out of wieners?
2: Well, there's a good D.
1: Oh, there's this
2: one.
1: Can
2: see it? No, can see it.
4: If it's too big, it hurts.
2: Oh,
4: like
2: God.
4: No, for real, it hurts. Both women and men.
1: What? Is this audio you sent me, Nard?
4: Men agree that if it's too big, no one wants to be with that.
1: There's this woman is saying it's too big. Nobody wants to be with that.
2: Thank God.
1: Women just throw it back.
2: Yeah, but they try it.
1: See, I don't believe that. This is what I imagine. When you're fishing,
2: mm-hmm.
1: you got your rod in the water, you pull the fish out,
2: and
1: it's a big, huge fish, you don't throw it back.
2: Well, if you do, you take a picture first.
1: There's no way you throw it back. You're like, oh, this one's too small.
2: Mm-hmm.
1: This isn't going to feed nothing.
2: Nothing.
1: So you throw it back. So that's dumb.
2: Mm-hmm.
1: There's no way that a woman is like, oh, you know what?
2: It was too much.
1: This is what I think their eyes get big and they're like, I want to see if I can. That's what I think.
2: Yeah.
1: I think they so like too. The challenge.
2: 100%.
1: Yeah, they're not. Jason says, I guess he's saying if it's oversized, you throw it back. That's what Jason says. I don't know how Jason would know that.
2: Well, I think he's actually talking about fish.
1: Oh, okay.
4: One guy I dated, and it was, let me tell you, oh my gosh, it was so big. And every single time I saw him, I thought, maybe this time it won't hurt. Let me try again.
1: See, she kept going for more, though. Yeah. That's my point.
2: She did.
1: Yeah.
2: She even admitted where saying it was too big, but she kept going back.
1: Yeah, she's like, let me go. Let me try it again.
2: So you did. Okay.
1: Like, let me try that again.
2: You just like talked out of both sides of your This is why you can't listen to them. It's because they don't even tell the truth.
1: This is how I know, too. Because people, right, they go, oh, dude, you got to try this. They got the biggest pizzas.
2: Yeah.
1: Right? Oh, you got to try it. Their burgers are huge. Mm-hmm. Right? The portion size. No, dude.
2: That'll get me in there.
1: Right. That'll get you in there. I feel like if the dude has a big portion size, the woman's like, oh,
2: it'll get
1: dude,
2: her in there.
1: It'll get her
2: 100%. They've said that.
1: I think so. All right, these women are arguing that you have to go through what they call the hoe phase.
2: You have to?
1: I don't think you have to. I got another.
2: You can, whatever, but do you have to?
1: Another piece of audio where this woman, so she thought that the grass was greener on the other side. Now she regrets leaving her man. We'll get to that. I also have Guns N' Roses tickets. We're going to play Big Dummy Trivia. And don't forget the keyword, which is lucky. You still have about 15 minutes to put the keyword in, kissrocks.com, Kiss Rocks app, and get your money. 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
9: I've seen a couple of these videos out there where I don't know if they just got sucked into that part of TikTok where it's a man-hating world, or there's better men out there, or you deserve better. But I have seen a few women make these videos where maybe the internet got to their head. They started, their algorithm was all, you can do better, girlfriend, you can do better. So they'll leave their dude. And whether it's a month later, 2 months later, 2 years later, they're like, why did I do that? Mm. It wasn't even that bad. In fact, they start to miss it. They're like, why did I do that? Because then they're out there and they can't find anything else. Yeah. Whether it's personality, whether it's, you know, the person that was authentically caring for them, right? Because if you go on the internet and you listen to the internet, you're going to start finding flaws in your partner, right? Because they'll, yes, like, they'll tell you, like, oh, this is a flaw. This is a red flag. This 100%. Is a flaw. You deserve better. And what sucks is, it used to just be kind of more a predominantly woman thing, but now with the manosphere, the men are like, oh, dude, if she's like this, she's like that, you got to dump her.
10: Yeah.
9: All the time. So men have kind of jumped on board, and they're getting their own algorithms. Mm-hmm. So you're seeing dudes leave their women.
10: You are?
9: Which men used to never leave.
10: They
9: ever.
10: Never did.
9: They never left. They would stay in a bad relationship.
10: Yeah.
9: They would only leave when the woman told them to get out. That's why the divorce rate is like 70%+. 90% of the college educated women are initiating the divorce.
10: Damn.
9: Listen to this lady.
10: An insane number.
11: So I just want to say that I have been dating mostly losers since 2021 when I broke off my engagement with my ex-fiance.
9: So, I mean, that's 5 years of losers.
11: Mm-hmm. With my ex-fiance, planned like the entire wedding and everything. And since then, it took me a while to like start dating again. But once I did start like actually going out there and dating, I feel like I just picked up like loser after loser, maybe like one exception. And let me just say have waited my goddamn turn, and I finally feel like I've hit the freaking jackpot, and I'm so happy. Like, it's not even funny. I have just, like, refused to settle. Like, I did not break off my engagement to settle for another man that sucks. And so I have, like, left every single guy that I've dated. I've just never found like the person that is willing to give me the care and consideration that I feel I deserve.
10: It's gonna be really tough for her.
12: I don't think so.
10: Because she left a situation that wasn't that bad or whatever, and so now it's gonna be impossible for her to find this. No guy's gonna be able to live up to this. No guy. Every guy's going to be flawed.
9: Nobody's ever going to make her happy.
10: Because she just like, she has this expectation that is just not real. It's just like, I don't know. Good luck to her. I hope she wakes up.
9: I don't think she realizes,
10: my expectations are just ridiculous.
9: Yeah, she wants, I guess, a certain type of guy that she feels she deserves.
10: Yep. Except for what she deserves is, I don't know. Like, she's only seeing that through her eyes.
9: Right.
10: And everybody always thinks they deserve more than they probably deserve.
9: So not one of those guys. So she's picking all these guys and they all ended up being losers.
10: Uh-huh.
9: Isn't that kind of a her problem? Because she kept going back. Every guy was a loser.
10: Yeah, I mean, honey, like, where are you meeting these guys at? Are you going for a certain look? Is that what you're going for? And you're noticing, like, man, every guy that has this look is the same.
9: Okay. Who sees more flaws, men or women?
10: Women. I mean, there's no debate about that at all.
13: 100%.
10: Like, I don't think you could. I don't think women could debate it.
9: So a woman could not call in and say, no, men are they're way pickier.
10: I don't think so. I mean, women can say anything they want, and they do, but if they're being real, like, come on. We find more flaws? Not a chance. We had this thing yesterday where a woman, you know, stopped dating a guy because of his shoes.
9: Yeah, well, she didn't like... Well, she cut off all communication because he was wearing shoes that she thought were gross.
10: Yeah.
9: She didn't just stop dating him. She cut all communication with him.
12: Yeah, if he's going to wear the stupid-ass shoes, don't be with him.
10: Stupid-ass shoes?
12: Yeah.
10: Okay.
13: Oh, my God.
12: Yeah.
9: Like, but she said in the audio piece, he was perfect.
10: Yeah.
9: Until she saw him walk in those shoes.
10: Mm-hmm.
9: So she had to then cut off all communication.
12: Now, if everything was perfect until she's seen the shoes, then she should have just been like, hey, I'll buy you some shoes. And you know,
9: well, that's why
12: she communication is where she lacked.
9: I mean, that's all she had to do, right? That would have been the simplest thing. Hey,
12: yeah. Mm-hmm.
9: Hey, bud, you know, while we're walking, let's walk to that shoe store. Let's get you some new shoes.
12: Exactly. If everything, like, that's her being lazy.
9: That's her saying, well, he had these shoes. That's something he can fix.
12: If anything, she saved him.
9: She didn't like the fact that he walked like a duck.
10: It's girls, they'll pick you apart.
9: They will. This woman, she loves the bad boys. Maybe that's why this lady is picking the losers. Do you have that one where she loves the bad boys? I could see that where they're just more fun. Especially if you're a fun girl and you want to have fun.
10: Yeah.
9: The button-down guy that's worried about, you know, he doesn't want to over-tip at the restaurant. So he's, you know, he's opening up his phone and he's...
13: Goose said they got deleted.
9: Oh, man, that's too bad.
10: Oh.
9: But you know what I mean? Like, I can see where women would like the bad boys.
10: It's like a tale as old as... I mean, like, they always have liked the bad boys. They're just a little more exciting. Except for, like, you see now, though, the girls that have regret, they get with the bad boys. Nobody ever talks about those girls. Those girls that are just like, the bad dudes are not it. Like, they're exhausted from it.
9: I got a hot take. I think the only way, the sure way that you could probably have a healthy relationship is to get off social media.
10: You're probably right.
9: That's the only way
10: to,
9: if you don't see it, if it's out of sight, out of mind, you're not then picking out flaws, Right? You're not hearing all this crap.
10: You're not comparing
9: that
10: people are spewing.
9: Yeah, you're not comparing. And then there's no stress of, oh, I got to post them online.
10: Yeah.
9: Right? For who? This one woman.
10: Right.
9: In fact, I think I got some audio where this woman is making fun of the women that post their dudes online.
10: Yeah, hold on.
9: She's making fun of women that post their dudes.
10: Yeah. posting there, man. I got it.
9: How funny is that?
10: 4-3.
14: Oh my God, your fugly boyfriend is illiterate too? Congratulations.
9: Yeah. So she's like, oh, great. You posted him.
10: Yeah.
9: Online.
10: He's a literal two.
9: Yeah.
10: She said he's a literal two.
9: Congratulations.
10: That's a very low number.
9: He's a literal two. I'm so glad you posted him.
10: It's a low number. Being a two, that's tough.
9: But that she's assuming this guy's a two, right? And so
10: She's
9: making fun of the fact that this woman was like, probably was proud. I got a man.
10: Yep.
9: She's happy. Let me post him.
10: And this woman's hating.
9: And this woman's like, oh, great. You just showed off your two.
10: Way to go. That's it. Yeah, like she doesn't think that's anything to flex about.
9: No.
10: When really she's just like living her life and that's her social media and she has a man and so her man makes an appearance and it's like, oh, what a big deal that was.
9: Women are never going to date ugly dudes again.
10: We're screwed.
9: No, they're just not because of social media.
10: Nobody's business.
9: Those old broads from the 50s before the internet and social media and all that stuff. They had no problem being with ugly guys, as long as he worked hard and the bills were paid.
10: No issue.
9: And he was a good guy. And you know what I mean?
10: It was not a difficult thing for an ugly guy
9: to
10: be with an attractive woman. You never see it anymore.
9: If you go back and you listen to the audio, a lot of the women are like, no, I think I could love an ugly man, no problem. My husband's ugly. I think there's audio of a woman saying that she could love an ugly guy. Because her husband's ugly. That's old audio. I don't know if you would be able to find it.
10: Mm-hmm.
9: It's from the 1950s.
10: Oh, damn. I gotcha.
9: You might be able to find it in there, Derek.
10: I got a Loves Ugly Guys.
9: Yeah. Put that up there.
10: It's in row 4.
9: Row 4.
15: Ugly guy turns me on, too, because I wouldn't usually...
10: All right.
9: She's like, an ugly guy will turn me on because I usually wouldn't do them.
15: Different experience, someone you're not attracted to.
10: It's a different experience.
9: You know,
10: sleep with somebody you're not attracted to.
9: Yeah, it's just, I don't know, it hits different.
15: So it's almost like a kink. It's like fat, ugly, old guy.
9: Fat, ugly, old guy. It's a kink that she has.
10: I'm just calling it a kink. It's really rude. I put ugly husband underneath that one.
9: Oh, yeah.
16: I still stand by the fact that my husband is the ugliest man that I have ever met.
10: Wow.
17: Oh, my gosh.
10: But it's not her ex-husband. It's her
9: current husband. Yeah.
16: 5 years into our marriage. If you are single right now, it's because you want to be attracted to your partner. And that is just not realistic.
9: If you're single right now, it's because you want to be attracted to your partner, and that's just not realistic.
16: Mm-hmm. I don't know how many times women on this app are going to have to say it. Find an ugly-ass man and marry him.
10: That's what I'm saying.
16: And I'm not talking about a guy that just needs a little brush up, okay? I'm talking about a terminally unattractive man.
10: Terminally. She called him a terminally unattractive
9: like
10: man.
9: Like, no surgery, no Dr. J.
10: No.
9: No spa black.
10: Hey, we're sorry. There's nothing we can do for this.
9: He is terminally ugly.
10: Dang.
16: I sleep with an eye mask at night so that I have time in the morning to mentally prepare before I make eye contact with my husband. But here I am, married, and you're not. So, who's laughing?
10: But, okay. You say that. Here you are, married, but, you know, the other girl's not. But then the other girl is like, oh, congrats on posting your husband, who's a two.
9: Yeah.
10: Like, they don't respect it.
16: Oh, my God, your fugly boyfriend is illiterate, too? Congratulations.
10: That's crazy.
9: He's terminal.
10: Terminally ugly is one of the most savage things I've ever heard. Like, that is yikes.
9: I'm sorry, ma'am. He's terminal.
10: Yeah.
9: You mean he's going to be ugly forever?
10: There's nothing we could do.
9: No surgery,
10: no, nothing?
9: No, ma'am. No, ma'am. He's terminal.
10: Oh, God.
9: Oh, they're so funny.
10: You just don't see it a lot, though, anymore. People are not getting with ugly guys.
9: All right. Who wants... Guns N' Roses tickets. We got to play Big Dummy Trivia.
10: Okay.
9: So if you would like to play, 1-855-FU-BILLY. That's 1-855-FU-BILLY. These women were talking about going through a hoe phase.
17: Is a hoe phase necessary?
9: No.
17: And my next part to that is, what age gap is it necessary for?
18: Genuinely, if you are a woman and you're about 18, 25, you need to have a...
9: You don't need a hoe phase.
18: I just feel like anytime, at any point in your life, if you have never had a hoe phase is necessary.
9: I'm going to bring this up tomorrow again because I want to let it marinate. I want to give it time. I just don't see how a hoe phase is necessary. Now, one woman argued that she needed to have a hoe phase so that she would know how to properly please her husband because she didn't want to let her husband down. I'm like, well, you could just go online. Yeah. It's not that tough. You could find those skills online without having to be out there in the wild.
10: You could just get better at that with your husband.
9: What, Epi? Is it IP or Epi? EP.
19: Epi.
9: Epi. All right. Well, you got Chris, Epi.
20: Epi.
19: Awesome.
9: All right. Jennifer, you get the D. You're getting some Derek.
10: All right, Jennifer.
9: All right, Tony, you get that little Nard, okay? All right. Well, he doesn't sound excited about it. And Mondo, you get some goof, all right? You get goof all over yourself. All right, he's not excited about it either.
10: All right.
9: All right, let's get it going. Let me hit this button real quick for Big Dummy Trivia.
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9: Guns N' Roses.
21: The game where the winner's the biggest dumbass. Dummy. Just who will be the biggest dummy? Well, gather around, dummies, and let's find out. It's time to play Big Dummy Trivia with your host, Billy Madison.
9: All right.
17: Dummy!
9: Yeah, Big Dummy Trivia. Here we go.
22: You a big dummy there. You big dummy.
9: That's right. You are a bigger dummy than my
22: dummy. You bigger dummy than my dummy. Super dummies.
9: What he was referring to there, he was saying, you're a bigger dummy than my dummy. He was referring to his son.
10: Oh, okay.
9: So he was referring to somebody else. He's like, you're a bigger dummy than my dummy. And then he points to his son. Right, Nard, you're so lucky you got a son.
10: I know. That's what I was just about to say. I wish I had a son just so I could bully him.
9: Yeah, you can't, though. Right? If you got daughters.
10: I can't make a boy. Yeah, you're right.
9: Yeah, you can't. You can't make a boy.
10: No, yeah, you're right.
9: You tried, though.
10: I tried twice.
12: Yep.
10: Well, I tried. Well,
12: whatever.
9: But, yep. Yeah, you can't make a boy.
10: I can't.
9: All right. So, are you guys ready?
10: Yes.
20: Yep.
9: All right. A group of flamingos is called a flock.
20: Chris. False.
9: What is it called?
20: Nard. A flamboyant.
9: It is. It is called a nard. That's right.
20: It's called
9: it
20: a nard.
9: Is very flamboyant. Yes, we call that a nard. Ooh, it's so zesty and flamboyant.
20: Nard is zesty.
9: He is. Yeah. He's
10: Nard's
9: a zesty,
10: zesty
9: prince.
10: For sure.
12: I like to be zesty. Yeah.
9: Yeah, he does. All right. Elephants are the only animals that can't jump.
10: There. That's false.
9: That is false because it's elephants, hippos, rhinos, and sloths.
10: Yeah.
9: Sloths cannot jump.
10: I knew it.
9: A snail can sleep for up to 3 years.
12: Nard.
9: Yes, Nard.
12: That's false.
20: Chris. That's true.
9: That is true. That is 100% true. Sharks are the only fishy that can't blink.
20: Goof.
9: Yes, Mr. Goof.
20: True.
9: That is true. What's our score, Goof?
23: So Chris has got 2, Derek and I have 1, nothing for Nard.
9: A cow produces milk when listening to music.
12: Nard. Goof. Yeah, Nard. That's false.
20: Goof.
9: I heard goof.
20: True.
9: That is true.
20: Listen to rap music, dude.
10: They do. It's like if the music's on, they just stop producing milk.
12: Yeah.
9: Well, they don't like country music, which it's so funny because they're on a farm. It's always country music, and cows hate country music.
20: Yeah.
9: They think it sucks.
10: I don't know if they have an opinion.
9: But yeah, they do. They like rap music.
10: I got it.
9: They like trap house music.
10: All right.
9: Yeah, they love it. Meg the Stallion, they go nuts.
10: No, I did see this video of this other guy yesterday. He was playing King Von for a cow, and he's like letting him hear it because he never has before.
9: Yeah.
10: It's like, yeah, all right. You're right.
9: Butterflies taste with their butt.
20: Chris.
9: Yes, Chris.
20: False.
9: That is false.
20: They taste with their feet.
9: Their feet. Where were you, Nard?
12: I was thinking how they would taste with their butt.
23: He's still on the cow question.
9: He is. He's like, I wonder what their favorite song is. Sea otters hold hands while sleeping so they do not drift apart.
12: Goof. Nard.
9: Yeah, Nard.
12: I'm going to say true.
9: That goof. Is true. Oh, wow. What's our score now?
23: So Chris is in the lead with 3. I have 2. Derek and Nard, 1.
9: Crocodiles cannot stick out their tongue.
23: Nard. Goof.
9: Yes, Nard.
12: That's true.
9: That goof. True. That is true. He knows because he's tried to kiss one.
12: No. You ever seen one stick him out? Nope.
9: Yeah. A mantis shrimp can see more colors than any other known animal.
12: Nard.
9: Yeah, Nard.
12: That's false.
23: Goof.
9: Yes, goof.
23: True.
9: That is true. Yeah, they can see 16 types of color receptors, I guess. Dang. So they see a lot of colors. Lightning never strikes the same place 3 times.
12: Nard.
9: Yes, Nard.
12: That's true.
23: Goof.
9: Chris.
20: False.
9: False.
12: It does strike up 3 times? What's the odds of that?
10: What are the odds of that?
12: It's got to be a centimeter off.
9: And the human brain uses about 20% of the body's total energy.
12: Nard.
9: Yeah, Nard.
12: That's true.
20: Chris.
9: That is true. Oh, what's our score?
23: So Chris has got 4. I have 3. Nard with 3. Derek with 1.
9: All right. A day on Venus is longer than a year on Venus.
23: Yeah, goof.
9: Goof.
23: True.
9: That is
12: what
9: true.
12: What was that?
23: What was that?
12: That planet?
9: Venus rotates so slowly that it completes a full orbit around the sun before it finishes one rotation on its axis.
10: There's zero chance that's true. Like zero.
9: We've read it before, and I just wanted to see if you guys remember.
10: There's no way.
9: Yeah, that's it.
10: That's
9: right.
10: Not accurate.
9: Who is our winner?
23: There's a tie between me and Chris.
9: Okay, let me do a quick one. All planets in our solar system rotate in the same direction.
23: Goose.
9: Goof.
23: False.
20: True.
9: False.
20: Chris,
9: is
20: true.
9: Yes, false is correct. Goof wins.
23: Let's go.
9: And they hung up.
23: They did hang up.
20: Yeah, my guy wins.
9: They hung up. If they don't call back, that means Chris wins. All right. The news is next.
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10: All right. Let's get to the news.
11: Remember that butt sniffer guy? This dude has been butt sniffing his ass off, getting in trouble, getting arrested a bunch for butt sniffing women.
12: Okay.
11: What he'll do is he'll be out, I don't know, Barnes & Noble, a store, maybe a Target, I don't know. And then he'll creep down and then he'll just sniff a woman's ass. In fact, this one woman happened to be recording. I don't know why she was recording. I don't know if she's making a TikTok or if she was just recording, picking out a book, and she was going to make a reel. Mm-hmm. But she caught him in the video bending down while she's doing her thing. He bent down and just sniffed her ass. So this guy was just caught again. Again. Man. This dude has more than 40 arrests. The California butt sniffer with more than 40 arrests. Just got a slap on the wrist again after he just sniffed another woman's ass.
13: Slap on the wrist? Wow.
12: Well, yeah. It's California.
11: Yeah.
13: Yeah, that's right. You can get away with whatever.
11: Dude, this guy has got Shrek's ears. Mm-hmm. I've never seen anybody.
12: Yeah, that guy's got massive ears.
11: Look at that. This guy should go to Dr. J. Why am I going there?
12: That guy needs it more. Way more.
11: Way more. Oh, here he is. This woman, she goes, I just recorded this guy sniffing ass. And there's this video of him just, look, it's so creepy because he's bent down.

0: He's got his head between, you know, almost between her butt cheeks, and he's just, I don't understand. I mean, that's not where women put perfume usually, sir.
1: No, it's not.
0: You've heard of hair sniffers, right? This is a whole new thing where you're a butt sniffer.
1: Yeah. No, the guy's...
0: He can't stop.
1: He's a creep.
0: You think he would love being in jail so he could just sniff as much ass as possible?
1: I think he likes girls' butts.
0: Yeah, he does. Yeah, I've never... I guess he's never really been arrested for sniffing a man's ass.
1: Yeah, I don't think it's any butt.
0: That should be his punishment. He should have to sniff men's asses.
1: I bet you... You know, prison's kind of funny like that. Like, I would be surprised if there's men in prison that make him sniff their ass.
0: Right? It's like, all right, bud, all right, your punishment now is...
1: Yeah.
0: You have to sniff men's asses.
1: Like, that would not shock me. If they find out, like, who he is and stuff.
0: Nard, have you ever sniffed a woman's ass?
2: No.
0: You never give it... You never just...
2: I don't...
0: When you get around there, you don't ever just sniff it?
2: No, I've never done that.
0: Right? You never do that, huh?
2: No.
0: Derek, do you do that with food? Do you ever just go...
1: Yeah. I've definitely sniffed a girl's ass, for sure.
0: I think most people have probably sniffed a woman's ass. Chris, 100%. You look like an ass sniffer.
3: Oh, absolutely.
0: Yeah.
3: I've sniffed plenty of asses.
1: No, I've never sniffed a girl's ass that wasn't like, you know...
0: No, they're talking... This is your woman.
1: Yeah.
0: Right, and you're about to get down to business, and so you're like, let me make sure that it's done.
1: Never been a girl at Barnes & Noble.
0: Or at Target.
1: Yeah, anywhere, yeah.
0: Sex advice for seniors... finds an eager online audience, and now there's a bunch of angry trolls that are upset about it. So, you know how old people love to have sex?
1: Yes, I do.
0: So, there's older influencers are finding big audiences on social media with frank discussions about the joys and complications of sex after 60.
1: Mm.
0: But trolls are like, this is disgusting. It's like, no, they're going to get it.
1: Yep. No, they definitely are.
0: And so these old people are talking about getting their freak on.
1: It's just gross. just like they act like it's healthy or whatever, you know, talk. It's just like, I don't want to hear it.
0: No, they love it.
1: Yeah, it's so nasty.
0: They love it.
1: Mm-hmm.
0: They enjoy it. The old people, I mean, they are some frisky people. Oh, yep. We got to give a shout out too, because it is KB, Allie.
1: Yep.
0: It's his son's birthday. His
1: name. I think it's a girl.
0: Oh, is it?
1: Yeah. It's her son's Colt. Oh, gotcha. Her son Colt's birthday.
0: Gotcha. Colt's birthday.
1: Yeah.
0: Nice. Yeah, it says, think you guys could shout out. Yeah, well, I mean, we love doing birthdays. In fact, we could do a whole show of birthdays if you want us to.
1: I mean, we don't, but KB's in our chat a lot.
0: I know. It's just awesome.
1: Yeah.
0: Yes, a nice birthday shout out. We'll do it for somebody that is very, very loyal.
1: Yep.
0: It takes 2 seconds to give him a nice birthday shout out.
1: Mm-hmm.
0: Shut up, Nard. I don't know why you get so mad when somebody else gets a little attention.
3: Well, I don't know.
0: Doesn't he get all quiet?
1: He's the only
0: one
1: that wants a birthday.
0: What? Horrifying study shows what really happens to the air when you flush the toilet.
1: If you don't close the toilet lid, it all goes up everywhere.
0: So... an invisible danger lurks in your bathroom. Bathroom hygiene often focuses on what you touch. Well, it's also what you flush.
1: Uh huh.
0: So if you have left a good dinner in the toilet, you want to shut the lid before you flush.
1: Yeah, that is.
0: Otherwise, it shoots thousands of turd particles in the air.
1: Oh man. Oh, every time like this comes up, like I remember it for a little bit, and it's just like, but you always forget, like, you know, like, it's not a habit that stays with you, I think.
0: No,
1: forever.
0: There was this one guy, he said he pooped so bad he had to wash his face. I thought that was hilarious.
1: He just needed to get clean.
0: Yeah, he was right. Like, dude, I pooped so bad I had to wash my face.
1: Uh-huh.
0: I was like, that is funny.
1: That's
0: a bad one. You know, that's a bad time in the bathroom where you come out of there, you're like, man, I just got to wash my face.
1: Yeah, no, I've never heard of that.
0: No, you ever pooped so bad you had to wash your face?
2: No, hell no.
0: Okay. You don't wash your face?
2: I do, but like, I've never pooped that bad to where I had to.
0: All right, just checking. 90-day fiancé Mido gives Debbie a brutal rating after they have sex for the first time.
1: Oh. That sucks to get a poor rating.
0: That should almost be required and standard and normalized. That after the first time you do it, then you go back, you have some notes, and you're like, hey, this was good. But, you know, this could have been tweaked a little bit. Obviously, you got to be, you know, delicate in certain things. But, you know, this was good. Maybe this could have been a little bit longer. You could have put some more elbow grease in this.
1: Uh-huh.
0: That wouldn't be bad. Otherwise, you know, people don't talk about it, then they don't get better.
1: No.
0: Mito isn't enthusiastic about having sex with Debbie again after he said it was awful.
1: Yeah.
0: Let alone wanting to actually marry her. Yeah, that'll happen.
1: Yeah, it will.
0: Do you think anybody's clapped cheeks and they're like, man, I don't think I can marry that?
1: I'm sure.
0: And
1: I'm sure that's happened.
0: She or he was great until we did that.
1: Until they did it. And then it was so bad that they was like, ah.
0: As a woman, you got to be real bad at it for a dude to be like, nah, I can't.
1: Yeah.
0: I can't again.
1: Mm-hmm.
0: I can't think of a worse insult.
1: No.
0: If a dude humps you and then he's like, nah, I'm good. He doesn't never wants to hump you again. Woo.
1: You rarely hear of that.
0: Like a strike to the ego. Mm-hmm. A bruise, if you will. Virginia mom placed on child abuse registry for 7 years after letting her five-year-old walk home.
1: Oh, God.
0: And walk alone.
1: Yeah, you cannot do that.
0: Dude, my whole family would have been in jail.
1: Yeah, I mean, it's just times have changed. Yeah. It's way different.
0: When I was five, I went to church by myself.
1: Mm-hmm.
0: I bought cigarettes.
1: Yeah.
0: With a note. I would go get stuff to make, what are they called? Stuff with tomato juice. What are those? Bloody Marys.
1: Bloody Marys, yeah.
0: Yeah, I would get Grandma Bloody Mary stuff. She'd be like, don't forget, put $5 for the church. And then get the Bloody Mary mix and get the Pall Malls. I remember them. No filter.
3: Dang.
0: Yep. No, she was hardcore. She died real young. She died at 50.
1: Mm-hmm.
0: I think it was the Pall Malls.
1: Yeah.
0: They should have been the Pall Bears.
1: Pall Malls should have been the Pall Bears.
0: They should have. They would have killed her. Took her out. No filter. All right, that's it. That's it for us. We'll see you tomorrow.
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0: I think we're in big trouble today, mister.
1: I wish he would have told me.
0: Well, I mean, he's got abs.
1: Vacation day.
0: He's could have been slutting it up last night. Maybe he got back with his girl. Maybe he's got more pancreatitis.
1: He definitely didn't get back with a girl. But because of his performance yesterday, showing off his abs, he might have got with a new girl. So
0: that's a big possibility after he showed off his abs and really got the ladies going.
1: He said his DMs were popping.
0: People are saying RIP Nard. Well, we'll let you know.
1: It's okay, so it's common for me to be late. It's uncommon for Billy and Nard to be late. So that's, you know, I do worry a little bit. That
0: people are saying he's still in the gym working out.
1: Nard's usually not late.
0: The one time
1: he was late, he was actually dying.
0: Yeah, I don't have anybody to rescue him today.
1: So
0: that's going to be on somebody else's shoulders today to rescue him.
1: I guess Goof?
0: I mean, if you want to call him, you can try to get a hold of him. Try to get him on the phone if you want.
1: Goof has his number.
0: I saw this great video this morning, Derek.
1: Yeah?
0: Because you know how they're making all these AI movies now.
1: Mm-hmm.
0: And I thought this was kind of a genius idea for an AI movie. So on Earth, I can't say the word, but they have what they call the booby killer. And it's this guy that goes around and tries to attack sorority girls that have big breasts.
1: Okay.
0: And he's trying to kill them. And so then these people devise a plan. They're going to keep these women safe by sending them in a space rocket and shooting all these big-breasted women into space. So imagine all these sorority girls, they get into space right on this big space rocket. And they're all excited because they believe that their breasts are going to be even bigger in space.
1: Do they grow in space?
0: I have no idea. I didn't look into it.
1: And why? Who even cares? Because nobody's up in space.
0: I really enjoyed the AI thing. I watched it all morning. I'm having Goof record it in. Obviously, they have a different word for boobs. Boo-hoo, we can't use the word that they use. But it's hilarious.
1: Yeah, it is.
0: Oh, Mr. Late.
1: Oh, Mr. Abs, I'm late to work guy, huh? What?
0: Hold on, we'll let you get. I was just in the middle of this great movie that I just saw.
1: You ruined it for us.
0: There's a great AI movie. No, you did.
1: You did.
0: Go ahead, get your headphones on.
1: Yeah, because we were cooking and then you came barging in.
0: You should really wait until we're done with the break before you just come in.
1: We don't even need you.
0: Do you even know how radio works?

0: Oscar. So there's this, you know, fake AI movie.
1: I love
0: it. And 3 years after these impossible big fat milkers, this guy went on a string of just killing women with these enormous breasts.
1: Oh, wow. Where's this movie at?
0: It's just an AI movie that I found this morning. It's a spoof.
1: Oh, okay. So it's not a real movie.
0: No.
2: Women of Delta Delta D will be headed to the new space.
0: And they're part of Delta Delta D, the double D Delta, because they have big, giant breasts.
1: So this is like a porno.
0: No, it's a fun, yeah, thriller movie.
1: It sounds,
0: there's a killer. And
1: it sounds
0: women.
1: Like a porno.
0: No, there's just women with giant breasts, and then there's a killer on the loose.
1: They call them fat milkers.
2: Station as part of NASA's Project Bust.
3: It's scary. The killer just disappeared. We're going to be 250 miles up. The only person watching us get changed is going to be a 60-year-old man at Cape San Diego.
1: That's a porno, dude.
4: Yeah, it is.
0: No, it's not.
1: Everything about that sounds porno.
0: It's not.
4: Even the way she's talking.
0: It's an AI movie.
1: Called Fat Milkers.
3: You know, I heard in space your boobs actually get bigger.
0: Yeah, so in space your boobies get bigger, Derek.
1: Mm.
0: Just imagine. What if your wiener got bigger in space? I feel like, you know what, though? To curse us, women's breasts would get bigger in space and our wieners would get smaller. That would be how it would go. Have they ever asked Neil Armstrong, so did your penis get bigger in space or did it get smaller? Has anybody asked him the hard-hitting questions?
1: I haven't watched everything from, you know, after the moon landing.
0: Has anybody asked?
1: I am Moon Man, as they call me in the chat, but I've never heard him talk about the penis.
4: Didn't you meet him?
0: I meet who?
4: Neil Armstrong? Didn't you meet an astronaut?
0: Yeah, I met an astronaut. I never asked him about his penis. He didn't really like me.
1: No, he didn't. He thought Billy was disrespectful.
0: Yeah. And this is how I know he didn't like me.
4: Definitely not answer about the penis thing.
0: He gave me his book, but he spelled Billy with an I-E. And I knew that moment that he hated my guts.
1: Yeah.
0: Like, I was so excited to meet this astronaut. And then he's like, oh, here's my book. What's your name? I go, oh, it's Billy. And then he says, B-I-L-L-I-E. And I didn't even look until I got home. I looked. I was like, what the hell is this? So I just threw it in the trash.
1: Oh, God.
0: Well, what am I going to do with a book?
1: That's a funny story.
0: It's not even signed to me.
1: This astronaut hated my guts and then purposely spelled my name wrong. And he literally hated me for no reason.
0: You know, he hated me because I showed up in sweatpants.
1: But really expensive sweatpants.
0: Yeah, he just didn't know that. He's in a suit and tie. There I am in a sweatpants.
1: Billy's outfit probably cost more than his.
0: In a hat.
1: And that guy was like, oh, wow, you're just going to wear anything? It was like, it wasn't like it was to a funeral or something.
0: Well, it was at an expensive watch. You know, there was a watch place, right? And so they invited a bunch of people to go try to buy their watches, and they had the astronaut there. And so I was there, and I thought, hey, I may as well, you know, try to interview him for the show. It might be kind of interesting.
1: Yeah, absolutely. But that didn't go well.
5: Why exactly are they sending a shuttle full of sorority girls to space?
6: Son, the only thing bigger than the NASA budget after this is going to be the strain on those girls' sweaters.
0: I wish I would have asked him, hey, when you were in space, was your penis smaller? I should have asked him the hard-hitting question. If I knew he was going to be a jerk to me, I would have asked him all the crazy questions.
1: I imagine it has to be because space is really, really cold.
0: I wonder why women's breasts would get bigger.
1: I don't think they would.
0: And why would it put so much strain on their sweaters?
1: Isn't real.
0: Well, I got to show this to you, Derek. You might touch yourself to this.
1: I won't, but
0: there's a chance, Derek. You're gonna watch this, and you're gonna want to touch yourself to it. Here, I'll show it to Nathaniel Daniel.
1: If it shows
0: over there.
1: Nipple, maybe.
0: Look at that. This is AI sorority girls trying to get away from the booby killer. It's Booby Killer 5-0G, and it shows a woman in big breasts right there. There's just two girls just talking about it.
4: It's like a mix between like. Definitely porn and
0: there's
4: like,
0: no porn. Can you get your mind out of the gutter? I'm trying to do a respectable program here.
4: Yeah,
0: this is a horror movie. It's not a porn. Nobody ever calls Texas Chainsaw Massacre a porno.
4: That's definitely not Texas.
1: That has nothing to do with boobies.
5: This is like the plot of a movie written by a 12-year-old boy.
0: Nobody calls Halloween a porno after he sees his sister's knockers.
1: They don't call them mommy fat milkers or whatever.
3: This is the first time I felt safe since the
0: She's in space, Derek. She feels very safe now away from the booby killer.

0: whole minute that you played of this has been nothing about, but it's been all about breasts.
1: They're saying that the spaceman knew that Billy peed sitting down. Well, so all did right. he in space, probably.
0: Right. Okay, guys.
1: Actually, I don't know if he could sit down and pee in space. Because wouldn't it just travel up? Mark says he feels like he's in space every time he farts when it goes up the front.
0: I don't know what it's like to be in space. I never played on.
2: You don't think it's him, do you? Who else would go all the way to space?
1: So there he is. He starts slaughtering all the women that have big breasts in space.
2: Now listen, sweetheart. The boys down here tell me you're flat as a board. If that's right, you're basically invisible to them. You might be our only hope.
1: Yeah, that's the only hope is all the small-breasted women were safe. He didn't want to kill any of them. He only wanted to kill women with big breasts.
0: Yeah.
1: The booby killer. Hilarious. I watched that like 3 times this morning. Oh, this is a great plot where the guy just goes around and only kills women with big breasts. That's what I do with my fun time.
0: That's a pretty, I mean, that's a, that's a definitely a movie that would get views. That's
1: hell of a plot.
0: Sure. That's for sure.
1: And all the small-breasted women are safe. They're basically invisible.
0: Mm-hmm.
1: Just like they are in society to men's eyes.
0: Yeah.
1: To men's gaze. What's up, Cody?
3: Hey, you deserve it.
1: Oh, yeah. You deserve it.
4: He's just mad because I owned his ass.
1: You deserve
4: did
1: it.
4: I did it.
1: My favorite thing.
0: He's on the phone.
4: I've got him so rattled. That's all he's got to say ever.
0: He's on the phone, and all you did was talk over him. You did not own
1: Cody.
0: Anything.
4: Yeah, I did. That's all he's got to say.
0: No, you didn't. You did not.
1: I don't know if you saw the ab reveal, but a lot of people called Nard fat after the ab reveal.
3: Okay, who cares about that? How did you rattle me?
4: Because that's all you got to say. Like, you always have something, some fun fact or something, but you deserve is all that you have.
0: Man, don't.
4: Yeah, see, that's all you got.
0: How you let Cody get under your skin so bad?
4: I don't. I sleep good.
0: Oh, you're rattled.
1: He's so mad today.
0: You're rattled.
4: He's the one that's rattled, and you guys know he's rattled because that's
0: all this that you deserve, which is funny.
1: Well, you can't show up late and then come in with an attitude.
0: Yeah, what's your attitude about, huh, pal?
4: I don't have an attitude. I'm having a good day.
0: Were you late want me to spank today. You?
4: I'm having a good day.
1: You were late today. You have no cause to be in a bad mood. In fact, you should be kissing our ass.
4: I wasn't in a bad mood.
1: You should have Derek's whole foot in your mouth.
4: Okay.
3: I seriously want to know how you rattled me. I don't
4: know. I don't know. I guess I didn't rattle you.
1: Unreal. Unreal. Well, Cody, what do you want to say to Nard this morning?
0: I think he said it.
3: I have nothing to say to Nard other than you deserve it.
1: Dun, dun,
4: yeah,
1: dun, dun,
4: deserve
1: dun.
4: Love.
1: You deserve it. Well, your life.
4: Yeah, I mean.
1: Then you got dumped.
4: Who doesn't have their ups and downs? Yeah, everyone's perfect.
0: That's true.
1: Yeah, all the negative comments that people were making towards your abs, which I thought was rude.
0: There's a lot of positive comments.
1: There were
0: some negatives. Some people were saying, you know, the saggy pecs with fake abs is a crazy look.
1: Here's the thing. He's a work in progress. Nard going to look like Thor? No.
0: I think so. I think he basically is Thor now.
1: When somebody said
0: he's Thor that can still get his ass beat by anybody.
1: Okay, he's closer to a hot dog than he is to Thor.
0: Yeah.
1: He's still a little squishy, but Nard, that doesn't
0: matter.
1: But
0: for him, I mean,
1: for Nard,
4: I feel great.
0: When he goes back to his 50th Special Olympic reunion or whatever,
4: they don't have reunions.
0: And I mean, dude, they're all going to be like, wow, this guy, he might get into the Hall of Fame. Have you ever thought about that?
4: I don't think they have one.
1: Nard, you're not going to like this fun fact that I found.
0: No bulge is crazy, is what they're saying. I guess he posted a gray sweatpants photo.
1: Okay, can I see that?
4: You seen it.
0: And there's no...
4: That was the one that...
0: That was the photo
1: I know, but
0: you.
1: I want to see if there's a bulge.
0: There's not.
1: How? Okay, you have to know better.
4: I don't have to know
1: Yeah, because women, if you're going to post
0: there's
1: anything...
0: There's a little bulge there. I don't know. I mean, you can see some pee-pee.
1: I don't see any pee-pee.
0: There's... Oh, come on.
1: There's no pee-pee.
0: You can see the tip of it.
1: No, you can't. Let me see it, Nard. Not to be weird.
0: Yeah.
1: I don't see bulge.
0: Come on.
1: Derek, I don't see any bulge there.
0: Come on, dude. You see some bulge.
1: No, you're just, I don't know why you're gassing him up.
0: I'm not. I'm just not going to lie.
1: I got to zoom in.
0: I mean, there's pee-pee right there.
1: There's no bulge.
0: There's pee-pee right there.
1: Where? I don't see it.
0: The part where you can see like the
4: crew. You don't accept that.
0: Maybe that's a camel toe. Maybe that's a camel toe.
1: There's no bulge, Derek. It would be hanging down. There's no bulge. Where's his pee-pee?
0: I see pee-pee, Nard.
1: I don't see any. Where's it? I'm showing everybody.
0: Screw you, honestly.
1: Everybody look at that. Do you guys see that?
0: What?
4: Did you say screw me?
0: Yeah.
4: Why?
0: I mean, because like I don't know why I'm nice.
1: Where's the bulge? You see a tiny little poker.
0: It's not like there's nothing. Wouldn't that be a bulge?
1: No, because it would hang down, and there would be an outline of it as it hangs down. That's what women want to see.
0: Well, that obviously, I mean, this photo.
1: People are accusing you of having a vagina.
0: Is that a girl in the background?
4: What?
0: Is that a girl?
4: No, it's not a girl.
0: Is that a girl's foot right there?
4: No, it's not a girl's
1: this girl,
4: foot.
1: All right, hold on, Nard. I need to see that again.
0: That's
1: because,
0: crazy.
1: Sappy says, Billy, please zoom in. I don't see anything.
4: He did zoom in.
1: I'm trying. Do you guys see any bulge there?
0: That's a girl's foot.
4: I have a pretty decent sized penis. I'm sorry, guys.
1: No.
4: Yeah.
0: You don't have to apologize for it.
4: I mean, I measured it. It's not my fault you don't want to take the measurement.
0: I don't care.
1: Again, can I bring in an independent party to measure it?
4: No, there's no independent party necessary.
0: And just so you know, you're mad at us for something that somebody else said.
4: What do you mean?
0: Somebody else said no bulge is crazy. That wasn't our comment.
4: I know.
0: So I don't know why you're upset.
4: I was letting that other person know that I measured it. And
1: Sappy is
4: it,
1: saying she's having to squint. A lot of people are saying they don't see anything.
0: Hey, congrats though on moving on.
4: I didn't move on.
1: Nard, I got a story that you're going to hate, and it's next.
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5: Derek just asked a very good question. Nor, do your sisters, have they complimented how hot you look now? Have they complimented you on your bulge that you're saying you have in your gray sweatpants?
6: No, that would be inappropriate.
5: How would that be inappropriate? That would be very appropriate for the Nathan Norris bloodline.
7: Brothers and sisters tell each other if they're hot or not, don't they?
6: No. They don't come in on bulges, no?
5: I'm pretty sure they do.
7: Some are closer than others.
5: Have you sent a nude to your sisters or maybe that one shirtless photo?
6: Nope, I haven't. Nope.
5: You haven't sent anybody in your family that photo?
6: No, sir.
7: So they don't know how hot you are now?
6: I mean, I've always been hot. So, like, it's nothing new to them.
7: In your family, yeah.
6: Yeah, so, like...
5: How bad is your family if Nard's the hottest one
7: yo,
5: in your family?
7: Yo, Nard... Just quit flexing on your family like that. Yeah. Nard is just like, he's over here sipping his protein shake, and he's like, I've always been the hottest one in my family. There's nothing new to them.
5: They know that.
7: This guy, his level of jerk is...
5: I love it.
7: It's Nard. My favorite. I know people hate it.
5: Do me a favor.
7: Yes. But it's my favorite.
5: You're my friend, right? You keep saying that we're friends and everything. Send your sister a photo of that bulge in those gray sweatpants and be like, hey, what's up?
7: Be like, look at your boy.
6: Yeah, I'm not going to do that.
5: Come on.
7: Why not?
5: Come on.
7: No.
5: Are we friends or not?
6: Yeah, but like.
5: You want to do anything for the show? I don't make you do any stunts. I don't make you have to do anything humiliating anymore. Please, let me do something today. I want to do a stunt today.
6: What?
5: Just send the photo.
6: All right,
5: send your sisters the photo of you in your gray sweatpants.
7: Be like, what do you guys think?
5: And say, sup. Be like, hey, do this, Nard.
6: Yes.
5: Say, hey, the guys on the show say they can't see a bulge. Can you help prove them wrong? Can you see my bulge?
6: I'm not going to ask for that.
5: Nard, come on, buddy. You never do anything.
6: Yeah, I'm not going to ask for that.
5: Oh, my gosh. As somebody who has saved your life, who has given you lots of money, can you just do this one thing for
6: me? I'll ask
7: him. Can you just hit on your sisters once?
5: It's not even hitting on them. Just say, hey.
6: Pretty inappropriate.
5: These meanie pants guys, Billy and Derek.
7: Nard, do you feel creepy sitting that or no?
5: Oh, yeah, hold on, Nard. Nard, come on, buddy. No, you didn't even write what I wanted you to write.
6: I mean, I sent the picture.
5: I needed you to write something.
6: Okay.
5: You're going too fast. I didn't even tell you when to hit send. Let me write it.
6: No, I'm not letting you write it.
5: Give me your phone.
6: Nope.
5: Nard, give me your phone.
6: I'm not. Nope.
5: Nard,
6: nope.
5: Let me have the phone.
6: Mm-mm, no way.
5: What I want you to write down is, I want you to say, hey, the guys on the show, Meanie Pants, Evil Billy, and just Mean Derek, they say they can't see a bulge. Can you prove them wrong? You can see my bulge, right?
6: I'm not
5: just
6: doing
5: write that.
6: That.
5: Come on.
6: Nope. I'm not doing that.
5: Nard, you don't have to do anything. What is the point of having you here? If you're not going to participate and have some fun.
6: Yeah, I'm not going to do that with my sister.
5: You're not naked.
6: Yeah, but I'm not going to ask her if she can see a bulge.
5: No, you're just
6: she's not
5: you're
6: sending
5: saying,
6: me
5: hey, I need
6: pictures. Hey, you see a camel toe? Like, what? No.
5: Nard, she's not on
7: she
5: a show.
7: She doesn't have a show, yeah.
5: She's not on a show.
6: Okay.
5: And she doesn't.
7: She's not an entertainer.
5: Nard,
6: what?
5: We're saying we don't see a bulge. The audience is saying they don't see
6: a
5: bulge.
6: Okay, we don't see a bulge.
5: So why don't you just come on, do one bit for me.
6: I'm agreeing. We don't see a bulge. Like, we don't need no clarification.
5: Yeah, I need it, Nard.
6: Why?
5: It can't always be about you.
6: It's my bulge.
5: No, it's not. Now, these 4 hours, it's our bulge.
6: What?
5: When you're in here,
7: this guy
5: it's
7: sucks.
5: Our bulge. All right, Nard, just so you know, when you're in here for these 4 hours, that's our bulge, those are our arms, and those are our fingers, and I need you to do that. Come on, buddy. I'm asking you to do one thing. You don't do any stunts.
6: Yeah, I'm you not going to ask in here, her about
5: bulge. Half the time, you don't even talk.
6: What? You, I've been talking.
5: I know, but you, for months you didn't. I still kept you around. You still got a paycheck.
6: But I'm not going to ask.
5: Come on.
6: I'm not going to ask her why if she's
5: is he,
6: a bulge.
5: Why is he like this, Derek?
7: He, bro, he does not like doing stuff with his sisters.
5: Not anymore.
6: I never. Like,
7: he hates us for
5: and
7: that.
5: And it's not incest. He's trying to get people on his side to show the bulge.
7: He's very, like, he does not find that
5: it's
7: stuff.
5: It's only because they're unattractive.
7: He doesn't find that stuff funny at all.
5: Because they're not attractive.
7: Like,
5: he hates fat, and so he doesn't want to send that.
7: When he, you know, when he has his, whatever, we talk and stuff like that, that the sibling, the incest stuff bothers him to the core. Shakes him. And I do wonder why it shakes him so bad. It does make me think, like, hey, is Nard kind of like got some Duggar in him?
6: No.
5: Well, that's his middle name.
7: You know what I mean? Do we got to... Because he kind of does look like... If he were fat like he used to be, he kind of did look like Josh Duggar. And Nard's also from Arkansas.
6: No, I'm from Oklahoma.
7: You're from Arkansas.
6: No, I'm not.
7: Yeah, you are.
6: I'm not.
7: You are, though.
5: You have family in Arkansas?
7: Yes.
6: My mom's side,
7: his whole family.
6: Okay. My dad's side.
7: His whole entire family is in Arkansas.
6: No, they're not. Dad's side
7: when he
6: Tulsa?
7: Goes back to Oklahoma, you know where he usually is? He's usually in Arkansas.
6: Tulsa. I've never just gone to...
5: All right.
7: You can deny it all you want. I know the truth.
5: All right. Someone sent me a great idea. What? All right, I get it. You don't want to send it to your sisters.
7: He doesn't.
5: Send it to your aunt. Just do me a favor.
6: Send it to your aunt.
5: Just send it to your aunt. Say, hey, Billy's so mean to me. He's so rude.
7: Yeah.
5: He's saying he can't see a bulge. Can you just, I want to prove, I'm going to send you this photo. If you see a bulge, let me know because I want to show him. I want to put him in his place. What? This is your chance to put me in my place. If your sisters are like, wow, look how big it is.
6: What?
7: See, he doesn't think that. He thinks that that would just cause more problems. Because then his family's the only one that's like, there's a bulge.
5: You are just a Debbie Downer. You what? Are rain at a wedding.
6: But you were
5: are. You're rain at an outdoor
7: that's good
5: wedding.
7: Luck.
5: No, it's not. Not an outdoor wedding.
7: Rain at a wedding is good luck.
5: Not the outdoor wedding.
7: Rain at a wedding is good luck.
5: That's a myth.
7: He's good luck.
5: He's not. That is not. That when you rain on your wedding day, that's not good luck. It's in all the songs. That's a myth.
7: Come on. That's our little buddy.
5: You're a fart in a spacesuit. That's what you are. You just ruin everything. That could have been a great, great bit.
7: See, yeah.
5: I hate him.
7: I don't know why.
5: Because I ask him to do one thing.
7: There's clearly some past like stuff there that we really don't know about that we've joked about. We've joked about that hits close to home.
5: It's probably his first kiss or something like that.
7: I don't know why you're mad at me.
6: Because we're not incest.
7: Well, I know, but you're real sensitive to it.
5: No, all right, Derek, this is what I think.
7: See, that's what I'm saying. Like, that's what Duggar would say.
6: No, it wouldn't.
5: All right, Derek, I think I know what the problem is.
7: They would freak out like you're freaking out. You got to admit.
6: I'm not even freaking out about it. I just know I'm not freaking out about it.
5: I know the problem.
7: Okay.
5: We didn't go to school with Nard. So I think what happened is these were probably all the rumors when he was growing up and he was going through grade school and into high school.
7: Yes.
5: There were probably all the rumors. And so now he's here and we're drumming up the past about all the rumors about him getting it on with his sisters. And
6: my penis had nothing to do with no rumors until I got on the radio. And then that's when it became rumors.
7: I mean, I don't know about
6: I've never showed my penis in, like, school.
7: The only thing is, Nard.
5: What are you talking about, Nard? That's not what I'm saying. You know, there's rumors that somebody does stuff with their sister and, you know.
7: Yeah.
5: So it doesn't matter. You don't want to do anything fun? You don't want to.
6: Everyone knew I had fat sisters.
5: Shame on me for wanting to have a little fun on the air.
6: I didn't even have to worry about buddies having sex with my sisters because, like, they're ugly. Like, there was no rumors about them, about nothing.
5: I understand. So
7: you should never worry about who your sisters have sex with.
6: Some brothers do.
7: I know.
5: That's what I said. That's what I was saying.
7: And that's weird.
6: What do you mean? I know. And I was telling you, my sisters were too fat to have those kind of rumors.
5: That's what it is. He hates fat people so much that he doesn't even want to ask his fat sisters, if he has a bulge. That's how much he hates fat people.
7: Yep.
5: Speaking of that, did you know that men who marry bigger women have happier marriages?
7: No.
5: They're saying, Billy, into incest. He wants deets from Nard. No, it would have been a funny bit, you dummy. And it would have been hilarious.
7: I mean, it's just funny to rattle Nard up a little bit.
5: This person says,
7: like, Nard's legit over there rattled, upset.
6: I'm not mad.
5: Nard, do you believe in this study? A new study suggests that men who marry overweight women tend to have a happier life.
6: I mean, it really depends on how, if she was overweight before they met.
5: One thing that...
7: That's not what it says at all.
5: ...does crack me up a little bit is when a plus-size woman says that they're not attracted to overweight men.
7: I've never heard that.
5: That always cracks me up. Yeah, it's right here.
7: I've only heard that from Chris.
5: Plus-size women admit that they're not attracted to overweight men. They're saying this... This dude says, I have a big wife and it is the best. Look at this. This isn't AI. This is a real photo. He's giving his girl a piggyback
7: ride. That's AI.
5: No, it's
7: that's
5: not. AI. No, this is
7: that's
5: real.
7: That's not real.
6: That's definitely AI.
5: No,
7: that's not real.
5: That's a real photo. I'm going to show everybody.
7: No, it's not.
5: He's giving a piggyback ride. They love piggyback rides.
7: Dude, you can't even see the guy.
5: Yeah, he's right there. He's got his hands out.
7: That woman is so large.
5: Nah, that's a real photo.
7: It's not.
5: This person says, yes, I married an overweight woman. It's the best. She's asleep by 8 o'clock at night.
7: Is that, so that's what he likes about it?
5: Yeah. The only thing that really gets us is her sleep apnea.
7: Mm.
5: This person says, sure it does. Sure it does. Now, I can see that. A lot of kids are happier with their chubby moms. My grandma was chubby, and I couldn't have been happier. I loved it. There were no... dudes circling around grandma's house trying to get a crack at grandma. We could go anywhere and not a dude wouldn't even blink an eye at her, right? They weren't even looking at her. She had the short hair where like, hey, I don't like penis. She got the short haircut.
7: And that's good for kids, but what about grandma? Like grandma's not, nobody's trying to crack grandma. That probably depresses grandma a bit.
5: Oh, no, she seemed very happy.
7: Huh.
5: She seemed very happy.
7: Yeah.
5: You know, because I was her little man, so I just did all the work for her and stuff. She didn't need a penis because she had me.
7: Well, that's nice.
5: So I could sweep the stairs and I could do all the stuff. I could make sure she's alive. You know, that type of stuff.
7: Yeah, that's cool.
5: Will you find the audio of the guy that sounds like Nard and hates fat people?
7: Yeah.
5: Nard, you're going to relate to this guy. Which,
7: I like how Nard claims he doesn't hate fat people.
5: He hates fat
7: people. But he's also
5: so
7: just
5: much.
7: Like, he's so rude to us.
5: He hates fat people so much that he won't even send a photo of himself to his sisters because they're overweight.
7: It's crazy.

0: He's like, it's nothing new to them that I'm hot.
1: Yeah, and I see it right there. Nard, you're going to align with this guy. This guy is a complete jerk.
2: We need to cancel fat people. It's disgusting. You ever get really, like, uncomfortable when a fat person walks in an elevator and you're just looking at, like, their skin and you're just like, why did you let yourself go like that?
1: I have never had those thoughts. When you see somebody that is plus size and they get in an elevator and this guy, oh, doesn't even want to be on the elevator with them. What I don't understand is,
0: yeah,
1: what is the inconvenience to anybody else's life? As I brought up, you'll see a bunch of people getting drunk in a bar. You drive by and you're like, oh,
0: yeah,
1: nobody's yelling at them, quit drinking.
0: Of course not. Yeah, why would they do that?
1: You go past an Arby's or a Whataburger. There's some
0: what?
1: There's some big people in there with smiles on their faces, burgers in their hands. You're not like, oh,
0: you never see anybody in Arby's.
1: Yeah, you do.
0: No, you don't.
1: Yes, you
3: do. Not very often.
0: No, you don't.
1: Yes, you do. Stop it. Maybe not where you live, but I see them all the time.
0: All right.
2: And then it's fat shaming, so all the blue pills are like, oh my God, you're so mean. No, it's not that hard. Peptides, get with the program.
4: Do you think being fat is a choice?
2: Absolutely. You either live the happiest life you possibly can, or you become a fat piece of that just eats everything that's terrible for you.
1: No. Again, all the snacks are delicious. It's incredibly difficult to be skinny because all the snacks are delicious. I hate it. Every day, I just want to eat. Yesterday, it was probably about 8 o'clock at night, and I'm just starving. But I'm like, I can't. I got to take my cholesterol medicine. I can't have anything delicious. It makes me more grumpy that I can't have anything delicious.
0: Uh-huh.
1: There's nothing better than going to Cheesecake, and it's like, I'll have this unhealthy snack, and then I'll wash it down with this 2,000-calorie cheesecake.
0: Yeah.
1: Then you leave there, and it's like, hey, I'm still kind of hungry. Let's go to Starbucks.
0: Mm-hmm.
1: Yeah, yeah. Let me get a Trenta Mocha.
0: I got Chipotle yesterday, and so usually what sometimes I do is I'll get a burrito, but I'll also get tacos for the ride home, you know?
1: Well, in case you get hungry.
0: I left a receipt in the bag, and you know, because I get my chicken bowl too, right? So I get home, and you know, I've already eaten my tacos and thrown that out, you know. And so she's looking at the receipt, and she's like, "Where are the tacos? You got tacos and a burrito?" I was like, "Damn it! You gotta get rid of the receipt."
1: Yeah, but Derek,
0: that was such a rookie mistake.
1: You probably had a decent ride home.
0: Hell yeah, I did.
1: Yeah, you're like, hey, I got a little bit of a ride home. I'm probably going to get hungry.
0: It's just I don't want to eat the burrito and the tacos in front of my girl, you know?
1: Traffic.
0: Those are two meals.
1: Traffic makes me hungry.
0: Yeah.
1: When you're sitting in traffic, don't you want to have snacks?
0: I want to have snacks at all times.
1: So that guy, he doesn't like big people. I think he has a couple other rude things to say.
0: Then
2: you wonder why you hate your life. You did it to yourself. Nobody put a gun in your head and said, be a fat.
1: Golly, this guy just hates fat people.
0: You say, damn, Derek.
1: Now, Derek's a hearty eater.
0: I'm fat. Like, loves food.
1: He doesn't care.
0: I'm okay with myself. I wish Nard wasn't so mean to me about it, but I'm mean to Nard, so it's a fair trade-off.
1: Derek is not cheating on Arby's. He's in a polyamorous relationship with fast food.
0: You guys act like I eat it every day. I've admitted I love Arby's, and now people are just like, breakfast, lunch, and dinner, that's all I have.
1: Derek, you consider yourself poly.
0: With food, yes.
1: Right? You're in a polyamorous relationship.
0: Who is it? Nobody eats the same thing every day.
1: Hey, Nard, the show's over here, buddy.
3: I know,
1: but you're looking at
3: your
1: phone.
3: My sister was asking me.
1: Well, then interrupt me.
0: About the bulge?
3: I didn't ask her about the bulge.
1: Okay, what did she say? Why are you getting lippy?
0: You better calm down. I would say you calm down. I would change how you talk to us right now.
1: Yeah, you as for somebody that showed up late to work.
0: Exactly.
1: All right, what did she say?
3: She just said, what happened? And I said, I sent you a picture. And she goes, okay. Like, that was it. Like,
0: what you interrupted us for?
3: What?
1: She didn't say, wow, you look hot.
3: No, she's not.
0: You interrupted us for that?
1: She didn't say, what that dangling do?
3: Nope.
0: We weren't even going to you.
1: I don't even think he sent the photo.
3: I did send it.
1: I don't think he did. He's lying to us right now, Derek.
0: Let me see. You know he's been lying to
1: let
0: us,
1: me,
0: right?
1: Let me
3: no,
1: see.
3: No, because we're talking about other stuff.
1: No, let me see. Let me see your phone.
3: let me see
1: your phone.
3: I've been arguing with him all day.
1: Let me see your phone.
3: No, I'm not going to let you see it.
1: Why can't I see your phone that you sent the photo to your sisters?
3: No, because we...
1: Because you didn't. Because who are you talking to?
3: You could ask Derek.
1: You were caught in a lie.
0: Just admit that you lied to us.
3: I did send it.
1: No, let me see that.
0: Why are you going to double down on it?
1: Let me see. Because you're going to send it right now. Just show it to me.
3: Because I unsent it.
1: No. Oh, because you unsent it.
0: You unsent it.
3: Yeah, because she didn't need to keep it.
1: Come on. This guy's lying right to my face.
3: No, I'm not. Like, right there. It says
1: unsent. Yes, you are lying to me.
0: It's weird.
3: But we're talking about other stuff, too.
1: No, you sent the photo.
3: Yeah, I sent the photo.
1: No, you didn't.
3: Yeah, it says unsent photo.
1: No, it doesn't.
3: Right there?
1: Dutter.
3: It says unsent.
0: Dutter.
1: No, it doesn't say
0: Dutter. Okay. It says Dutter.
1: It doesn't say Dutter. I asked him to do one. That's a funny bit. He wasn't naked.
0: I'm telling you, bro. There's something weird.
1: He hates me.
0: It's not that. It's the... He's weird about his sisters.
1: Yeah, but besides that, he wouldn't even show me.
3: I did show you the unsent.
1: No, you didn't.
0: Well, because
1: you had your thumb over
0: he
1: it.
0: He lied.
3: Right there.
0: He lied.
3: Because
0: he lied.
1: Yeah, it doesn't even say that.
0: Because he knew that.
3: It does say
0: the
3: unsent.
0: Photo
3: no.
0: was
3: it
0: there.
3: Says unsent.
1: No. Okay, that's the last message that's on there, Nard.
0: Yeah.
1: Okay, so that's the last message. But you just said that your sisters just sent you another message.
0: Yeah, they just replied.
1: After.
3: They said okay.
1: I know, but then that would be the last message that would be on the text
3: but
1: chain.
3: But then they said other stuff, so then I had to delete that so I could show you that.
1: No.
3: What do you mean? We've been talking all morning.
1: Man, you are such a liar.
3: I'm not lying.
1: All right, couples fight should only last 30 minutes. 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
7: You want to hear something incredibly... Well, you might find it to be funny. Some would say it's rude. So, this streamer catches his girl cheating. She's cheating with another guy. Well, the guy that she was cheating with bought her, the guy that got cheated on, the dream car.
9: Oh.
7: So this woman reveals that her new boyfriend bought her ex's dream car for her after this woman was exposed for cheating on him live on stream.
9: Streamer wars.
7: So not only does she cheat on her dude, she gets rewarded with a car, which was the dude that got cheated on's dream car. Oh my god. You'd have to wake up that day and go, what the hell just happened?
9: It's a cold world.
7: So wait a second, you get cheated on, then you've told her what your dream car is.
9: Yeah.
7: Next thing you know, this woman that was bleeping another guy's bleep, getting banged by another guy, pulls up on stream, boing, pulls up, and now she's in your dream car. She got rewarded for cheating.
9: Yeah, I mean,
7: people are just so mean.
9: Yeah, they are. But that's, you know, that's kind of the point of streaming.
7: Her name is Lana Cherry, reveals her new boyfriend bought her ex Braden's dream car for her after Braden exposed her for cheating on him live on stream.
9: Mm. And so then the guy that she was sleeping with on the side bought her that car.
7: Bought her her dude's dream car.
9: Not my dream car.

0: People are such losers.
1: You just got to move. At that point, you just got to be like, all right, well, it's just
2: what
1: not
2: are you going to do? You're a streamer.
1: I know, but you just got to be like, it's not my day. I'm going to move out of this town because I feel like a schmuck.
2: No, no.
1: I would move
2: I think there. If you're in entertainment like that, you have to be prepared to take L's.
1: What I would do is I would go to space like those big-breasted women trying to get away from the booby killer.
2: I don't think that's just an option. I don't think you could just go to space.
1: I would figure out a way.
2: Okay. I don't think you just have a rocket ship and you're just like, all right, well, let me get out of here.
1: You know, Nord's figured out ways to do stuff all the time.
3: Got to.
2: No, he hasn't.
1: Yeah, he has.
2: He hasn't figured out how to do anything.
1: Nord always finds a plan to figure something out. He always does.
3: I have to.
2: He doesn't. He's taken just an insane amount of ills.
1: Like when?
2: Like his whole life.
1: No, his whole life's been a win.
2: His whole life is
3: ills. No, I take a bunch of ills. I take a bunch of wins.
2: You don't take any wins.
3: Every now and then I get a win.
1: All right, Nord, what would you say your last win was?
3: Getting my girl.
1: Okay. Now, when was your last L?
2: Losing my girl.
3: Yeah, probably, yeah.
1: I thought we weren't supposed to talk about her.
2: Nard's not honoring that.
1: Okay, no, you want to talk about her.
3: Yeah.
1: If you notice, I didn't even mention her when we were talking about big boobs in space and women with giant boobs getting on rocket ships. I didn't even bring up your girl.
2: I've honored her request. Nard hasn't.
3: That's my life.
1: Can you just stop talking about
2: her? Stop, dude. Stop.
1: I don't know if this is true. I saw this morning that 37-year-old retired fighter Conor McGregor exposed by multiple women using the same pickup line in all the DMs.
2: Who did?
1: Conor McGregor.
2: So the same thing came out about a rapper, too.
1: So it's the same photo, it's the same pickup line, and they're being exposed for doing the same thing. So what guys do is, it's like a mass email.
2: Yes.
1: It's marketing.
2: It's called phishing.
1: So he uses the same lure, the same pole, the same everything to try to go get women.
2: Yeah, that it's on Tinder, any dating app, you have the same lines that you use. I think the game, the rapper, he would message a girl and he would say D3 and they would send back ? Or be like, "What?" And he'd be like, "Oh, my bad. I thought this was a vending machine cuz you look like a snack."
1: That's a great line.
2: And he kept doing that to girl after girl after girl.
1: This person says the size of Conor McGregor's dong, he should just say hi.
2: Oh, okay.
1: If you have a big penis, I think you can just tell women hi, and that's sufficient.
2: I mean, I think the problem is that people think that.
1: I don't think that you have to really do much more work. I think just a general hi, how are you?
2: I don't think that that's going to really work. Maybe every once in a while, but... Not for a lot of girls. You can't just be like, I have a big wiener.
1: Well, you don't say it. Everybody's already seen. Because Conor McGregor posted his penis.
2: Not everybody's already seen it.
1: Yeah, who has not seen
2: Conor? What girls have seen it? Girls don't know Conor McGregor like that.
1: I think so.
2: They're not following MMA.
1: Yeah, okay, Derek. I saw the one about the game.
2: Yeah, the rapper.
1: Yeah, and he said F3. And then she's like, what is that? And he goes, oh, my bad. I saw a snack and thought this was a vending machine.
2: There you go.
1: Very good. Very good pickup line.
2: He kept using that one over and over and over. And like so many girls have that same DM from him.
1: That's why Conor McGregor, allegedly, a story developing, was just sending out the same ones.
2: People are saying, who? Yeah, I got it. If you want to go look it up, it's, you know... He's a, you know, I guess not so well-known former rap artist.
1: Yeah, The Game. Well, a lot of the young kids probably wouldn't know who The Game is.
2: They probably wouldn't. Yeah, I don't blame you.
1: Not at all. They have no idea who The Game is.
2: Mm-hmm.
1: There's a hat that's online that's getting quite the reaction.
2: A hat?
1: Yeah, there's a woman. She has a hat, and it says, I'm a slut for my husband.
2: Oh, that's nice.
1: And people were upset that she used the word slut in the hat.
2: It's an aggressive word, but...
1: There's the hat. There's the hat.
2: Yeah, no, that's cute.
1: I don't know that you would feel kind of weird if your woman is just rolling into a store with that hat on.
2: I would. Yeah, I would. Even as like, okay, it's, you know, for you or whatever, but yeah. My girl wearing a hat that says I'm a slut, even if it's I'm a slut for me, would be... Yeah, I wouldn't be a fan.
1: It reminds me, I've seen a couple of them in the wild where women are wearing sorry for my husband hats.
2: Oh, because their husband is embarrassing.
1: So they have a hat that says, I'm sorry about my husband.
2: Yeah.
1: They have a shirt that says, sorry about my husband.

0: A lot of people, I think, feel that way, where they're just kind of like, they love their partner and they're with them and, you know, they're not going to leave them or anything, but they think that, you know, they're a bit rough with people or they're embarrassed by how they, like, act out in public.
1: There was a woman, she wanted to go into a store and she was like, hey, why don't you just wait outside? Because she didn't want her husband. You could tell that she was embarrassed by her husband, so she made her husband wait outside while she went in the store, shopped around, and he was just sitting on some rocks or something, whatever little bench thing that was outside. He's just sitting there, just shoulders in, holding all the other stuff that she got, the Bath and Body Works bag, and I don't know, aloe bag, and he's, he's just out there, and she's like, well, why don't you just wait out here? And he's like, oh, I guess, okay. And they just sat there.
0: No, that's kind of...
1: like he works for her.
0: That's, right, that's kind of, you know, my situation. Like, my girl doesn't really bring me around to a lot of... either maybe it might be, like, a work function of hers or something, or maybe her, like, friends, because, you know.
1: Imagine being with somebody that's embarrassed by you.
0: I think what she's embarrassed by is that I'm going to make fun of... or either her friends or something at her job or something like on the air. That's more what she's embarrassed by.
1: Probably.
0: And she doesn't want to give me content.
1: People are putting bumper stickers on trucks that park rude and take up four spots. Because if you have a truck, there you have the ability to take up four spots.
0: You could, yeah. I mean, easy. If you wanted to be a jackass.
1: Easy. And so they're putting funny little bumper stickers. Some would say that they're pretty rude. This one says, honk if you want me to bleep your bleep.
0: Okay, all right.
1: I love big trucks and big D's. Different things like that. All right, let me take a quick break. We'll be right back.
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0: the way. The biggest story yesterday was a story about this Bachelorette star. And the Bachelorette star caught on camera allegedly attacking her ex-boyfriend and throwing a chair at him, which appeared to hit her child. The Secret Lives of Mormon Wives star is reportedly under investigation for domestic violence.
1: Wow.
0: I have the audio. I would love to take calls from dudes that got their ass beat by their woman. 1-855-FU-BILLY. Have you seen the video? They've canceled the show, right? They've canceled her. They've thrown her off the show.
1: I did see this.
0: The story's insane. Weren't those the Secret Lives of Mormon Wives? Weren't they all swingers or something?
1: That's what I mean.
0: And then she ends up on The Bachelorette? Who the hell's signing up for that?
1: A lot of people.
0: My goodness.
1: I mean, haven't they been doing that show for 40 years?
0: Yeah, they have, but it just, you know, that was a weird pick. People were disgusted that they canceled it because they're like, I want to see this season because that lady's unhinged.
1: Right. Her kid got hit with a chair.
2: I think some glass, too.
0: Listen to this.
3: This is called physical abuse.
0: She got him in a headlock.
1: Oh, my God.
0: Yeah. Lots of guys have gotten their ass beat by their woman, right?
1: Abuse.
0: I just watched that clavicular guy. This is the look maxing kid. He was out. You know, he goes to clubs and things like that. He's always got women around him. Well, one woman went up to him and smacked him in the face and called him a bitch.
1: Oh.
0: He called the cops on her. Yeah. He's like, call the cops.
1: No, he didn't.
0: Yes, he did.
1: No, he didn't.
0: His security guards grabbed her by her wrist.
1: No, he
0: didn't. And they called the cops on her.
1: No,
0: yeah.
1: He didn't.
0: A lot of guys get their ass beat by women nowadays.
1: Oh, man, that might be the end of clavicular.
0: No, everybody was, because his age group, they call the cops on women that hit him.
1: No, do they?
3: This is called physical abuse. Yeah.
0: She's taking, you know how you have bar stool type chairs there, like these metal chairs? She's slinging them across the room at him.
3: Yeah.
0: He's in a headlock.
3: This is all you do.
0: That was crazy look.
1: Is the video, he's taking the video himself?
0: He's in a headlock. There must have been a video in the living room or something, right? But he's in a headlock.
1: No,
0: she
1: not.
0: Threw three chairs at him.
1: And then put him in a headlock?
0: Put him in the headlock first, then threw the chairs.
3: It's the only thing you know how to do.
0: See, you can hear the headlock.
1: You can. Yes, you can.
0: You can hear the headlock on the air.
1: How... As a man, you cannot get put in a headlock by a woman.
2: Oh, hell no.
1: You cannot let that happen.
0: Derek, nowadays you can.
1: No, you cannot, sir.
0: Men aren't as strong as they used to
1: you
0: be.
1: You cannot get put in a headlock by a woman.
0: All right, where are the dudes that have had a woman throw stuff at them, hit them, put them in a headlock? I would love to hear from a guy like, oh, yeah, my wife put me in a headlock. They're saying they canceled Bachelorette because she's not Bachelorette material.
1: Oh.
0: She's going to be on OnlyFans before.

0: Before you know it.
1: Holy
2: I don't give a
1: let me go. Stop.
0: Here come the chairs.
1: Dude, leave me alone.
0: Oh, that's a chair.
3: Wow.
0: That's chair one.
1: Your daughter is right here.
3: Oh my God.
1: Oh my gosh. Oh my. You are
0: there goes the baby.

0: Now, did she use...
1: That's dirty.
0: I have seen this online. I don't know if this is true, but there was a woman. She had sex with three men. And after she was done, she said, I'll give all you guys sex if you just beat up my husband. And so then they all had sex with her. And then afterwards, they ran off and they beat up her husband. I don't know if it was that situation.
2: Yeah, it was kind of like that, but she was doing like 10 guys at one time.
0: Oh, my. I saw that online. Dude, you beat that story. She was doing 10 guys at once?
1: Wow.
2: Yeah.
0: How? Like, was this a porno? Was this obviously a gangbang, a train? What was this?
2: I have no earthly idea, but by the time it was all said and done with, I had filed for divorce, and then she comes crawling back, and like an idiot, I'm like, you know what? For our son, I'm going to do that.
0: Wait a second. You took her back after she was having sex with 10 dudes?
2: And then she turned around and did it again 6 years later, Thanksgiving Day. This past Thanksgiving Day.
0: This past Thanksgiving Day, she had sex with other men?
2: Oh, yeah. She's been doing it for a while. And I was like,
0: how many other... Is this 10 men at once, or is this just 10 men in total?
2: Well, the first time, it was 10 men at once.
0: Oh,
2: this time
0: damn.
2: It was like, this time, she was doing like a football team.
0: Is she recording these, making money off of them? Or is just it's just
2: no idea.
0: You have no idea. I mean, if you're going to do something like that, at least make money off of it.
2: She probably was.
1: Doing it for the love of the game is crazy.
0: All right, so she's having sex with 10 dudes at once. Then you catch her on Thanksgiving and she's doing even more guys in this.
2: No. She had her kid who's like 18 years old try to beat me. And I was like, "Ha." No, we ain't doing this.
0: She asked her 18-year-old son to try to beat you up. Did you get into fisticuffs with her son?
2: Yep. Once again, the cops didn't want to do nothing about it.
0: How would the cops not do anything about it? She's sending a hitman, essentially, at you to try to beat you. Yeah, what is she
1: is
0: mad
1: that not
0: at?
1: Illegal?
3: If you hire him to kill him, yeah.
0: Well,
2: yeah.
0: But my question is, she's out there sleeping with all these men at once. Why is she mad at you?
1: Great question.
2: Because I have custody of our son, and she doesn't. She's trying to take him away from me, doing everything she could.
0: To the point where she was going to hire or pay her son or give her son something, a PlayStation or whatever he wanted, gas in his car, just to beat you up.
2: Yeah.
0: Did you get any good punches in to her son?
2: Well, since how I raised him since he was 4, no, I wasn't going to knock him out.
0: Okay, so you had restraint. Did he land any punches on you?
2: No, he tried.
0: He tried. Did you tell him, like, you hit like a girl, you hit like your mom?
1: Well, he's 18. He's probably...
2: No, once again, restraint. He called me everything under the sun.
0: Except dad.
2: Fine.
1: Mm.
2: he's no better than his mother.
0: Yeah, that's too bad. Did she ever cause any physical harm to you? Black eyes, scratches, bite marks?
2: Yeah, she slapped the living crap out of me one time.
0: Man, it's like the woman on The Bachelorette.
1: Yeah, it is.
0: Just got canceled. Well, thank you, AJ. Appreciate
1: Glad
0: it.
1: Glad you're safe, AJ.
0: Let's go to John. John, you had a woman beat your ass?
4: Billy!
0: What's up, buddy?
4: What up, Derek?
1: Yo.
4: Nard, you a bitch.
3: Maybe.
0: All right. Did you have a woman beat your ass, John?
4: No, but I had Nard's girl throw her ass at me.
0: Okay, all right. That
1: all
0: is
1: right.
0: Not the same
1: Okay,
0: thing.
1: Guys.
0: Okay. That was not what happened with The Bachelorette. She didn't throw ass. She threw chairs. That's what I'm looking for. I'm looking for chairs being thrown, bite marks, scratches, ruined your car, hired people to beat you up. What's up, Jared?
5: What's up? I got a couple things. First, Nard, you're gay. Second, that in her defense, that dude cheated on her with her aunt and slept with her aunt. So, I mean, I'd be throwing barstools too. But third, I've always wanted to get my ass kicked by my woman.
0: So you have. You kind of want to get your ass. So that's got a more of a, what do they call that, dominatrix type stuff, BDSM.
1: Yes, he's into it.
0: Now, how would you want your woman to beat you?

0: you flogged? Isn't that something? Don't they have like a flog thing?
1: Yeah.
0: We used to have that in studio. We would flog Nard's ass.
1: Yeah, but
0: then he became a bitch and he doesn't want to do anything fun on the air. Well, thank you. Yeah, we used to have this nice flogger. So when Nard would get out of hand, we would just bare butt him and just smack him on the ass. The good old days.
1: Yeah, the good
0: old
1: days.
0: You know when Nard wanted to participate.
2: I do.
1: I don't think you wanted to participate then either.
0: I'm very upset at Nard for him lying to me today about sending his sister a photo.
2: It's just
0: a funny goof. It was just a funny thing. Mm-hmm. He doesn't want to participate. He shows up late. He just shows up when he wants to do. He's on his phone half the time while we're doing the show. Just the utter disrespect that I got to put up with.
2: It's the first time I've been late in forever.
0: It doesn't matter, but you're still on your phone.
2: I spent months not talking.
0: I've tolerated it. I'm just, I'm at my boiling point.
2: And I sent the photo. I just unsent it.
0: No, you didn't. You're a liar.
2: I showed you where it said
0: unsent. Let's go to Andrew. Yes, Andrew.
3: Morning.
0: So did you have a woman beat your ass?
3: She tried to, so I was stationed down in Guam dealing with one of the strippers out there, and she got mad at me after she got drunk and threw thumbtacks in my face.
0: Did any of the thumbtacks stick into your face?
3: Thank the Lord, no, but I got a scratch right next to my eye because I got lucky and closed my eyes before they got in my eyeball.
0: She just had a handful of thumbtacks and tried to smack you in the face with the thumbtacks?
3: She grabbed them off of her corkboard she had on the wall.
0: And she was mad because, were you having sex with one of the strippers in Guam, or were you just getting a lap dance?
3: We were roommates.
0: Okay, so you were having sex. Okay, you were having sex with the woman in Guam.
3: We were roommates. I'll just leave it at that.
1: Wow.
0: So she had every right to be angry at you.
1: Yes.
3: Probably.
0: Yeah, I wonder if that's true. Hey, appreciate that, Andrew. If her boyfriend had sex with her aunt, and that's why this woman became unhinged.
4: This is called...
1: It could be.
4: Full abuse. Yeah.
0: I love that you can hear the headlock.
4: See, Taylor, this is all you do.
1: That's the best part.
4: The only thing you know how to do.
1: His muffled voice, because he's in the headlock.
5: I don't give a
4: f- Let me go. Stop. Dude, leave me alone.
0: Just loved the headlock. That's all I wanted today, just to put me in a better mood today, because Nard put me in the worst mood. If I just had one call from a guy that was put in a headlock by his girl, that would, I mean, I think that might reset me today, and I might be able to have a great day.
1: All right. Good luck.
0: I know.
1: Just because, I mean, guys don't get put into headlocks by girls. Girls swing on guys. They do. They hit them with things. No, you know what it is like.
0: What do you mean they do, Nard?
2: I've been hit square in the face by my chick.
0: I understand. That's not the what a question. See, that's how that. You see why I'm mad at you?
2: What do you mean? I was agreeing with Derek. Like, no one gets put in a headlock and they get hit.
0: You said, yeah, they do. I'm looking for people that got put in headlocks.
2: I know. I said, yeah, to Derek's thing, what he just said.
0: Well, just say the name first so I know who you're saying.
2: Okay.
0: All right, Alex, go ahead. We'll go back to Radio 101 here. All right.
6: First time calling.
0: Oh, appreciate it.
6: So I just wanted to say I actually gotten punched in the face by my ex-wife.
0: Okay. Is this where she had knuckles? Where you got hit with what they used to call a knuckle sandwich right to the face?
6: Right to the face. It left me a bleeding mouth. But I'm one of those guys, you know, a restraint. I was raised right, so I can't be hitting girls. But... yeah, it happened to me.
0: You didn't even get a good shove in or push her away or anything?
6: No.
0: Or what Nard used to do, just spit on him?
6: No, I tried to run away to the room, and she threw a plate at me and hit me in the back of the head while I was a...
0: What, like a dinner plate?
6: Yeah, one of those solid ones.
0: The ceramic dinner plate? You got hit in the back of the head with a ceramic dinner plate?
6: Yeah, man, she threw that like a ninja star.
1: Oh, like a ninja star.
0: He's bleeding, the back of his head hurts. And can I just ask, what was the argument about?
6: Money. I shut her out of all of the accounts because she was spending money nonstop.
1: Oh, so she was pissed.
0: She was angry.
1: You cut her money off.
0: And then she resorted to violence. Gotcha.
6: Yep.
0: Yeah.
6: Hey, there's girls out there. Guys, y'all need to watch out.
0: Yeah, you do. I don't know. I'm a lucky guy, but I think at that point in my life, if I hadn't met the whiff, I would have just masturbated.

0: I would have. That's all I would have done. I would have just gone to the gym and masturbated and just watch whatever show I want to watch.
1: There you
0: I think
1: go.
0: That would have been it. Yeah. There would really be no point to women. I got to be honest. I don't think I would even chance it. I wouldn't want to be hit with a plate.
1: Well, women probably take the offense to that.
0: You shouldn't.
1: There'd be no point to women.
0: Let's go to Tony. Yes, Tony.
2: Hey, good morning, fellas.
0: What's up, buddy?
2: Well, Billy, I'm about to make your day a little bit better.
0: Okay.
2: My wife put me in a headlock.
1: Damn.
0: You're hired. Nard, you're fired.
1: For not getting
0: because I like this guy. He's honest. All right, she put you in a headlock. Did she give you a noogie?
2: No, she. We got into an argument. I can't remember about what. And she stormed off to the room, and I went and sat in the kitchen, and I was eating a snack, and I heard the door open. I thought she was going into the restroom, and next thing I know, I just see this arm come around my neck, and she locked me up, man. She had me squeezed up pretty damn tight.
0: Did she punch you also, or was she just trying to take the breath out of you?
2: No, she was definitely trying to take my life away.
1: She was trying to choke you to death.
0: And we're laughing.
1: She was trying to take my life away.
0: Thank you, Tony. Simon and Steven, if you can hang on, that'd be great. If not, I understand.
1: She was trying to choke him.
0: We got to get to the queen. Oh, if you have divorce questions, 1-855-FU-BILLY. With our Texas Hammer Hotline. We'll be right back.

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18: Nard just reminded me of a funny bit that we did when Nard used to be good at radio. We had sent a photo of Nard's penis to his mom, and then we got her live reaction.
19: Yes,
18: and then I asked if Nard's father was bigger, and she said, oh, yes, by a lot.
20: By a lot.
18: I remember that bit. Oh, the good old days when Nard wanted to participate. Would have just been a funny bit just to have, you know, send... You were not even naked. Just to ask your sisters if you had a bulge in your gray sweatpants. Would have been hilarious. Instead, you just lie to my face. Instead of just arguing with me. You could just argue with me and go, no, I'm not going to do that. That's fine. You know, you don't want to participate. You don't want to do that. But then you lie and you say you did. You're like, oh, I sent it. And then you unsend it immediately. And then you didn't even write what I wanted you to write. Ah, it's just...
19: No, I told you I wasn't going to write that stuff.
18: A bit ruined. Oh,
20: it wasn't even a good lie.
18: Should have hired your mom. That's what I should have done. I should have known where the talent was in the Norris family. It was with your mother. Your mother had a great sense of humor.
19: She did.
18: She saw your penis and laughed. That was funny. It hasn't grown at all. Who's bigger, Mrs. Norris? Your husband or your little boy? My husband is four times the size of him. Oh, my goodness. He must have got... maybe he's adopted. I don't even know if that's my child.
19: What?
18: Oh, let's welcome the queen. If you have a divorce question, 1-855-FU-BILLY, 1-855-FU-BILLY. Uncontested.com is her website for those that don't want to be in a big, huge...

0: done it. I have a question for you, Queen. Obviously, I don't know if you saw the story about the bachelorette lady that threw chairs and put her boyfriend in a headlock, and it was all caught on video. And now there might be some investigation. There was a child that might have been hit by a chair. How much trouble would she be in? Because they've already canceled the bachelorette. How much trouble would you be in if your kid, if you're involved in a domestic dispute and you're beating a man up, and then one of the chairs that you throw hits your kid? How much trouble?
1: Well, that's just collateral damage. I mean, at this point, Billy, you know, she probably needed to put some hands on that man. I think in the first 90 days of the relationship, you've got to establish boundaries. And, you know, if you're not, I guess your man isn't scared of you, then, I mean, are you doing it right?
2: I love the Queen.
0: So
2: the Queen is so different.
1: I mean, yeah, you know, that's the secret to a good relationship is fighting, freaking, and frequency. So, you know, if people were more honest with each other, and maybe, you know, I'm not saying you have to throw hands, but
0: oh, no, she had him in a headlock. Forward. She had a, he got hit with chairs. Yeah. He was getting like.
1: What did he do, Billy? What did he do?
0: Okay, he might have had sex with her aunt, is some of the rumors out there. He might have cheated on her and had sex with her aunt. I can't verify that. Mm-hmm. I don't know. It was in Utah. They're very tight-lipped in Utah.
1: Yeah, they are. So, I mean, obviously, we don't want to hit any children. That is a no-no. That would definitely not look good for your case. But as far as I'm concerned, this man probably had it coming. And, yeah, you know, he probably needs it. So,
2: not the take you thought the Queen would have.
0: Not at all, Derek. No. Not at all. Let me go to Renee first. Renee's got a question for you, Queen. What's your question?
3: Hello?
0: Hi, Renee. You got a good question morning. For the Queen? Make sure your radio's down.
3: Hey, Billy, long avid listener. Hey, Queen, good morning. I got a divorce question or really, like, I'm trying to get some advice. So I got divorced in 2016. I won the case, whatever, due to being, like, a stable home, having a stable income and all that stuff, while she was kind of going, like, couch to couch type of situation. So, I got in trouble in 2017 for domestic violence, whatever, with said person. And she reopened the divorce case and had everything reversed, but it was on temporary orders.
1: Okay.
3: So in June 2020, the temporary orders lifted. And from my knowledge, if it lifted, it goes back to the original decree. Is that correct?
1: Well, if the case got DWOPed and dismissed because no one was doing anything about it, those temp orders might not be good anymore, and it would revert back to the latest order, the first one. So it could take a lawyer to come in and step up those temp orders and reactivate them again, though. So you might want to sleep with one eye closed or get a lawyer and see what we can do about shutting down those temp orders if they weren't good for you.
0: My question, if he was accused of domestic violence and it was later proved that he didn't do it, then would it revert back or... Sir, were you convicted or charged, or did you plead guilty to domestic violence?
3: It was no contest. I completed my probation. Mm-hmm. It was deferred adjudication.
1: Okay. That's the worst part, Billy. That's the worst part about it, Billy. A woman or a man can lie and say that you put hands on them. That's why it's such a joke. They can literally just lie and tell the police that you either strangled them or put hands on them. And then to get out of it, when you take your dismissal, Billy, that alone is going to be seen as a guilty in the family law court.
0: Unreal.
1: And lose custody, go down to sole custody on the other side, and the kid goes to the liar.
0: Unreal. That's what a scam.
1: That's the state of Texas. That's how it works. So you can lie, get your child. The other person has to take a plea just to get out of it because they don't want to lose their job or their home. And then it actually shows up as a guilty even though they were innocent. Isn't that insane?
0: Yeah, that is insane.
1: It is.
3: What's
1: it is.
3: You wonder about why this people... story? Hello?
0: Yeah. Go ahead. What's more crazier?
3: So, like, she put me on child support and, the lawyer, the judge ordered an amicus lawyer for the child for the best interest of the child. But I completed all my obligations and everything while she didn't. And her lawyer ended up dropping her due to, like, failed obligations provided by the courts. So in 2021, she ends up moving out of Bexar County to Beaumont, Texas, without telling me or the courts that she was going to do that. And it's been about 3 to 4 years since I've seen or heard from my child.
0: Golly. You need the queen, sir. You do. Right? We got to get you in contact with the queen.
1: Yeah.
0: He's got himself, as Nard would say, he's in a pickle.
1: Yeah.
0: Man, that feller there's in a pickle.
1: Nope, you don't want to go to the courthouse alone. That's for sure. Nothing will happen the way you think it is. People go, they think they have the evidence. They think it's the justice system. It doesn't work like that. There's no such thing as justice. Life isn't fair.
0: Let me go to Janelle. Question for the queen, uncontested.com. What you got?
4: Yes, good morning.
1: Good morning.
4: So I wanted to ask, I've been married since 2016. My husband now, he's in prison. He's been in there for about 2 years.
0: What do you do?
4: Been together, domestic violence.
1: Yikes.
4: And this has been,
0: that wasn't a thing anymore.
2: Yeah.
0: I thought that was
1: over.
0: I thought dudes stopped doing that. You're telling me that men still do this to women?
2: That's crazy.
1: They do.
0: Unreal.
4: And it's been an ongoing thing for years. It's been, I believe, about 5 years since I've been with him physically.
1: Wow.
4: So I'm trying to see my way out of this divorce. It's already been 10 years. We do have a child together.
0: Oh.
4: So I went to.
1: Okay. Oh. All right.
4: And my child doesn't even really know him. So.
1: Well, it sounds like you've got yourself in a good situation. While he's in prison, you can default him and move on and get a divorce.
2: Oh, that's good.
0: Okay, that's good information. You just default him, move on, get yourself a nice little divorce, pick a different guy maybe next time.
1: Heck yeah.
2: That's good advice, Billy.
0: Yeah. 1-855-FU-BILLY. Mark, you got a question for the queen on contested.com.
5: Yeah, what's up, queen? I got to figure out what to do in my situation. Point blank, I caught my wife cheating on me with our contractor.
1: Wow.
2: Oh, damn.
0: With a who?
1: Nasty.
2: Their contractor.
0: To build a house?
5: The guy. The guy who's supposed to be, building our future.
2: Oh, my.
6: That's their future home now.
2: No, it's not.
1: Wow, it is, right? She's picking out all the tiles with him. All the finishings. Oh, my gosh. Is it working? I mean, is he going to move in?
5: I need to figure out.
0: I like how we're all goofing on this poor guy.
2: Well, not we're all.
7: Just one.
2: Bud.
0: Everybody's goofing on poor Mark. Mark,
2: for the record, Derek is not.
0: Or Chris. All right. Mark, when you walked, you walked into the house that you're building.
5: Essentially, yeah. My wife started acting really sus. So just, obviously we share our locations. Had the right day. I followed her. I checked where she was and she was at the house. So then I was like, sigh of relief. It's like, oh my God, I am the crazy guy. Like, she's not cheating on me. She's at our, she's at the property. She's probably there. I don't know. Praying over it is what I freaking hoped. I don't know. And then I show up.
1: What?
5: Park down the road and I walk up. And,
0: why would you park down the road, sir? I'm just curious.
5: It's literally a construction site. And so I got a new truck. I would rather, there's debris and whatnot.
0: Okay.
5: You can still see through a lot of the house. Wow. She was on the kitchen island. If you just want to know the actual truth, I don't care about, holding anything back. She's on the kitchen island and he's down on her. He's pleasuring her.
2: Oh,
1: wow.
6: So he was praying.
5: Yeah. Thanks for laughing. Sure, it's real sick.
1: And so did you beat him? I mean, what happened between you guys?
5: I did not. So, I'm 6'4", and I weigh like 240, maybe 250. This dude is, I don't know, he's not 6 foot, so I don't feel like the need to go. It seems a little,
1: Okay. Yeah, he's a little. Okay.
5: Yeah, I didn't fight him. I'm still kind of in shock to figure out what to do. But here's the problem is this is my life. Like, this is my inheritance. We're like just shy of 200 grand into this thing. The house is 60% done. Like, we're over the hill for the house getting done. I'm trying to figure out, I don't want, there's a cost for a divorce. So, if I now, how do I pay for that? Because this house is getting built. I have no idea what, do I try to divorce her? Do I stay, if I get involved with this thing, like he is the guy building the house. So that's, I don't know if that's going to complicate stuff with him not actually finishing it. I don't know if I want him to finish it. You know, I don't know if I want to even go into the house.
0: You probably don't want him to finish.
1: I'm scared. Yeah, I'm terrified. We need to see, check the work.
0: They left it open for the joke.
2: Yeah, they did.
0: Yeah, it's not my fault.
1: Yeah.
2: All right.
1: I know. That's scary. I think you need to get a new contractor and a new wife.
0: Yeah, but if you're right in the middle of a project, that's going to cost a lot of money to hire somebody else to come in and kind of finish somebody else's work.
1: Well, then he should get a girlfriend and make his wife jealous and make that contractor work a little bit harder.
0: Can he sue the contractor?
1: Mm-hmm.
0: Is that because...
5: Okay.
1: He can subpoena the contractor and make his life real difficult by bringing him to court, making him miss work. He could call the contractor's wife. Blow up his relationship.
5: What if he starts slowing down on the building? Is my
0: expose him online and say, hey, I hired this contractor to do work on my house. You could ruin his business.
1: Mm. Well, I mean, I think he will slow down. He's probably going to be affected by the whole situation, and then depending on the aftermath, if he and your wife are going to, make something of it. If it's more serious than you thought, that's what I would want to know. How serious is it? Was it just for fun? Was it just fun and games, or was it real?
5: She says it's just fun and games, which obviously, at this point, cool. I don't know where her intention. Well, that's because she wants a $200,000 house. So, I mean, that's what, you know. She wants the house, so of course she wants counseling. You know, she just wants me to stay out of it, and then she's telling me to stay out of it, and then I'll talk to him, and I'll convince him to finish it so it's not messy.
1: Oh, my gosh. Well, she's not wrong. Maybe you can band together and use this guy and be a team.
0: So she wants you to, because obviously you've already invested over $200,000 in the house. You still have the rest of the house. You're going to have a mortgage and all that. She's saying, hey, sorry what I did. Let me go talk to him. I can convince him to continue to finish the house.
1: Yeah.
5: Stay out of it. Yeah. Yeah. And I don't know, what happens if, I can't get my money back, obviously, but how do I like get her response?
1: No.
5: Can I get her out of, how do I like, can I get the house and she doesn't? I don't even know my next step. So.
1: Well, we can help you with that because you have so many different ways we can go about this. But once you make a decision, you need to keep your feet flat on the ground, 10 toes down. So.
0: What if he used his inheritance money in the house?
1: Does
0: that become their money then? Does he have to split it?
1: If he commingled it into an account where she is, then yes, they could have commingled. If he paid it straight to the house, to the contractor, then perhaps no.
5: Yeah, okay. We're together on it, so sick.
1: Oof. Well, then she's going to have to get a payout, and you might want to think about staying together then. If you can, you know, suck it up and get over it, maybe you can band together against this guy and get the house done. I don't think it'll work that way. It never does, but you could try.
0: Maybe. Do you want the guy to pull out of the situation?
5: No response. Yes.
0: Okay.
5: Yeah, I do.
0: All right. I just was curious. I didn't know if you want this guy to finish the job.
2: Yeah.
0: With the house.
1: Well, she may need to take a pregnancy test and make sure we're not stuck for 18 years with this guy.
0: Yeah, to make sure it's your house, sir.
1: Yeah, and your baby.
0: Yeah, what if, because do you guys have a kid together?
5: No, we do not.
0: Okay, all right.
5: This was going to be the house that we did all those things in. I just don't know.
1: Wow.
5: You know, not only
2: that guy was
5: see her in the house. Yeah.
1: You got a lot of decisions to make, sir. You really need to think about whether or not you can forgive your wife, because adultery is really not the reason people break up. It generally isn't. It should be, but it's not. So guys seem to get over it. They get over it a lot better than women do.
0: I don't know any man that gets over it. Maybe some guys out there.
2: Yeah. Okay.
5: If I found another guy, or if I found someone to make her feel how she's made me feel, would I lose my like ground in it? Would I not have a case if I also cheated?
1: No, I think that's a great idea. Revenge is the best, especially Surf Cole. Okay. Maybe you should get a guy. Yeah, you get a guy too.
0: And you just start pounding that guy in your house.
1: Yeah, exactly. Maybe another contractor. See if we can get the contractor.
0: Yeah, in. Why don't you go down on a contractor in your house? Have your wife catch you.
2: What?
1: Yeah.
2: What?
0: No, it's off the rails, Derek. We're just adding whatever.
2: Why would he do that?
0: I don't know. It's just

0: what people were suggesting. All right. Thank you, Mark. Uncontested.com. I don't know. You might actually have to call the queen and work that one out.
1: We're going to have to turn the chat off if that's the case.
0: Let's go to A-Rod. Yes, A-Rod.
2: Yeah. Good morning, fellas. Good morning, queen.
0: What you got?
3: Good morning.
2: I got a quick question, queen. I've been with my current wife for the past, well, my current girlfriend for the past 4 years since I got out of prison. And she was married before, but she never took her other husband's last name, and he hasn't been in the picture for the past 10 years. Is there any way that we can get that marriage annulled?
3: Yes, absolutely. Uncontested.com. There are a number of reasons why you can choose, and you just have to pick the one that works for you. Maybe his Willie didn't work. Maybe it was fraud. That's the most common one. And I would pick fraud. And that way you can try to get the annulment done, and then we can get a name change as well. Get you guys together.
2: Yeah, because my daughter really doesn't want to have his last name anymore. She calls me father more than she does him.
3: So we can get in contact with termination. Yeah, uncontested.com. We can do it right away. We do name changes, terminations, annulments, divorce, child support, custody. And if you want to cut him off as a father and he hasn't been supporting the child for over 6 months, maybe we can take away his rights.
0: Okay. All right. Well, thank you, Queen. Appreciate it. You have a wonderful day. 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Good luck, A-Rod. Appreciate the call. I got to get to the story about Bob Barker. Remember that guy from The Price is Right? He was a hoe, apparently.
1: What?
0: We'll get to that next.
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0: see what else I got coming up. Oh, if you have any questions for the show, I would like to do We Just Got a Letter. We Just Got a Letter. We Just Got a Letter. Wonder who it's from. Thought I'd open up the phone lines, take some questions today. That would be nice. A lovely woman says all men are replaceable. Any ladies out there, are you currently with your man? You're like, yeah, I could totally replace him.
1: I mean, sure.
0: How to get a woman obsessed with you. This is actually good. So this person has great advice on how to get a woman obsessed with you. And I also have the sex complaints from women. I saw this over the weekend, this past weekend. Leave the football before the football leaves you. Thought that was a good. Thought that was good advice. Well, you're supposed to leave the football before the football leaves you.
2: What dummy wrote that?
0: And a man left his girl at a gas station. I still haven't got to that. I'll try to do that. I want to talk about Bob Barker. What a little player this guy is. I know he's, rest in peace, Bob Barker. I didn't know. I mean, he was 99 when he died in 2023, and now there's a documentary, a docu-series about dirty, rotten scandals in which Barker's beauties, they were long-running on the show. Apparently, he would have sex with women in the dressing room in between shows.
1: It was a different time.
2: Yeah.
0: One of the biggest scandals on the show were Barker hosted from the 70s till the 2000s, centered on an affair between Barker and one of the models. At first, they attempted to hide it, but it quickly became obvious, especially as the pair would have sex in the dressing room during film breaks. They would go in there and they would just Barker off.
1: Yeah, I mean, that used to be, they would say, hey, that's consensual, but nowadays it would be like Bob's using his position of power.
0: Everybody knew that these two were having sex.
1: Mm-hmm.
0: What a dog. What a dog Bob was.
1: Right, because I'm sure he had a wife.
0: I'm sure he had a wife. I mean, he was pretty thirsty when he was on the show.
2: Yeah.
1: He would hit on contestants here and there.
0: Uh-huh. I told Nard about this story, and he's like, well, what's the problem? I'm like, well, he was in a position of power. He can't be banging all the models
1: that
0: on the show.
1: That didn't used to be like a bad thing, though.
0: And Nard said, yeah, but... Because Nard used to bang all the interns and all the other women that used to be around the show. All the ladies that, from the different strip clubs and stuff like that. Nard had a long history of hooking up with those women. And so I had to tell him, yeah, you can't do that anymore, bud. And then he hit me with the why not. I'm like, well, one, you were married when you were doing it. And he got very upset at me. You remember those days, Nard, right?
1: I do not. I remember when there was a rumor that we started that Nard had hooked up with this male promo guy, and Nard got mad at the male promo guy.
3: I did.
1: And the male promo guy was like, that rumor's bad for me too, dumbass. Nard's like, what are you telling people? The guy's like, I'm not telling anything. It's not a good look for me either, pal. Nard was so pissed.
0: He was very mad. But anyway, so, now this time around, that's why you guys are like, oh, why don't you have girls up anymore? Nard.
3: Nope. You guys didn't have girls up the entire time I was gone.
0: Why don't you have.
1: Because of you.
0: Yeah, what? After you left, it was a whole scandal up here. Yeah. Chris, you remember?
1: Oh, my God. We just have to apologize.
0: Nard ruined.
3: I did
0: not. Spank a hot girl Friday because he couldn't keep it in his pants.
3: That's crazy.
1: That's the truth of it.
3: That's not.
0: It became Nard banged that girl Friday.
1: Mm-hmm. You guys wanted behind the scenes why we really had to stop doing it.
0: Yeah, that's why we had to stop doing it. And that's really why Nard had to take a hiatus, and it was so hard for him to get back on the show.
1: Yeah, okay. Yeah, now we just finally truth. Yeah,
2: did the expose.
1: Yeah,
0: I mean, a little. Bob Barker. They're doing their expose. They're exposing behind the curtain of the Price is Right. I mean, we may as well.
1: Well,
0: we had to stop Spank a Hot Girl Friday because Nard kept plowing down all the women that came up here.
1: Yep.
0: And now it makes. And then, if you notice, he also got a divorce right around that time.
1: Right around that same time.
0: Right, Nard? What are you doing? Why are you drawing?
2: Why are you drawing on our?
0: Why are you drawing
2: our sponsor's
3: logo?
2: It
3: erases off.
0: No, like, it doesn't.
3: It's wiping off.
0: That's
3: now.
0: Our sponsor's logo, and you're drawing. Okay. I'm in the middle of telling a great story about you, and then you're drawing. Now, what is the problem?
3: I was just listening to you.
0: Yeah. But you're supposed to chime in. That's why you're here.
3: I didn't do any of that, like, at all.
0: I know you didn't chime in at all.
3: I mean, I could, but then you'd be like, oh, you were not supposed to talk about that. You want me to lie about that? Like I'm not going to.
0: What's
3: like,
0: wrong?
3: What do you want me to do?
0: What's wrong, sport? Is it because I yelled at you earlier?
3: I mean, no.
0: I got mad at you because you're on your phone.
3: Yeah.
0: You lied about sending a photo to your sister. Look, we could have just goofed on. It could have been a funny thing, but you made it all uncomfortable for everybody. And then we did the Nard expose, and now look at him. He starts drawing.
3: Yeah, because I didn't have sex with strippers. I didn't do any of that. But you got people thinking I do.
0: I don't believe
3: that. And then they're just
0: going
3: to get mad. Yeah.
0: Who's going to get mad?
3: Just anybody.
0: Who's mad at you?
3: Nobody yet, but I'm just saying. Like,
0: Derek, who could possibly? He's a single man.
3: I'm not a single man. I love this woman, and like these stories are just not helping.
0: This is before years. Years before you ever met her.
1: How could she be mad at stuff in the past?
2: Yeah.
3: I don't know.
1: I mean, this was before I think she was even born.
2: Yeah.
3: Oh, my God.
2: Sounds about right.
3: Yeah, I didn't have sex with anybody.
0: Okay.
3: Yeah.
0: All right, I'll move it. He doesn't want to have fun with us anymore, Derek. And I don't know if I can work in these conditions.
3: I was letting you do it. I didn't say anything. I was letting you have fun.
0: I can't work under these conditions. I'll just move on.
1: I hear you.
0: I'm going to move on to the full-time baby guy.
1: Okay.
0: This is a guy that is in Nard. Yes, I know Nard's a full-time baby. But as far as I know, he doesn't wear diapers that much.
1: Okay.
4: I enjoy being a full-time baby. And I'm a baby here and I'm a baby at home. I've been wearing 24/7 for about like 2.5, almost 3 years. I usually buy maybe like 80 to 120 a month, I guess.
0: He changes his own diapers. He hopes to find women that'll change his diapers. And he wears anywhere from 80 to 100 and some diapers.
1: I wonder if he has a tough time finding girls.
0: I

0: I would imagine. I don't know. He could probably find girls to change his diaper. He pays him enough.
1: Okay.
0: He could probably do that.
1: Yeah.
0: Where'd you go? Backpages, Nard? Or where could a guy out there, could you give maybe help somebody out? Where could a guy out there find a woman that could pay for, you know, to
2: change
0: a diaper? Would you find a woman?
2: I mean, the Black Pages?
0: Okay.
1: The what?
3: The what?
0: You said the Black Pages. Yeah.
1: The Black Pages. What's the Black Pages?
2: The Black Web?
3: The black web.
2: Isn't that called Black Web? Buddy, I told you last time you did that, do not call it the Black Web.
4: What's it called?
2: The Dark Web.
3: Dark Web.
2: Stop doing that. I'm not going to tell you again.
4: The Dark Web.
2: Stop calling it the Black Web.
0: Oh, man. All right, Nard.
4: Yes.
0: If there's a guy out there and he wants to find a woman that will change his diaper for a certain price, where would he go?
4: I would say the dark web.
0: Okay, good job.
2: It's a struggle for him to call it the dark web.
5: I try to have a stockpile of at least 200 to 300 or so at home. 2 years ago, like case of 8 diapers was maybe like, I think it was like 260. Now it's like I'm definitely paying over like $300.
0: Okay, this guy's bitching about the cost of diapers. The adult baby's really pissed off at this administration because the cost of diapers have gone up. All right, I got to take a quick break. 1-855-FU-BILLY. That's our phone number, the Texas Hammer Hotline. We'll be back.

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It's KCLB and happy albumversary to Everlast. His Whitey Ford Sings the Blues album came out on this very day, September 8th, 1998, a year I miss oh so much.

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That's the Oasis documentary. I want to see it.

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0: entertainment keeps coming. 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

Ooh, there's more dance lessons going on today. 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I love jazz. 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

0: 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I'm
1: TK.
0: What'd you want to say?
1: I won tickets from you to Bill Burr, so yeah.
0: That was the best version of Bill Burr I've ever seen.
1: Yes, I will agree with you.
0: He was on fire.
1: He was.
0: Did you get good seats? Were you sitting like up front or in the back, or where were you?
1: We were in the middle.
0: Oh, yeah, I know where you were. He's an animal, man. I love that guy.
1: Yes, he is awesome.

0: 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Cat City, 360 Sports, calling random people from the tax to invite them.
1: Bueno.
0: Hey, who's this?
1: Who's this?
0: KCLB.
1: TK. What's up, dude?
0: What's happening? It's strange, you know, I am so embedded with this radio station, I can just say, what's up, it's KCLB, and the instant reaction is TK. It's just, ladies and gentlemen, it's just good branding. What is your name?
1: It's Buddy.
0: Hey, we're going to be out for football today. If you have a chance to stop by Agua Caliente Casino, Cathedral City, 360 Sports, Cats City, we're going to be there at 5. Just a heads up, it's going to be a big game, Los Angeles.

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0: 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TK. Ernie. Cat City. What do you do?
1: Oh, yeah. I work as in recycling, sustainability management.
0: So you just drive around and pick up cans or what? What do you do?
1: Nah, man. I help people. I help businesses and cities maximize their diversion at their properties, you know, to recycle organic waste and mixed recycling, things like that. Just help out the world.
0: Oh, man. I like you. I didn't mean to be insulting. That's my limited knowledge of what you're doing. So thank you. Thank you for enlightening me. I appreciate it.
1: Nah, it's cool, bro.

0: 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From our text line, we have him. Here he is. Who are you?
1: This is Matt.
0: What do you do, Matt?
1: Matt, you already called me earlier.
0: Oh, I did? Oh, man, you better get off the phone. I think you can put down the pipe. Okay, man. Thank you.
1: All good, bro.
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1: Hi, if you record your name and reason for calling, I'll see if this person is available.
0: Okay. 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We have another keyword coming up at 5 o'clock. We're calling random texters today to find out what the hell is happening around the valley. Another keyword coming up at 5 o'clock-ish. Your chance to get away. The KCLBcation. Let me take a guess. They're not going to
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0: 93.7 KCLB, TK, Todd Killian Braun, my real name, Todd. We have another Todd.
1: TK, the Todd of Todds.
0: Todd and Todd. The Todd and Todd Show, afternoons on KCLB. So you grew up over in Phoenix, huh? Is that where you're from?
1: Yeah. Yep.
0: KUPD.
1: That's right. The Red Rocker.
0: Who was better, Dave Pratt or Billy Madison? Be honest.
1: Ooh, that was rough, man. You know, back in the day, Dave Pratt was the guy, but Billy, I think Billy's the man.
0: Isn't Billy? He's a great. That's a very unique show, Billy Madison Show mornings on KCLB, right?
1: Hell yes, yeah. No, it's fantastic. I love it.
0: And he does it for 6 hours a day, from 4 to 10.
1: Yeah, I don't miss it. I'm always listening daily. So.
0: Oh, good. Okay. Well, I would love to say you're the one, but he's a household name, so we're good.
1: For sure.

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0: George is an Amazon driver. I'm TK937KSW. What's the strangest thing you've ever seen?
1: Probably somebody outside sleeping naked.
0: Sleeping naked. And
1: yeah, it was like an apartment, like a four-door apartment or like a four complex apartment. And I caught one of the dudes and they let me in, and I walked in and some dude was just by the pool.
0: So this guy's out there naked by his own pool, though, right?
1: It was like four people who lived there, I guess, because it was like door one, door three, door four.
0: Oh, man. Probably not as stoked, right? Seeing a dude out there naked. Was he drunk?
1: No,
0: I'm assuming he was hammered, right?
1: I don't know. Yeah, he was probably just enjoying that sun. You know how the sun is out here.
0: Wow. Well, George, you know, every job comes with perks, bro.
1: Yes, sir.

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I know it's a little awkward, but we don't care. It's 93.7 KCLB. That's what we do. 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